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Good morning, good morning, good morning, good morning, good morning. How you doing? How was your night? Hope you're up ready. Rise and shine. It's another day to go get it. It's another day to go make the moolah. Yeah, many by Tini. Is money gonna buy you happiness? Is money gonna give you the word? Money makes the world go round, you know. What's money gonna do for you? Yes, it's gonna keep you going. It's the love of money that's evil, right? Money's good for you. So I say good morning. It's another money-making Monday. Oh, are we crushing Men Crush Monday? This is EBS Radio, 95.7 FM, Benin City. Yeah, we're right on top of the hill. The Asian city of Benin, or the modern city. I am Emi. Yes, good morning to you. Good morning, AJ. How are you doing? Yeah. I know this is impromptu. Like, I just, you know, I felt a type of way, you know, when some persons, like, you know, a grandma, she was like, "What's up? What's going on? I miss you in the mornings." I'm like, "What, grandma? You listen?" I just had to do this. Oh, AJ, if I perish, I perish. You know what I'm talking about. All right. I'm not talking much. I just want to wish everyone a beautiful, blessed day. Yes, it's Monday again, another day to go get your hustle on, you know, to go get your grind on. How's your week going to be? How's your day going to go? You know, you're going to start it right now. You're going to start planning. You're going to start doing. You should start implementing today so you have a beautiful, beautiful week, you know, so you have a swell time. I'll just touch on you know, commemorations for the day. Today is the 15th day of June 2026. You know, that's what I just be doing. I wouldn't do much. Okay. Don't be scared, AJ. We're good. All right. Yes, to grandma, grandma, Munira. Yes, good morning, ma. I'm doing this for you. Munira Vadila Umar. How you doing? Mommy Muni, how are you doing? Good morning, grandma. Yeah, I came in here for you. Good morning. Yes, it's a beautiful day. So yeah. So what's your motivation for making money? Do you just want to live? You just want to survive? Or you just want to have enough, you know, to share around, you know, to your neighbors, to lend a helping hand? You want to be a brother's keeper? Or you just want to show off? Is it all about a price tag? What's your motivation for making money? Good morning to you all. Think about it. Jesse J, price tag.

Yeah, Millionaire by Khalees featuring Andre 3000. This beautiful morning. Yeah, do you want to be a millionaire? Do you want to be a billionaire? Elon Musk, he's more than a billionaire right now. Like, and I'm still counting my coins. Oh, salut, voilà. Yeah, it's a beautiful Monday morning. Good morning to you, wherever it is you're listening to us from. Yeah, right here in Nigeria, outside Nigeria, wherever it is, we say good morning to you. Thank you, thank you, thank you for keeping your dial locked on to EBS Radio 95.7 FM, Benin City, the star station where we shine bright like a diamond. Yeah, it's a man making man the money, and it's all about the paper. Yeah, I'm talking to other ladies out there. You know, most times when you say, okay, men are making money and all of that, you know, most times they're thinking, oh, we're talking to the males. No, I'm talking to the female man too. Girl, you should get up and work, okay? You ought to be a rich girl. Don't be there depending on one dude like that. Come on, go get your hustle on, you know, go get your grind on. Go out and grind and make your money and be a rich girl. Here's Gwen Stefani with Rich Girl. Enjoy.

All right. A lovely, lovely, lovely day, lovely morning to you all out there. How you doing? Yes, it's a beautiful day, a beautiful Monday morning. Another day to rise and shine, to get your hustle on. Yes, a lovely day to you out there. Thank you. You know, from sunrise to sundown, you're with us. You're riding with us, sticking with us. Thank you for the love, the support, the loyalty. We really, really do appreciate you all. Yes, a lovely morning to you, AJ. All right, lovely morning to you, Grandma Mooney. You're like, what's going on, my daughter? Like, I need to hear you in the morning. I'm right here. This lovely Monday morning. Oh, Grandma, you're awake already. Wow, I love you, Grandma. Hello, Mooney. Hello, Fadi. Hello, Umar. How are you guys doing? You're up already, getting ready for school. Yes, lovely, lovely, lovely morning to you. You all. Yes, I'm not doing much. I'm not saying much. Let's get straight to it. Yes, commemorations for the day. Today is the 15th day of June 2026. Yes, today's Nature Photography Day, a day to appreciate and promote the act of photographing nature and wildlife. If you love the outdoors, you love the nature, you love the greens, you love the natural, you love the sky, the blue sky, yeah, today's your day. Go get those beautiful pictures, you know, go do your work, go be creative, okay, and celebrate today. Oh, today's a National Beer Day. Yes, it's celebrated in the UK. I don't think I have business with that, right? I don't have business with that. All right. Today's National Lobster Day. Today's World Elder Abuse Awareness Day. Today's National Big Besting Day. Today's also Sneaker Kiss Day. Ooh. you gotta know who to sneak it from, okay? Before they go give you backhand slap. I don't send you anything. Yeah, today is Global Wind Day. Yeah, I love this. Today is National Smile Power Day. This is beautiful. Today is also International Women in Mining Day. What a lovely, lovely, lovely day. Okay, let's just run through a little this early morning. Yes, International Women in Mining Day. Today highlights the women who are and will continue to be part of the mining industry around the world. Yesterday celebrates their expertise and resilience, you know, also encouraging meaningful progress toward a more inclusive industry. From mine sites and processing plants to laboratories, boardrooms, and local communities, you know, there are some professions that, naturally we're thinking, oh, women shouldn't be, you know, in this field, in this area. I tell you, we may not sometimes have like the physical strength, you know, to match up with a male counterpart. But I tell you, the mental strength, we got it. Emotional strength, we got it, you know. We got it going on, so you gotta celebrate and respect that woman if she's right there, out there in the field, right there, from the mining sites, laboratories, wherever she is, in the boardroom, the woman, you know, near you, please celebrate her. Whatever it is she's doing, what a man can do, a woman can do even better. Yeah, it may say so. All right. Also today is National Smile Party. I love this. Like, you all know, you should be used to it right now. I'm always smiling. I'm always laughing. Show me your 32. Bae. Put a smile on your face. Don't let nothing dull you. It's not worth it, okay? At the end of the day, you squeeze your face, like say you drink a bitter leaf water. Now your face go squeeze. Now your face go old. So right now, this beautiful Monday morning, I'm encouraging you to always put a smile on your face. I know sometimes
It could be difficult, I tell you. Yes, there are times I'm a crybaby. Very emotional. Yeah, but I always find a way to smile. I always find a way to laugh. I always find peace. I find happiness in very little things. So I'm encouraging you this beautiful Monday morning to find a way to always put a smile on your face. You know, even when, you know, you're angry, you know, things don't go the way you want, you know, just find a way to come back to that smiley face, beautiful face. Yes, National Smile Power Day is the perfect excuse to shine your pearly whites and show off those dimples. Yes, now, like a sexy girl there. Did I say something? Yeah, the smile is a symbol of happiness and vitality, a beacon of hope, and an expression of emotion. So just for today, you know, put aside, you know, whatever it is, the anxiety, the pain, the stress, whatever it is, you know, just tell yourself this beautiful Monday morning that, you know what, as I'm out and about, you know, I ain't gonna pay no attention to no distractions. It's all about me smiling, and I'm gonna smile through. You know, if that bus driver and the conductor, you're just hollering and

Partner, stay clear. This is not for you. Yeah, I'm talking to the couples out there. Yeah, you got a couple. Today's sneaker keys day. You know, it's a playful moment when people surprise someone special. Did you hear that? Someone special. That's the caveat there. Someone special. Oh, with a quick sweet kiss. You know, it's about those tiny surprises. Almost the hidden sparks that brighten the everyday and make ordinary routines feel like a little more cinematic. Yes, you know, sometimes it's not about giving this, giving that. You know, sometimes just that little attention. I know some men, they're like, oh, I bought her this. I always ensure she has this and all of that. You know, yes, she does appreciate you. But what about those little moments? She just wants your attention. So today, this beautiful Monday morning, I'm giving you an opportunity, you know, to sneak a kiss on her today. And you, yes, lady, it's not about the man. You be bold. He's your man, right? Come on. Sneak upon him and give him a kiss today. He'll be so surprised today. It's going to bring back the butterflies, okay? Start your day. Go through your day. End your day with sneaking a kiss on your special one, on your loved ones. And then this one, yeah. I think this today we should all take this into consideration. Today's World Elder Abuse Awareness Day. Yes, we see so many people neglecting their loved ones. But I love it down here, though. You know, we live in a communal life. And, you know, I see most persons taking in their loved ones, their older loved ones, their parents. I think that's lovely. That's lovely. So today is World Elder Abuse Awareness Day. Yes, the needles now. You know, get who no go odo. Shebi, you know. So, yes, we should care for the older ones. We should treat them right. So World Elder Abuse Awareness Day shines a light on a global issue that touches millions. It focuses attention on the abuse, neglect, and exploitation that older adults can face in homes, communities, and care settings. And it encourages practical action, not just sympathy, okay? Yes, don't just talk about it. Don't just say, oh, I really feel for her. Whatever it is that you can do to make someone's life better, especially an older person, yes, please. Do you know, as humans, as we grow older, you know, we the brain power diminishes and we tend to act more like babies, okay? So we should treat them with kindness. So how do we observe World Elder Abuse Awareness Day? Yes, the purple power. Start the day by donning something purple. Not just any color. Yes, this is the official color for today. So that's how you show solidarity. Like, I'm with you. I see you. I hear you. I know you. And I'm ready, you know, to make a change. You know, I'm ready to do something right for you. Yes, also the Charter Challenge. Take to your social media platforms and become a digital warrior against elder abuse. Share facts, stories, be supportive, share supportive messages using hashtag for the day, okay? Be a superhero today for older persons. Yes, today is World Elder Abuse Awareness Day. Be that change and have creative conversations. Yes, right now, you know, I'm sharing with you, I'm talking to you. I want you all, you know, to be aware. I want you all to do something. This is my own way. I've done my bit. And then you out there, wherever you are, you can have your conversation, the conversation at home, you know, with your partner, with your siblings, with your children, with your parents, you know, have the conversation with your neighbor on the road, you know, at the office, at wherever you have the opportunity, have that conversation. And also, knowledge is power. Educate yourself, okay? You know, learn more so you know ways on how to handle it and what to do. Okay, at attack, get creative. Yes, if you're a creative, okay, you could, you know, drop something. You could, you know,
you know, compose something, whatever it is, however it is, you know, you can show care. Yes, support caregivers too, offer practical help.

up, you know, always do a check, always ensure, you know, you're right on track, you're doing the right thing. You know, sometimes, you know, these as we grow older, as you know, people grow older, like I said a little earlier, you know, we tend to become, you know, like babies and all of that. We should show understanding, okay? We should show understanding. World Elder Abuse Awareness Day. Yes, let's take practical steps, you know. Let's do good, let's be good. Everyone is going to grow older. We're going to grow old someday. So we should show care. We should show concern. Yes, today, the 15th day of June 2026, World Elder Abuse Awareness Day, Sneaker Kids Day. It has to be someone special to you. Don't just go, you think, oh, I have a crush on this person, I'm admiring this person, and you go, if they land you back and slap, won't be like thunder. You're on your own. It didn't send you nothing, okay? National Smile Day also today. International Women and Mining Day. Yes, whichever it is, you're going to be celebrating today, do it well, do it right, be good. I want you to have a very good and beautiful, beautiful, beautiful, beautiful, beautiful day. Oh, what's happening? Why are you hanging? Come on, sister. Yes, yeah, so I want you all to have a very lovely, beautiful Monday morning. And yeah, I saw a message. Mr. Kante, I think he's a regular caller. He needed something from I'm trying to get it now. Oh, man, I'm not a goofy head at all. I don't know. I'm always struggling with all of these. Let's see Mr. Kante, you sent something. I didn't get it. Yeah, you said bonsoir, merci, Mr. Kante from ATT. Yeah, you wanted something from Salif Keita, and you're shouting out to your lovely children, Kante, Caleb, and Belle. Okay, I'll stop there. All right, I got something from Salif Keita for you, Mr. Kante. We do appreciate you all for your love and your support. Yes, Grandma Muni, Grandma Fadi, Grandma Uma. You heard my voice this lovely Monday morning, right? Thank you so much. And so all of our listeners, we do appreciate you wherever it is you listen to us from, north, south, east, west. We love you, we love you, we love you, we love you so very much. Yes, arigato, Gigi, asante, thank you, waya wese, obul ese, mobekai, ogbo, thank you, now good day. We love you, moto, peshe, gonda. Yes, obrigado, caliboga, merci beaucoup, gracias. Yeah, for you, Mr. Kante, I got Salif Keita for you. Enjoy this beautiful Monday morning. We love you. Yes, this is CBS Radio, 95.7 FM, Benin City. We're out here on top of the hill. I do wah-wah. Yes, I'm Emi. I to the M to the I. Emi. I wanna rap. No. I'm not gonna bore you this morning. Have a lovely, beautiful, blessed Monday, and have a beautiful week. I love you.

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2: The Angelus. In the name of the Father, and of the Son, and of the Holy Spirit.
3: Amen.
2: The angel of the Lord declared unto Mary,
3: and she conceived of the Holy Spirit.
2: Hail Mary, full of grace, the Lord is with thee. Blessed thou amongst women, and blessed is the fruit of the womb, Jesus.
3: Holy Mary, Mother of God, pray for us sinners, now and at the hour of our death. Amen.
2: Behold the handmaid of the Lord.
3: Be it unto me according to thy word.
2: Hail Mary, full of grace, the Lord is with thee. Blessed art thou amongst women, and blessed is the fruit of thy womb, Jesus.
3: Holy Mary, Mother of God, pray for us sinners, now and at the hour of our death. Amen.
2: And the Word was made flesh,
3: and dwells amongst us.
2: Hail Mary, full of grace, the Lord is with thee. Blessed art thou amongst women, and blessed is the fruit of thy womb, Jesus.
3: Holy Mary, Mother of God, pray for us sinners, now and at the hour of our death. Amen.
2: Pray for us, O Holy Mother of God,
3: that we may be made worthy of the promises of Christ.
2: Let us pray.
3: Pour forth, we beseech thee, O Lord, thy grace into our hearts, that we, to whom the incarnation of Christ thy Son was made known by the message of an angel, may be brought by his passion and cross to the glory of his resurrection, through the same Christ our Lord. Amen.
2: May the divine assistance remain always with us.
3: And may the souls of all the faithful departed, through the mercy of God, rest in peace. Amen.
2: This prayer is brought to you courtesy of Ajayi Oriafo Memorial Hospital, Center of Orthopedic Excellence.
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5: Who are you?
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0: From the heartbeat of the nation, we bring you current news as it happens from around Nigeria and the world. EBS Radio News. A very good morning to you. 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The time is 6:30, and today is June 15. It's a Monday. Good morning. My name is Osatohame Osunde. First, the headlines. Governor Opeola condemns airport road kidnap, reaffirms commitment to security. African delegates in China denounce xenophobic attacks. And protesters clash with police ahead of G7 summit in Geneva.
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0: 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Governor Monday Opeolo has strongly condemned the kidnapping incident reported at the vegetable market along Airport Road in Benin City, describing the attack as unacceptable and a threat to the safety of innocent residents. In a statement, the governor directed the Edo State Commissioner of Police to immediately launch a swift and coordinated investigation aimed at rescuing the victims and bringing those behind the attack to justice. Governor Opeolo stressed that his administration would not tolerate any act of capable of endangering lives, undermining public safety, or disrupting the peace being enjoyed across the state. He called on residents of Benin City and other parts of Edo State to remain vigilant and promptly report any suspicious activity or movement to the nearest police station, noting that timely information from members of the public is crucial to the success of ongoing security operations. The governor reassured residents that Edo State government remains committed to protecting lives and property and will not relent until those responsible for the kidnapping are apprehended and made to face the full weight of the law. Residents of Edo State have commended the ongoing recruitment of forest guards into the state's security architecture, describing the initiative as a proactive step towards enhancing safety and protecting lives and property. The program is designed to complement the efforts of existing security agencies by strengthening surveillance in forests and other vulnerable areas, while also improving the protection of farmers, rural communities, and agricultural investments from criminal activities. Loki Osapamayodo, who accompanied the EBS News crew on a visit to the Edo State Forest Guard Training Center at Ogida Barracks in Benin City, reports.
3: Following a decisive move to strengthen national security and reclaim Nigeria's vast forest reserves from criminal elements, President Tinubu approved the establishment of a National Forest Guard initiative in 2025. The initiative is designed to combat terrorism, kidnapping, and other criminal activities by denying criminal groups the use of forest as hideouts and operational bases. In line with the directive and as part of efforts to enhance security across the state, the Edo State government approved the recruitment of 500 forest guards to strengthen surveillance in forest, farmlands, and rural communities, with plans to increase the number to 1,000 personnel in the next phase of the program. On arrival at the police training school, Ogida Barracks, Benin City, the EBS News crew observed the ongoing recruitment and training exercise, where successful applicants were undergoing orientation and capacity building sessions conducted by security professionals. Speaking with EBS News, the deputy commander of the Nigeria Forest Security Service, Omogui Vincent, explained the recruitment process and outlined the requirements for integrating personnel into the state's security architecture.
4: We went through the locals to select all the men, especially the hunters. The 80-something percent of the forest security are hunters. They are selected by all the Odjowe or the chiefs from each communities. And thank God for the governor who also said the DSS should also be part of it.
3: He further stressed the importance of the initiative, noting that enhanced security in forest communities and farming areas would not only protect lives and property, but also encourage agricultural activities and contribute to economic growth.
4: Our agro-economy is one of the largest in the world before. But with this insecurity, most of our farmers are scared going to farm. But if they are well protected, if they are aware that there are security in all the locations in the farm, you see this will grow our economy.
3: Some residents in separate interviews commended the Edo State government for the prompt implementation of the initiative. They appealed for adequate remuneration, improved welfare packages, and the provision of necessary operational equipment to enable the forest guards perform their duties effectively and professionally.
5: As our governor never say we won't do it like that, I go think it's a good idea so that we farmers will go farm. You go feed the farm, they do food where people go to chop.
6: They should employ more hands, then equip them with sophisticated equipment to fight the bandits we have in our forest.
4: It's a good move, actually. For this person that under training should be financially equipped to give them more commitment.
3: The ongoing training program for the newly recruited forest guards is expected to last 6 weeks, after which the personnel will be deployed to various parts of the state to support existing security efforts. Lucky Osapawa, Edo, EBS News.
0: The Edo State government has approved the reopening of schools that were temporarily closed due to security concerns in some parts of the state. The affected schools are to reopen and resume normal academic and administrative activities from today, Monday, June 15, 2026. And the decision followed a review of the security situation in the affected communities in collaboration with relevant security agencies and stakeholders. In a circular signed by the Permanent Secretary, Ministry of Education, Edoloyemayi Otamae, the government stated that adequate security measures have been put in place to safeguard learners, teachers, and other security personnel. The state government also directed school heads, proprietors, and education authorities to work closely with security agencies and community leaders to sustain peace and security in and around the schools. Human rights advocate Femi Falano has strongly condemned the federal and state governments for negotiating with and rewarding terrorists, declaring that the practice is entirely illegal. Delivering the keynote address titled "Rising Under Pressure, Human Rights in an Era of Insecurity, Economic Strain and Democratic Uncertainty" at the Amnesty International Second Annual General Meeting in Abuja, Falano warned that government officials are committing a grave offense under Nigerian law by holding talks with insurgents. He noted that it is public knowledge that officials of the federal government and some state governments have been holding meetings and negotiating with terrorists and bandits, which has led to thousands of repentant criminals being forgiven and given cash gifts of undisclosed sums of money. Asserting that the Boko Haram sect and similar bodies have been

0: African delegates attending seminars in China have condemned xenophobic attacks on foreign African nationals in South Africa and called for greater unity across the continent. The delegates responded to the ongoing black-on-black violence while speaking with journalists on the sidelines of training programs organized by the Academy for International Business Officials under China's Ministry of Commerce. They described the reported attacks as disturbing and contrary to the ideals of pan-Africanism, solidarity, and a peaceful coexistence. Yusufa Bojang, the Gambia's National Council for Civic Education, said Africa must see themselves as one people, irrespective of colonial era boundaries. The federal government, through the Tertiary Education Trust Fund, TET Fund, has approved 7.5 billion naira in research grants for 174 projects aimed at strengthening innovation, research output, and the development across Nigeria's tertiary institutions. And according to TET Fund, the approved grant ranges from 13.6 million naira to 49.97 million naira per project, covering key national priority areas such as health and social welfare, agriculture, science and engineering, power and energy, clean and renewable energy, as well as defense technology and security studies. The initiative is part of ongoing efforts to reposition Nigeria's university and research institutions for greater global competitiveness and practical innovation that can drive economic growth. Operatives of the National Drug Law Enforcement Agency have intercepted a Brazil-based Nigeria businessman at the Murtala Mohammed International Airport, Lagos, after discovering shirts and towels allegedly impregnated with liquid cocaine in a major anti-narcotics operation that also led to the seizure of over 2 tons of illicit drugs across the country. The suspect, 41-year-old Abugu Ikechukwu, was arrested upon arrival from Sao Paulo, Brazil, via Addis Ababa, Ethiopia, aboard an Ethiopian Airlines flight. NDLEA said a detailed examination of his luggage uncovered 14 shirts and towels soaked in liquid cocaine, dried and carefully ironed to evade detection. The spokesman of the anti-narcotics agency, Femi Babafemi, in a statement on Sunday, said forensic analysis revealed the concealed narcotics weighed 6.1 kilograms. Abugu reportedly told investigators that he had lived in Brazil for more than 14 years, where he operates an Africa restaurant, and had traveled to Nigeria to visit his family and purchase food supplies for his business. Meanwhile, the National Drug Law Enforcement Agency, NDLEA, Taraba State Command, has arrested a suspect in possession of 63 bags of cannabis sativa weighing 1,121.5 kilograms, equivalent to more than 1 metric ton. You can watch EBS anytime, anywhere on Free TV. 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
2: Welcome once again to the news at dawn. The National Orientation Agency has urged Nigerians to embrace voluntary blood donations to save more lives. Six agencies in Jigawa, Ahmad Tijani, said this on Sunday in a message to mark the 2026 World Blood Donor Day. And the day is celebrated on June 14 to recognize and appreciate the contributions of voluntary blood donors. He said every unit of blood donated saves patients facing emergencies, stressing that Nigerians should regularly and voluntarily donate blood to save lives. The South South Zonal Executive Council of the Nigeria Union of Journalists, NUJ, has congratulated the Edo State Council Chairman, Comrade Festus Alenghe, on his appointment as Acting Managing Director of EBS. In a communique at the end of its meeting in Calabar, Cross River State, the zonal meeting, presided over by its Vice President, Comrade Opaka Dokubo, commended Edo State Governor Monde Opolo for appointing Festus Alenghe, describing it as a well-deserved recognition of his leadership. The NUJ South South Zone described his appointment as a round peg in a round hole. Meanwhile, the council has condemned attacks, harassment and cyberbullying against journalists in the zone and urged security agencies to act swiftly. It also expressed concern over worsening insecurity nationwide and calling on the South South governments to strengthen community policing. Christian faithful have been admonished not to despise any unusual places they find themselves in order for God to give them room to flourish and be fruitful. The president of the Habitation Church of God, Reverend Tuluani Adiribe, gave the admonition when he delivered a sermon titled God Uses Unusual Places to Bring His Glory Out of Them at the 23rd anniversary Thanksgiving of the Brothers of Israel group of the church. The report is presented from our studios.
3: Reverend Adiribigbe reminded believers that God specializes in using ignored, empty and rejected places to manifest his glory and give room for his people to flourish to manifest his glory. The man of God advised believers in Christ to be resourceful and use their given skills and talents to develop themselves as exemplified by biblical Isaac, rising up in prayers and fasting.
4: I saw personally that the Lord is with me. They say, this man, Isaac, we saw personally, certain day that God is with you. I don't know how many they are. I don't know how many disappointments you have been facing. But somebody is behind you, that is inside you, that is greater than the greatest, that is mightier than the mightiest, than that God of Isaac. The enemy recognized that there is a man behind the scene, and that is God in his life, and they confess. Say what?
3: The man of God also used the occasion to invite the public to its city-wide crusade to be held this week.
4: A crusade that is coming on Tuesday, that is coming on Tuesday, Thursday, Friday, and Saturday. Let us use it to go and talk to people what God has done in our life. Not church, personally what God has done in your life. The life of your children, your wife, and your husband.
3: High point of the service was the presentation of thanksgiving offering by individuals, groups and guests, including that of the family of Pastor Julius Aribu for the successful marriage of their daughter, Faith.

Protesters clashed with police forces during a demonstration against the upcoming G7 summit in Geneva. Tear gas and water cannon were deployed to disperse the large crowd after protesters smashed windows and set a car on fire. The demonstration on Sunday was led by the No G7 Coalition, which is comprised of more than 60 associations and groups, including Palestinian rights advocates, feminists, activists, and environmentalists. And Francois Niefela, a spokesperson for the coalition, said they are very afraid of the policy and the politics of Trump and also of the other leaders of the G7 because they are fighting, making war all over the place. The G7 summit starts on the 15th of June in Evian-les-Bains and will bring together the leaders of Britain, France, Canada, Germany, Italy, Japan, the United States, and the European Union. In the meantime, Pakistan's Prime Minister says a peace deal has been reached between US and Iran. And Shehbaz Sharif says both sides have declared the immediate and permanent termination of military operations on all fronts, including in Lebanon. Edo Queens have been crowned champions of the Nigerian Women Football League, NWFL, for the 2025-2026 season. They won the title after drawing goalless with Bayelsa Queens in the final round of NWFL Premiership Super 6 fixtures at the Adukie Amieshamaka Stadium in Port Harcourt, Rivers State, on Sunday. And this is their second NWFL title in 3 years for coach Moses Aduku's team. Before the game, Edo Queens were on a 9-point, needing only 1 point to be crowned champions.

And to end the news, as a look at some of our top stories. Governor Opolo has condemned airport road kidnap, reaffirmed commitment to security. African delegates in China have denounced xenophobic attacks. And protesters have clashed with police ahead of G7 summit in Geneva. That ends the news at dawn, as edited by Josephine Amy. Once again, my name is Osato Hame Osunde. Thanks for listening. Good morning.

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6: 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The best way to start your morning. Good morning. Welcome to the show. It is a beautiful day to be alive. It's the 15th day in the month. It's June. June is like pretty fast, isn't it?
10: Mm-hmm.
6: Well, I'm not the only one in the studio. Before I introduce the amazing Sugar Baby, my name is Osato Ameosunde. You can call me AJ. And here she is. Good morning. Welcome.
10: Good morning, beautiful people of Edo State and beyond. Is another new beautiful week. I would like to call this week a blessed week.
6: A blessed week. Yeah. All right. I'll take blessed that. Week, take I tell that. You. I need my Bible for this. Desmond, good morning. Welcome.
11: Good morning, Benin City. Good morning, Nigeria. But I'm also tagging this week, every week, different. But I think there's something we're forgetting.
6: We are
11: forgetting, as it were. This month is Men's Awareness Month.
6: Yes.
11: We talk less of men. Belema, I thought you would have seen that.
10: That's why it's a blessed week.
11: Come on, you men.
10: You guys are blessed.
6: So, you know, we don't really talk about men's mental health, right?
11: So many men are going through depression, through a lot. But maybe we'll have to talk about it some other time.
10: No problem.
11: But good morning, Benin City. And it feels good to be here, AJ.
6: It really does. How's the weekend?
11: My weekend was very, very good. I had a lot of rest. Yeah, had a lot of rest.
7: Chiwe, how about you?
10: I saw a lot of movies. Like, I saw like 7 good movies. I'm telling you, I was in a movie spree.
7: A movie spree, huh?
10: I'm telling you.
7: Well, honestly, I did the same thing as well. And also, you know, keeping up with things that are trending to bring to you today. Let's start off. It's back to school, back to work. It's a Monday, and we see the reopening of schools in Edo North by the governor. The Edo State Government has approved the reopening of schools that were temporarily closed due to security concerns in some parts of the state. We know we got a lot of callers,
10: criticizing it.
7: Yes. Taking one side.
11: But again, it wasn't a bad decision for the governor to have closed those schools for a day or two. Mm-hmm. AJ, for the period that school was closed, I think the day or the next day or so. Mm-hmm. No, it was that day. That was when the government secondary school in Kogi State was attacked.
7: Yes, exactly.
11: Kogi is just our neighbor here.
7: Yeah.
11: Who knows?
7: Whether that was part of the
11: exactly.
7: The
11: since attack. That's okay. Since Edo State has shut down the schools, let's now attack Kogi. So I think it wasn't a bad decision taken by the state government at that time. And state government have gone back to now heighten up and tighten up security again. And that's okay. Let's now reopen the schools.
7: They say the state government also directs school heads, proprietors, and education authorities to work closely with security agencies and community leaders to sustain peace and security in and around schools.
11: Yeah. I think, and again, the state, and I think one or two other states in Nigeria are the few states where the Safe School Initiative, where you have a counterpart funding from both the state and the federal government to secure our schools.
7: Mm-hmm.
11: Yeah, I think those states and Lagos and maybe one or two other states in Nigeria are the states that are into this Safe School initiative. I think it's a good one. Our students shouldn't be left unsecured, because this time we are in now, it's not to say we are in kind of a perilous time when it comes to security-wise, you know. So it's a nice one. Our students should go back to school, not be scared, and our parents too should also encourage their children to go back to school, that knowing fully well that they'll be protected by security agencies.
7: Yes. Sugar baby.
10: All right. So it's a welcome development, is expected. Mm-hmm. But another thing we should actually put in place is the protection of every single student, even entirely Edo people. The forest guards that they have given authority to go to our forests and take total surveillance. They should be proactive. They should be really proactive in that enforcement, and also the police within the cities and in different parts of Edo State. They should also be very
7: active. That we've pushed to get state police. In order.
10: So everyone should put hands on deck, so that we should be alert. Even we as individuals, neighbors, friends, we should be on high alert against all this criminal element and their crimes. We should be our brother's keeper this period.
7: We really should. But we have some updates on the forest guard recruitment, especially here in Edo State. We went out to cover that. We'll play that for you. And there's something that we were talking about, whether they are fully equipped for this to handle what is bedeviling the country.
11: I think it's I think they are, but it's not totally that. They are not alone in the
7: combined effort.
11: In the process. I think it's a synergy
7: of
11: both the army, the police, and even the Nigerian Civil Defense Corps.
7: All right.
11: Yeah. So it's not just the forest guard alone. No. So I think they are fully equipped for this job. And having forest guards in some of these forests, I think it's a laudable one. Nothing is too much to really be able to secure our borders, our forest, and everybody. Nothing is too much at this point in time, because to know that today making it a month that those children in Oyo State they've been in captive 15th of May, and today is 15th of June. It breaks my heart. I was just thinking about it yesterday, and I was like, whoa, it's almost a month. Here we are today.
10: Now, moving away from even the scripture, let's even talk about the late general that was killed in Katsina, Rabbi. Yes, a lot of critics have come out about how incompetent and incapable our security personnels are. Now, did you also know that this man that was kidnapped, our security operative know the leader that actually kidnapped this man? They even know the hideout. They were having talks with this bandit, even to the point that when they not even released his dead bodies for them to bury, they were unable to still even capture them that brought the dead bodies. They allowed them to bring the dead bodies and go back free. And then they were giving the man an honorable burial, according to what they were saying there in Katsina.
7: Well,
10: it shows.
7: Okay, go on.
10: How incompetent our military, our security personnel are. It seems like as if this thing is looking too hard for them to do when it is easy peasy.
7: Well, let's just take a step back to the Forest Guard recruitment. Hopefully, it's a step in the right direction. Residents of Edo State have commended the ongoing recruitment of Forest Guards into the state's security architecture, describing the initiative as a proactive step towards enhancing safety and protecting lives and property. Lucky Sakwamadu covered this report. We'll just hear what, how the journey is going so far in terms of the Forest Guard recruitment.
12: Following a decisive move to strengthen national security and reclaim Nigeria's vast forest reserves from criminal elements, President Tinubu approved the establishment of a National Forest Guard initiative in 2025. The initiative is designed to combat terrorism, kidnapping, and other criminal activities by denying criminal groups the use of forest as hideouts and operational bases. In line with the directive and as part of efforts to enhance security across the state, the Edo State government approved the recruitment of 500 forest guards to strengthen surveillance in forest, farmlands, and rural communities, with plans to increase the number to 1,000 personnel in the next phase of the program. On arrival at the police training school, Ogeda Barracks, Benin City, the EBS News crew observed the ongoing recruitment and training exercise, where successful applicants were undergoing orientation and capacity building sessions conducted by security professionals. Speaking with EBS News, the deputy commander of the Nigeria Forest Security Service, Omogui Vincent, explained the recruitment process and outlined the requirements for integrating personnel into the state's security architecture.
13: We went through the locals to select all the men, especially the hunters. The 80-something% of the forest security are hunters. They are selected by all the Ojoe or the chiefs from each communities. And thank God for the governor, who also said the DSS should also be part of it.
12: He further stressed the importance of the initiative, noting that enhanced security in forest communities and farming areas would not only protect lives and property, but also encourage agricultural activities and contribute to economic growth.
13: Our agro-economy is one of the largest in the world before. But with this insecurity, most of our farmers are scared going to farm. But if they are well protected, if they are aware that there are security in all the locations in the farm, you see this will grow our economy.
12: Some residents in separate interviews commended the Edo State government for the prompt implementation of the initiative. They appealed for adequate remuneration, improved welfare packages, and the provision of necessary operational equipment to enable the forest guards perform their duties effectively and professionally.
14: As our governor does say, we won't do it like that. I would think it's a good idea so that we farmers go to the farm, we go to the farm, they do food, where people go to chop.
15: They should employ more hands, then equip them with sophisticated equipment to fight the bandits we have in our forest.
14: It's a good move, actually. For this person that under training should be financially equipped to give them more commitment.
12: The ongoing training program for the newly recruited forest guards is expected to last 6 weeks, after which the personnel will be deployed to various parts of the state to support existing security efforts. Lucky Osapawa, Edo News.
7: So, you can see, we're moving forward with security somehow. We've seen like we talked about earlier, the creation, the push for the creation of a state police, and now we're seeing the recruitment of forest guards. 500, still recruiting more. The aim is 1,000. That's what we have. But still on this security situation, we had another incident over the weekend. This airport road incident. I don't know if you, I'm sure we all heard about it.
10: CCTV footage.
7: Over a woman who went shopping on Sunday at the popular vegetable market of Airport Road in Benin City was reportedly abducted. The woman was at the market with her husband and children, where gunmen reportedly arrived at the scene and whisked her away.
10: In broad daylight.
7: Now, that one, I've heard happens a lot more. But before that, it happens a lot more in town, you know, the gunmen kidnapping. But Chris and Ab's in the building. Before we go on, welcome, Chris.
16: Good morning, Benin City. Good morning, Nigeria. To my elders, love you, Zay. Yeah, I've been listening to everybody talking. First of all, let me start from the top. The Men's Awareness Week. Mm-hmm. Nobody actually said anything about the men.
7: Yes.
10: I'm saying something.
17: Not the week, month.
16: Men's Awareness Month. Nobody said anything. No.
10: It's
16: no
10: blessed now. You guys are blessed.
17: These women, they want us to
16: women now.
17: To
16: say for you, yeah. Buy gifts, buy that. Belemad even give.
10: What do you want, Ojonwere? What do you want?
16: You know what I want?
10: What do you want?
16: I will see it off mic. That's one.
17: You can't afford it.
16: And she can't afford it. And to all men out there, to the struggles you've been doing and everything, I want to wish you well, because it's not easy.
11: Take care of your health too. Yeah, it's important. Yeah.
16: Family. Not just the family. Sometimes the man will be down.
11: That's what I'm saying. Take care of your health. Yeah, it's very, very important.
16: Okay. Yeah. And secondly, we talk about the forest guard. Mm-hmm. While I was growing up, we used to have forest guard before. That is, I don't know if Desmond will remember. Mm. Their uniform there was like green.
11: Green. Yeah.
16: Yeah. Yeah. We used to have forest guard. They are in charge of forest, timbers, and the rest.
11: Yes.
16: So they know what happens in the forest.
11: Yes.
16: And somehow, somewhere, it went oblivion or something. We didn't hear anything about them.
11: And I think it was that kind of, we now had a Nigerian Hunters Association.
16: Okay.
11: So these people.
16: So it's like the recycling of name again.
11: Yeah.
16: Coming back.
11: No, the Nigerian Hunters Association, they are still there.
16: They're still there. Yeah, but okay, the hunters are not coming back.
10: So what have they been doing all this while if they were there?
11: They're still there, honestly.
10: Is it animals they are hunting?
11: I know two. I have two people.
7: That's a very good question, actually.
16: Yeah, the hunters, they are into the security architecture too. Yes. They're doing their job. Yeah. And Belema asked a very, very silly question. Mm. The kidnappers, the bandits, actually brought the body of the late general, mm-hmm. a redneck general. Mm-hmm. I know why I put emphasis on redneck. Because these guys, they are the top echelon of their job.
11: Oh, yeah.
16: And for you to get close to a general like that, it is difficult. Yeah. Very, very difficult. Now, they adopted him. He was there. They were negotiating.
10: 2 weeks.
16: He now died. And they now brought the body for burial. Come on.
10: And you did nothing.
16: Come on.
7: And then they weren't apprehended.
16: Come on.
10: No, the spot. They collected it. The body they just collected it and went to burial. Allowed them to go.
16: So that's why I said, if you are looking for something and a thief is there with you, you can never get that thing. I and Sir Felix Oge spoke some couple of days back. He said he not believed what I said, because if I'm looking for something in this studio, mm-hmm. and Belema is in this studio, I will not see that thing, because she is used to this studio. I'm not used to this studio. I don't get my point.
11: Yes. Yeah.
16: So it's in my dialect. It's my parable. If a thief is looking for a thing with you, you can't get it. Mm. Until we fish out those moles, until we stop the politicking, until we stop the business, this security matter will not stop. Because some people have cashing on it. Some top generals, some top men have cashing on it. Some are doing business. Some are trying to make the state ungovernable just to have for them to have attention or money. So all this put together, who suffers all these things is the common man, just you and I. Suffering. You said they adopted the woman yesterday at the airport road, right?
11: Visual market, yeah.
16: So also at New Lagos Road last week, some gunmen entered into, I don't mention the pharmacy store. They entered, followed the man there, entered, robbed the man, brought the light, and left. Mm. So, who is next? Mm. You see the big question there? How do we keep our security architecture so safe and alert? That's the problem. The police checkpoint, they don't check these commercial buses. They don't check them. They just let them pass. I've driven around them many times. But when you see a Yahoo boy or a big car, they stop the car and search. But these minimum buses that they use in perpetrating crime, because those robbers that came there at New Lagos Road, they didn't come with a private car, they came with this minibus.
7: Mm.
16: You understand? So all these things, if you check all these things together, my brother, we are nowhere. Except we take things seriously, as it were, things will not go further.
7: I know, that brings to the next story, and I know we're still dwelling on insecurity, but you know, times past, there were stories of kings that used to vanish when they came under attack. Yes. I'm sure we've heard of those.
16: Yes.
7: But unfortunately, it wasn't the same when it happened to this king in Ondo State.
16: Ondo State,
7: yes.
16: He now said, let us go back to our Yoruba style. Okay. Oh, no, for you, Abi.
7: I think, go on.
16: Okay. He said, let's now go back to our traditional style of fighting security. I remember I said it last week here.
11: Yeah, Friday.
16: Those days, when a thief comes to your compound and you are a very strong person, the thief will be disorganized. I don't know how they do it.
11: Yeah.
16: The thief will just come to the room and start sweeping.
11: Until you come.
16: The thief will start sweeping. But because of modernization.
7: But you think that what's going to be the same. But because we now have this sad story of the gunman abducting Ondo traditional ruler. And shooting his wife.
16: Shooting his wife?
11: Yeah.
10: Like our traditional ways are not potent anymore.
11: The gun had to hit the woman.
16: It's not potent again.
7: So what happens? Is it that we don't use...
16: No, you know, see, traditionally, there are rules to every game. There are traditions.
11: There are so many things that are...
16: A lot of things.
11: Either by omission or by commission.
16: And if you fail one...
11: The
16: thing will not be potent.
11: Exactly.
16: That's a fact. There are rules to every game. There are some things you shouldn't do.
11: Yeah, and there are things you should do. Yes.
16: Back then, our forefathers, before it is 5 o'clock, they've taken their dinner.
7: Mm-hmm.
16: And they know when things are happening. They know, they'll just, at times, they'll just call you, my son, don't move from here to here. I've seen this. It will happen traditionally. But it's because of Christianity, advent of Christianity have come. Let's embrace Christ.
11: Modernization.
16: With this.
11: Education.
16: Even traditional too. You can't dare there before. When you see traditional, you can't dare it.
11: Exactly.
16: When I was growing up, you can't now.
7: Well, okay.
11: Even our traditional church in Benin here, sometimes it's some people walk around there, do some illegal things around that area. It's something you don't even want to.
16: It was last time we bring the elephant drugs in one of Benin here now. One of the shrines, Abby. They said they find some drugs there. So you can imagine that.
7: But we have still on this issue. We still have Defense Minister finally speaking up, because we had a lot of hope in Christopher Musa coming in and changing things, but it seems like that change has been slow. From my point of view, you might hold yours, but it just seems like it's been a slower pace than I imagined.
10: Okay.
7: But he did come out to say that we're making efforts, and he wants to include some social media giants. I'm talking about recruiting people like Very Dark Man to be.
10: You heard him. He said this like vocally.
7: We're gonna play this.
10: Yes. I want to hear him say.
7: We're gonna play this.
10: How it sounded from his mouth.
18: I've seen of recent a lot of social media giants going around trying to raise protests. Nobody is stopping anyone from protesting, but we should always remember the unintended consequences. Because you do that, these things might be hijacked and people might be injured or killed. We are making efforts to see that we provide avenues for some of this media experts to be embedded with our troops when they are going on operation in the northeast, in the northwest, in the north central, so that they have a feel of what the troops go through and the challenges ahead. Maybe they will have a better understanding.
7: So thrusting the civilians first of all in public like that,
11: I think before that statement by the Minister of Defense, VDM has said that this week that he was going to Oyo. Yeah, he had even said it.
7: That
11: he was going to Oyo. That when he gets there, he will call all the security chiefs. Tell them, let's go inside that bush. So he had even made himself available.
7: Mm-hmm.
11: Yeah, before Christopher Musa's speech. It's not a bad thing. It's not a bad thing. So that he too can also see what exactly is happening. So if it is the fault of the security personnel, we will know. If they are scared,
7: but then working together with them, is that really going to help? Because you know, again, we've had situations where people say that intel is being leaked and whatnot.
16: At this time, the cause, everybody is now fighting for this cause.
10: Yes, because it's gone beyond just.
16: No, it's getting too much. It's gone beyond that. You know, sometimes it's easier to criticize when you're on outside. When you're on outside, if I was the president, I would have done this. If I was the governor, I would have done this. It's very easy to criticize. But be in the shoes and see how the games play. You now see that, oh, there are a lot of, even Trump said, when you wear his shoes, you now understand why he's trying to end the peace deal 37, 38 times with Iran. You should know that, because now VDM and the social media experts, when they are now there, they will not know the meaning of physical combat. They will not know the meaning of compromise. They will not know the meaning of how to shoot and how to hide and how to... It's far bigger and far weightier than sitting in your comfort zone and say, if I was... like if I was watching football, that man did not score the goal. If I was there, I would have scored this goal. Bend the pitch and see if you can play the ball. Let's see how it is.
10: Well, this issue of insurgency, insecurity, all the way from Jonathan era down to Buhari, they have been given ultimatums. Mm-hmm. Ultimatums. And it seems like these ultimatums don't come with force or effect. It's just vocal ultimatums. Time passed when presidents give ultimatums, things are actually being done on the ground. Mm-hmm. But this one is just like as if he talk and it's nothing. Empty vessels is just making a loud noise. So now people have now decided, you know what, it seems like we are tired of this, because who is actually suffering all these whole things? It's we.
16: Yeah.
10: It's we, the masses. We are the ones suffering all this insurgency.
17: Well, you know, a lot of people
10: most of them at the top are not really suffering it.
17: No, but then again, no. I want to jump in, because now the redneck chiefs, you can say that they are at the top.
10: Is that gradually going there?
17: The traditional ruler, he's suffering it. Recently, they are not on the top, but you know. But what I'm saying is, everybody is hitting everybody now. We saw Adelabu's sister, although that one was internally orchestrated, though.
10: Exactly. Now we have been looking at it. Okay, what is really the problem? Is it that it's the mobility? Is it that they do not know where these people are, or they do not even know who they are up against? They know these terrorists. They know them by names. They even know their hideout. Okay, what is hard for you to go there and eliminate them?
11: Just last week.
10: That's another problem. Yeah, is it fear? Our military personnel, are they scared? Have they lost the zeal?
17: Or are we afraid of?
10: Are they scared of this? Yeah, it's fear. It's becoming that.
16: What's that? It's mediocrity. It's politics. Mm-hmm. It is how would I put it now? Traditional. It is a whole lot of things.
17: Okay.
16: Are there, because I know of. I don't recall the paramilitary that was among the Zamzam Forest fighting against Boko Haram. Now, after like a week, it was poorly being paid.
17: Mm-hmm.
16: You understand? And anytime they fall a Boko Haram person, they find dollar in their pocket and everything. So this guy took pass from military, from Nigerian troop where he was. He took pass for 4 days to see his family, because there was always a pass for like a week for him to rest and come back. That pass, he didn't go to his family.
17: Mm-hmm.
16: He now entered into the Boko Haram side and started fighting the Nigerian army. Now, he was killed along the line. And they searched him. How did they get him? They searched him. They saw his ID and a lot of them. So you can see that sometimes finances, politics. Somebody said, I think just one social media critic that said, look at what a soldier eats, or 1,000 or something.
11: Yeah. That's the...
16: Before we get there, before it dovetails to that point, the matter was taken with the kid gloves during Jonathan's time.
10: Mm.
16: Okay, this thing just happened. And I'm going to stop this right now. We don't do like that. As when the film was like Trump's voice, end this thing or I'll sweep you out, maybe it would have been better.
10: Mm. Now, you've actually given the whole perfect answer to actually why this is escalated.
16: Mm.
10: These people are being financed. Only God knows who is financing them. They're giving them powerful Chinese motorbikes. Have you seen their bikes?
17: Now, the big question I was going to throw in there.
10: Which border? Just is their medicines
17: talking about food and supplies. Why can't it be flat?
10: Where is it passing from? The best way to eradicate these people is if all this, their borders or whichever pathways that all these, their supplies are being given access to them, are being cut short. They would starve to death in that forest.
17: Mm-hmm.
10: And by then, they'll be weak. And then we can then eliminate them. That is one of the major steps we should start hitting more on. That's trying to eliminate.
17: Right.
10: Yes.
17: Yeah, like cutting off.
10: We should go like how the Biafrans acted back then. Ojukwu. Sure. That's how Ojukwu won the war last time. That's one of the strategies. That's one of the strategies they use at that time.
16: Mm-hmm. If they can use the same way they warned the Russians, Hitler, then the Americans fought him. They don't cut supplies. It's all bandits, and soldiers were hungry.
11: The truth is, it's not per se the Nigerian government that is sponsoring these people. I had no one to see.
10: Yes, it's not them.
11: I think it's foreigners.
17: No,
11: it's
17: clearly.
11: This thing is beyond, it's beyond just local.
17: So I'm asking, is that the reason for fear, Desmond? The fact that it's a bigger fight than is being, you know, shown?
10: Because
17: see, for us to see the second ISIS leader here,
11: exactly.
17: Is it you know, is there something that we don't know yet?
11: Yeah,
17: maybe we don't know the scale of what is going on.
11: Not just one thing. Just over the weekend again, the speaker of the House of Reps bought 1,000 bikes, because talking about bikes now.
10: Yeah.
11: Bought 1,000 bikes
17: for his campaign, quote unquote.
11: Project and all that.
17: But yeah.
11: Who are the people he's buying the bikes for?
17: Where did he get it from? That happened, it's true. And I flagged that because I'm saying, first of all, isn't there a way to retrieve or the names of these bikes that has been, you know, used by these people to know the manufacturing chain, where it's being ordered
11: last
17: from?
11: Last week, AJ, 50 elders in Zamfara State were like, it's family season. Because they know where these bandits are.
16: Let's go negotiate with them.
11: So let's go negotiate. Let's go beg them to please let them allow us to our farm. And they got there. They kidnapped the 50 of them. And just mercifully let 11 go. And they were left with 39. And the next day, one of the elders died in the captivity in the kidnapper's den.
16: Because of health condition.
11: Because he was depressed, scared, and everything. So he died. He couldn't help it. He couldn't stand it. So that's why, as we speak, there are another 38 men in Zamfara. Not talking of the thousands, the hundreds that have been there over the years. So this thing is beyond just what
16: I say that is the reason why the army actually cannot talk shoot at sight when they enter into this forest. They can't shoot at sight because of the innocent civilians that are there.
11: But again, Chris, if my thing is, if elders know where these people are, so why can't the
10: the military know where they are?
16: They come and know where they are.
10: Now this is where now the whole politics thing now is being entered. Now the so-called repentant terrorists, the repentant ones.
11: It's beyond
10: the federal government now trying to side with them.
17: No, you can't say that. The federal government is not siding with.
10: No, by you trying to put them into the system. They are repentant.
17: Operation Safe Corridor.
10: That is you now trying to.
11: I've always kicked against.
10: That is you working
17: and
10: with them.
17: There is more kick against it, even.
11: It doesn't add up for me. It doesn't.
17: Putting the repentant bandits back into the security system.
10: This is politics.
17: That I disagree with.
11: No way.
17: But rehabilitation, I'm sure you know my stance on that.
11: Go
17: already.
11: Down, fine. Okay, but after rehabilitation,
17: you don't reintegrate them into your security agency. That's where I have a problem.
16: Like somebody will say now, how about if like the movie like Beast of No Nation, like you said. How about if you have a repentant person that actually was coerced into this thing?
17: No, of course. Chris, they can repent.
16: I always give this example of Blood Diamond, the Blood Diamond, where the son actually became part of the rebels. But somehow the father fought tooth and nail.
11: Chris, what you are telling us now is scripted.
17: It happens.
11: You don't feel me, just talk.
17: So the line we're talking about here is the fact that we don't want them back in the military. We don't want them back in the military.
11: Society.
17: But a reintegration you have to stretch that hand forward. Because if you don't,
11: you are reintegrating them back to the society. These persons have not made people motherless and fatherless.
10: Exactly.
17: I wish I could go on.
11: How many people exist?
10: They shouldn't even repent.
17: Oh my goodness. They are right there. If you go online, you can listen to people's stories right there. You can have people who were
11: terrorists shouldn't be pardoned.
17: You know, terrorists, but then they're now living in Australia because of the
11: over the weekend. Terrorists, they shouldn't be pardoned.
17: Yeah, Femi Falana was very strong.
11: For no reason. For no reason.
17: On that.
11: You know?
17: Well,
16: what started as a small thing, now dovetailed into a very big bandits matter, and they couldn't control it again. I think that's how it all spread. And
19: because we cannot control it, that is why we should face them head on. Anyone being caught should face the law immediately.
16: And that's what I said, they can't shoot aside.
10: Because these bandits, when their victims are pleading and begging, they do not listen.
19: We will not be using taxpayers' money to de-radicalize, rehabilitate, and
10: for what now?
7: I do understand.
19: Come on.
7: Well, moving a little bit away from the insecurity issue, let's go to what has happened. You know that there's been another call for the arrest of impounding of people that are driving without license plates. Now, there's a huge crackdown on those who, are not using, number plates. The Lagos State government has now started put into implementation. They've announced that.
16: I have something to say about that.
7: Okay.
16: You see, the corruption have written so deep into all facets of government, all facets of agency. Now, you know, these number plates before now have been issued. We get number plates easy peasy as you just buy your car. You just go to the FIRS
19: office. At local level.
16: Yeah, local level.
19: Local government, plates.
16: But my brother, I bet you, go to road safety or FRCN today, ask for a Benin number plate, you will not get.
7: Why?
16: Why
7: is that? Why is there a scarcity?
19: Is it an artificial scarcity?
16: I gather that? I didn't information on this because a friend of mine actually bought a car off recent. Now, what somebody told me is this. They sell for black markets. They sell number plate that you used to buy for 30,000-40,000 before has now skyrocketed to about one something. Then the personalized number plates that you used to just maybe you put this month one or something. That was about 150 before. Now it has gone up to 500 or 600. Now how did this thing happen? These young boys, these so-called
19: young boys.
16: They don't like waiting, they don't like following process. How much is this thing? 10K, 10K. Okay, I can't wait. Just give me like three. We just give you 50K. So those people at the top echelon, they hold these numbers. Once it is out, once it is printed, they hold it.
19: Waiting for those guys to come on. Okay.
16: They can print like 100 plates.
19: They even have contacts.
16: I'm telling you, they have 100 plates. They will bring 30 to the normal market. 30 to the normal market. And those 30, the organs and everybody will take their own share and sell. Then the many 70 is for black market. So that's how you see scarcity of number plates in different states. Now, how will this law now work? Because is it my fault now that I bought a car and don't have a number plate, or the government that could not provide number plates for me while I'm requesting for it over 1 month now, you still request for a number plate and you're not getting it?
7: That's a very gray area.
16: This is an information I gathered throughout last week.
19: Well, I think not to fall or be guilty. What you do if you buy a car, first park your car and try and make sure that the number plates are ready, then you cannot move from your house down to the place. And eventually, if you are coming from your house and you have been accosted by the police or anybody, just tell them you are going straight to the license office. And if they want to follow you, why not? So

0: advise you to park your vehicles because the police force have been given a directive, right? So just park your vehicles and bear with it.
1: Lagos, not just Lagos, I think one other state again, about two other states has started
0: the implementation. So as time goes, especially throughout the week, you're going to be seeing other states follow suit. Yes. So please just take this advice and do what you will. So yes, another one that I know that you would love to hear. Nigeria's fuel prices might just be going down very soon. Let's start from the closest one to us. We're talking about 279 billion naira petrol cargoes arriving amid Dangote NNPC legal battle. Well, six vessels carrying approximately 212.7 million liters of premium motor spirit and automotive gas or oil, that's diesel, valued at nearly 279 billion naira at Dangote Petroleum Refinery's current gantry price, are arriving at the Nigeria ports this week. This is even as Dangote's refinery awaits the decision of a Lagos Federal High Court on its request to stop the importation of refined petroleum products, a move that is being challenged by the Nigeria National Petroleum Company Limited and oil marketers. Can you see what's going on here? Why
1: is Dangote imported crude oil?
0: Yes. So that he wants that to stop.
1: Yeah. That is because the Nigerian, the NNPC, they are not even supplying him crude.
2: Is it what is happening in that?
1: The NNPC is one agency that really needs it to overhaul. You see, you know when distinguished Senator Adams Oshoole was calling for the head of Melikiari last week. He was as if, he talks too much. And at the end of the Senate, even came out to say, they are not part of this whole arrangement and these whole statements. This is an agency that from 2017 to 2023 cannot account for over 210 trillion naira. And we are here. Somebody just came out to want to help, like we say in a local palace, to help our life, and you are there trying to sabotage his efforts.
2: That is where I was going to. What is happening in that sector, in the oil sector?
1: You know, it's I don't know.
2: It's what is happening in Nigeria. If not that Dangote is a strong person, will have fallen into a very... He was frustrated. He has to cry out. So the president will come and assist him.
1: Are they even obeying the president's order now? They're not.
2: And that is what's happening in our security architecture now. You understand? They can sabotage you. Okay, imagine what NNPCL is saying. You understand? So that's how it is. That's sabotage. I'm sorry.
1: No, it's true. It's true. Who they tie, they tie. Who they lose, they lose. Whenever you get it.
0: Well, as that is happening, it seems like there's because first of all, the Strait of Hormuz is also bound to be reopened.
1: That is arguable, AG, because there was an agreement. There was an agreement, but late yesterday, there was an attack.
2: It's an attack.
1: Yeah. From Israel to...
0: On Lebanon.
1: Yeah.
0: No, that was the day before yesterday. So America has, come out, and the recent information on ground now says that America has asked Israel to halt all attacks on Lebanon.
1: They should halt.
0: They have agreed to a peace deal. No, you're right. Yeah, they've agreed to a peace deal.
2: The Strait of Hormuz will be open for vessels to go through and everything.
1: Iran has also relied on their nuclear weapons.
3: Iran
1: has it. They've relented on their nuclear energy.
0: They've decided to chill out.
3: No, they did not decide to chill out. The only thing, because people are actually saying that this whole peace agreement is just what did they call it again? It's a temporary one. They are going to do the finalizing on Friday, which is on the 19th, but as it stands now, these are the only things that they have come to a conclusion on, which is, first of all, immediate ceasefire on both sides. Mm-hmm. There will be no military operations on both sides, even in Tehran, in Israel. And the next thing is the Strait of Hormuz has been opened. So U.S. have actually released their naval blockade on the strait there. And even the Iran, too, their own blockade, too, has also

0: been removed as well. The next thing is now the negotiating period, the 60-day window has also been finalized. And also the next thing is the economic relief, because U.S. is to give Iran $24 billion. Yes, there's a frozen Iranian assets that U.S. is supposed to give to Iran. So that's $24 billion. That one has also been finalized. But the only thing that is unclear, which is the nuclear program, the regional security, and also verification. Those are the things that they did not really come to terms with, okay, if this has really been finalized. So as it stands now, it's like a temporal sort of ceasefire, but everyone is happy that finally the strait is opened. That is actually what is the relief. I mean,
1: if we go back to the whole joint deal that they had years ago, the whole idea was that Iran would reduce or stop or reduce enrichment, like keep it below a certain degree. So I feel the only reason why they started enrichment is because America pulled out of that deal altogether. So I don't think they have a problem with not enriching, you know. So hopefully this can lead to an end, you know, to the war.
0: Well, I think the reason why Trump just actually, you know, decided to, you know what, let's just make everything pause. He's under pressure.
1: Mm-hmm.
0: American citizens are pressurizing him. Israel is pressurizing him. Oil markets is going so bad. Mm-hmm. They're losing a lot of money. And also, he just turned 80 on Sunday. And what other better gift? And also, his image is being tarnished, because he actually brought himself like the peacemaker. He brings peace wherever he goes to. But it seems like all of that is now turning to another thing. So, you know what? He decided, okay, let's ease tension. Let's just douse down tension by, you know, giving the people what they feel like they all want. Right.
1: So let's give a report on everything so far. And this is as of, got it from Al Jazeera. Lebanon's national news agency has reported over the past hour a number of Israeli attacks in different parts of southern Lebanon. This is breaking 6 minutes ago. So Israel is still going on. One of the causes of confusion, number one. Two.
2: Yes.
0: Israel is continuing.
1: No, because Israel has dreamt of this war for 40 years. Israel has dreamt of this war for 40 years. So Trump finally giving the green light for Israel to go ahead. Do you think they're going to stop now, no matter what? No. And that's the, so it's not, what we have to see is America will now have to take a strong stance against Israel. And what are the chances of that happening? It's like, you know, not Nigeria and Brazil World Cup. No, like, what are the chances of America now taking an offensive on Israel?
2: That's not going to happen.
1: When I say offensive, it can also be economical. Yeah, talking about sanctions.
2: I know. They have to come to a compromise at the end of the day. I don't see America taking any kind of action against Israel.
0: Well, while they finalized their deal on Sunday, we saw Trump on the phone call with Netanyahu, and they were not talking like normal friends. They were shouting on each other, because Netanyahu was not happy that Trump went ahead and finalized a peace deal on his absence without him approving it, because these two countries are the ones that came together to say, okay, let's go on a war with Iran and its allies, which is Hezbollah and Hamas. And yet, you're now having a peace deal without me in it. So I feel like that relationship was gradually turning to something else. And on the other hand, guess what? Trump and Putin was also seen, you know, shaking hands, and Trump promised Putin that he's going to end the war they have with Ukraine. So it seems like Trump is really going hard on this peace evolution. He's becoming the peace reformer.
3: One of the essence of governance is peace in our society.
0: Yes.
3: That's one of the four cardinal points of any leader in any way. When there's no peace, there's no progress.
0: But does he really give peace?
3: That's another question.
1: Mm. Well, it seems like it's still going on. Lebanon's national news agency has reported that over the past hour, Israeli attacks have come in.
3: Talk to them.
1: The Israeli army carried out two strikes on Kiam, a drone attack on a car in the town of Kfar in Tebnit, where injuries were reported, according to NNA. The towns Kfar, Tebnit, and the Nabatir Al Faka were also subjected to Israeli artillery shelling. And this is literally just 5 minutes ago. So it's It's quite sad that we're seeing this happen.
2: Is the street still open?
1: But the streets, the street is open, right? Yeah, that's why I believe Dangote could even get a bit of crude coming. Sure. But still, we are asking for the war to just end.
0: Well, Trump said it's over. So it's now left to Netanyahu
3: If Trump speaks, everybody listens.
0: That is how it is.
3: Yeah, but Netanyahu is not.
1: Well, he's not listening. Netanyahu is not listening. You know.
2: No, when it comes to backing down. This war on Netanyahu is not giving that ears at all. Mm-hmm. He's not. I don't know why. Because, like AJ said, he's been doing this war for what, 40
1: years. I'm telling you.
2: And so telling him to just stop.
0: Now, another thing I'm very curious about is what made Trump to just finally decide that the war is over? Because nothing has changed so far.
2: Yeah,
0: Iran has not changed anything at all in the agreement. They are still going on with what their stance are.
2: Pressure.
0: So what changed?
2: No, yeah, pressure.
3: Not even pressure.
2: Election is here again.
0: Exactly.
2: Yeah.
0: U.S. Congress election is nearby.
1: What you're going to see is America having to ultimately rein Israel in. It wouldn't be pretty. But I think Trump has the guts to do that in Netanyahu. I think he has
3: there's a limit to your guts.
1: I think he has a strong-headedness to do that. That's Trump. I think he can stand and put some sanctions on Israel, because who else would do it? That's literally now the only country that is stopping any sort of peace deal from happening.
0: Yeah.
1: But anyways, still on to other stories. There's a rather sad one still in America. It's making the rounds. 12 killed in a plane crash near Missouri Airport.
2: Missouri, yeah.
1: Yeah, an unfortunate incident. The Missouri State Highway Patrol. Yeah, plane crash. We've gone quite some months without hearing. I know last year we were riddled with so many plane crashes, especially in America.
2: In January alone.
1: In January alone, because I know we did a whole rundown of how many plane crashes. The Missouri State Highway Patrol confirmed the fatalities on Sunday and said the emergency personnel had been deployed to the scene. According to the Reuters, troops were working alongside the Butler Police Department at the Bates County. So officials have not yet released details about the aircraft, what happened, the circumstances, but we're seeing another air crash again, and it's a sad one, really. Plane crash is no way to go. We also have another one happen here. English stars are forced to take shelter, talking about the training for the World Cup.
2: Yeah.
1: They had to stop abruptly because they were hit with something that we don't get here very often at all. Tornadoes. A Delhi tornado hit Kansas City. Kansas is very notorious for tornadoes. Three Lions arrived in the city on Saturday morning and held their first training at the Swope Soccer Village. I hate how they call it soccer in America. Yeah, like they have to. Football is football.
2: Trump has also said maybe in the future they may even change.
1: I doubt it. Americans are too proud. I doubt it.
2: But talking about football, outside the World Cup now, bring it to home. Edo Queens.
1: The winners of the NWFL. Yeah, the
2: football league. Yeah.
1: Mm-hmm.
2: In 3 years, they won it two times. 2023-2024 season, they won it. And the 2025-2026 season, they are winning it again. I want to give it to the coach of that team, Moses Aduko, who was the former coach of Bielsa United before he was recruited to coach Edo Queens. And since then, Edo Queens, they've been going higher and higher. Honestly, that man is good, and the kudos to the girls too. Congratulations to Edo Queens.
1: Yes, and just a press down.
3: To Edo Queens, I want to wish you well. Congratulations.
1: You know, the Philip Shaibu, director of and executive officer of the National Institute of Sports, has also congratulated the Edo Queens for emerging champions.
3: Philip Shaibu actually is one sport loving man. He plays football.
2: No, he has retired.
3: Yeah, retired.
2: Yeah, yeah. He used to be
3: with Ben Insurance, right?
2: With Ben Insurance, yeah. But he has retired.
1: Wow.
2: Yeah.
1: All right.
2: While he was a deputy governor. Yes. So.
1: All right. So I believe that is what we have trending. Right. We're going to go to the papers. If you're just joining us, welcome. I'm going to drop the numbers here for you: 0904-436-2225. We're going to hear from our sponsors when we come right back. We'll be jumping to
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0: right, welcome once again. This is the Morning Drive and checker time. It is just 3 minutes to 8 a.m. and we're going to go straight to the papers. Right here, we have the Vanguard newspaper. And this is something that we've been all talking about. Kenneth Okonkwo, defamation. Former Imo governor, Achike Udenwa, demands 5 billion naira from Kenneth. So we've seen this is the second...
1: Second lawsuit.
0: I mean, five billion. This one, I mean, he's a pretty successful artist.
2: Actually, the former governor of Imo State, you call him Onwa, that's his nickname, Onwa Nitinawa.
0: So, you know,
2: but because Okonkwo is making too much assertions, too many claims, without proof, although
3: he claims he has proofs. Listen, the thing is, let him defend himself. Yeah, bring evidence.
2: For obese, he has said he talked with one guy that was one NDC guy, trying to vying for Nnewi South and Nnewi North federal constituency, and that it was from these WhatsApp chats. Mm-hmm. Yeah, that's the proof he's claiming that he has. But again. Was the money paid to Peter Obi's account? No. So why are you calling Peter?
0: Why are you calling Peter?
3: Let us not forget that Kenneth is a lawyer.
2: I'm not saying he's
3: a lawyer. He will just come out and be
2: blabbing. Is he the only lawyer?
0: Okay. Let me get to the story. Just a paragraph. The former Imo State Governor Chief Achike Udenwa has demanded 5 billion naira from a chieftain of the African Democratic Congress, ADC Kenneth Okonkwo, over the alleged defamatory remarks he made recently on a national television program. Udenwa made the demand in a 3-page letter, CSAN/GC/26/25, dated on June 11, 2026, addressed to Kenneth Okonkwo and signed by his lawyer, Chief Soronadi A. Njoku-san. All right, if you want to read more about that. I want to hear the letter. Well, I'll just say a little bit. It says, most regrettedly, your defamatory statement against him, Udenwa, accusing him of illegally securing money from aspirants by compulsion and violence, or wrongly and illegally obtaining money from those aspirants by compulsion or violence, which statement you made during a live broadcast program, both nationally and internationally, and which statement was subsequently published by numerous media houses and several online platforms, and it has greatly injured our client and his credit and reputation and portrayed him as a common criminal who abuses his position for personal monetary gains. So if you want me to read more about the letter, of course you can go into it in detail, but that's just a little bit into the the suit that has been slammed on.
2: If you're making claims, first he mentioned Peter Obi. Mm. Now on the same issue, you are mentioning Achike Udenwa, two former governors. And if you are making such claims, I think you should have...
0: right there in the show.
2: Yeah.
0: Right there.
2: This money paid, or the aspirants that claims that they paid XYZ money to chieftains of NDC, right? Mm. Did they tell you they paid to a particular person?
3: Well, let's see how the matter actually unfolds. Yeah, I want to see how it unfolds. Yeah,
2: but again, honestly, I think Peter Obi should find a way to let it slide, regardless of the.
3: Let it slide?
2: Yes.
3: No, he shouldn't let it slide. He should go to court and let them.
0: No.
2: You also know that Kenneth Okonkwo was his former spokesman.
3: I know. Party. We know. We know. So they should take it to court and let Kenneth bring out those evidences he have against them.
0: If you fight with pigs.
3: Oh no, this is not a pig fight. This is not a pig fight. This is...
0: Because right now, shouldn't Obi be focused more on...
2: Exactly.
3: No, we are testing his integrity now. Mm. Nigerians are testing his integrity. Let us see what Kenneth...
0: This lie can be squashed, right?
3: Let's see if truly it was a lie.
0: Like an opportunity to prove his...
3: Let's prove his integrity.
4: If you ask me, this is like a decoy.
0: That's true.
4: It's like a decoy. Trying to distract him for his...
3: And it's no distraction.
2: That is it.
0: But what's your sugar baby, this sugar baby's angle is actually quite...
2: It could be a strategy. I'm telling you.
0: Isn't it always a strategy? You know,
3: everything is strategy in politics.
0: Let's move on.
3: Let's test its integrity
0: with the Vanguard newspaper. We have here five records.
2: What else do you want?
0: I mean, if the court can stamp, you know, rule that he's innocent, good. Then I think that would be very strong
3: boost,
0: on his credentials.
3: Boost his prominence in the election. So
0: right? To show that he's he's stainless.
3: Exactly.
0: Okay, I see your angle. Mm-hmm. 5 records broken so far at the 2026 World Cup, FIFA World Cup. We know that the World Cup is underway already. The 2026 FIFA World Cup is only a few days old, but history is already being made across North America. Now, number one, Canada earns its first ever World Cup point after losing all 6 of its previous World Cup matches.

0: Okay, we have this one coming from F. Young and Nam. Say, as for those bragging and claiming Iran wouldn't destroy or hand over their enriched uranium, despite constantly telling them that Trump has made it clear that they must have to do that for any deal to materialize, well, you have been proven wrong. Life isn't all about taking tough and projecting fake strength, because of at the end you will have to face reality, and that reality in this case was that Iran has been poked in a corner and is in a desperate state, and the desperation was only getting higher as the days goes by. I think people don't really understand what actually happened between this US and Iran conflict. People are not really getting how the deal actually went down.
1: But just go on. Listen.
0: All right. And then we have this one coming from Between Destiny. It says, good morning. Good morning, Destiny. I think that's all we have on Facebook here. Yeah.
1: All right. And man, so many other, you know, messages and calls coming in. We have here on our WhatsApp, good morning, EBS. I remembered I sent this message, but it was not read. Again, I say bandits are known. The government know this, and people, they know the people, and they hide out. When the government catches them, they release them back in the name of repentant Boko Haram or bandits. Again, I want to say this. It is not a cock and shit battle. We need tech, phone tracking, or use of so-called repentant Boko Haram or bandits to fight for the safety of their region. It's annoying. Rehab is actually for addicts, not terrorists. Meanwhile, police at Adesua are arresting a guy walking with his sister from my church yesterday. They arrested him because he had earrings and he was putting on baggy trousers. And they asked him to open his phone, then he refused. That's the reason why.
0: This and he has every right to refuse, because IGP have said that
1: security
0: they have no
1: focuses
0: right
1: on
0: to go through their phones.
2: But again, it's one pattern of dressing. Should it be yardstick for arrests? Or is one pattern of dressing? Does it not tell that person is a criminal?
0: You cannot catch the real criminal. At the criminals.
1: Same time, if I had dreadlocks and I put on like a camo...
2: Was he putting on a camo?
1: I was putting on or any kind of turban around me with the jacket and the hijab. You definitely think I was a...
0: See, this is one of the reasons why I said it seems like our military or security outfits, they are all scared. Back then, when I do hear military, the police, oh God, that fear. Only just their name or the thought of them, the kind of fear you have for them, the respect. Mm. But no one actually does again.
1: I don't know about that.
0: Misplacement of priority.
1: I don't know about that. But... We have that, more here.
2: This arrest is just getting me angry, honestly, because somebody is wearing the baggy jeans.
1: But why didn't he open his phone, though?
0: No, have you forgotten?
2: Does he have a right to search his phone?
0: Come on. IGP has given the order police have the right to go through your phone.
2: Search warrants. What's the police will say?
0: IGP said so.
1: At the same time, if you are an honest and knowing your rights. Also, there are some times that these officers are also moving with intelligence, and they know that
0: they were moving with intelligence, and they were unable to catch this woman and her husband that was kidnapped at the market.
2: If you are
0: with their guns,
2: intelligence and informations, right? Mm-hmm. That means you should come with a search warrant. You don't just come and say, "Give me your phone." No.
0: They were walking. Walking.
1: Anyways, there's this other message here. Good morning, my good people of EBS, and thank God it's Monday and a full market day. It's very sad that a retired major general died in the hands of bandits, and the Katsina state government are telling the world that the man died a natural death. This means that this government is not ready to fight this evil people, and Kenneth Okonkwo should be ashamed of himself for the wahala that he put himself into. He is a lawyer that is working like a carpenter. Kudos to the NDLEA for their good job. They should keep that flying. The federal government are deliberately punishing us and using the Middle East war as the reason. Ultima the Great from William Waterspell. Ultima, the war in the Middle East is really happening. It's very real.
2: It's real.
1: There are countless of Nigerians there too that have been affected.
2: The NNPC and some other people are still sabotaging this.
1: NNPC is where we should be asking. Yeah, exactly. We should be demanding.
0: So it's not NNPC.
1: After military.
0: NNPCL. They rebranded with 210 trillion. NNPCL.
1: All right.
0: The L in it.
1: I need to add the L. Sorry, my bad. The NNPCL.

0: PCL. Yes. We need to be asking them questions because, first of all, there's a lingering case right now of unaccounted funds.
1: They rebranded with all that funds.
0: Hundreds of trillions of naira.
1: I didn't want you to know L was so expensive. L is so expensive.
0: No way. No way. And we also have here, good morning, Drive. Good morning, Drive. Your phone number is not reachable. Mr. Ijanla, this is just for today. We're trying to get it under control.
2: Our engineers are on it.
0: Yeah, the engineers will be on it. He said, Buba Marwa gave his men incentive to make them work like never before. And this was the same style NAFDAC boss Dora did while she was the head of NAFDAC. Mr. Ijanla, no police have the right to check your phone. All IGP have said it again and again.
2: And again. Yeah, true.
0: But what if they check the phone and they see...
2: Agent, no, no, they don't even have the right, first of all. Nobody says you should not investigate or do your job.
0: Ouch.
2: Having the right to even check... Your phone is your privacy.
0: Yeah.
2: If you have to check somebody's phone, that means you should come with a search warrant. Okay. That's it.
0: Come with a search warrant and, you'll be able to... You know, search. You can't search people's phones. All right, here. Let's see if we have more messages coming in. You can send them in on a WhatsApp or text message 0904-436-2225. It says Benin police and vigilantes in Benin should stop collecting 200 naira from motorists.
2: Okay.
0: And face the reality of security threats in Benin City right now. This is Gabby from Benin City. Hello, Gabby. All right. Man, it is a shame. We're going to try to get his calls coming up right shortly. Just stay with us. If you have more messages, let them come in. WhatsApp and text messages 0904-436-2225.

0: All right. Unfortunately, we do have to, you know, close the curtains on this beautiful show. Mm-hmm. We will make sure to get our phone lines back on. We have here, please read this for me. Okay. This is Don Sapp. He says, when they open phones, they look for foreign numbers and start asking questions, then bring allegations of cybercrime. Meanwhile, most of us have lots of siblings and relatives abroad. A police officer in Ekiti actually took my mom's Australian number from my phone without me knowing about it and started texting her as a lover. And this is Don Sapp. That is crazy.
1: See?
0: That is crazy.
2: In 2016, 10 years ago, I just went to a bank around Sakuba Road. When I left the bank, I was traveling to Delta State. And I stopped. I entered the bus, not knowing that a police was inside the bus with me. He followed me to the bank. The other car was following us behind. And so when I stopped at around Abava, he now stopped with me and said, police officer, blah, blah, blah. I should give him his phone. That information reaching them. Said, So because you saw me coming out from the bank, so you now automatically.
1: Can you imagine?
2: Information has reached you. Information has reached you about
0: as you were entering and coming back.
2: I didn't give them my phone. Exactly. She gave me, I said, no. See, I have over 30 international numbers on my phone. My friends are abroad. So if I not give you a university's number, those numbers, you not say, we talk him. You be Yahoo boy, Yahoo waiting. Because I'm not giving you my phone.
1: Well, I think we should with the new stance that the IGP has come out. No police officer has.
2: This is not the first IGP has said. Let Solomon Arase said it in time past.
1: And yeah, they went against
2: on no account. But they won't adhere. They won't adhere.
1: So it's a simple thing. When you get harassed like that by police officers, quickly Google what their new IGP said and show it to them. This is what your IGP said.
2: I don't know where. You don't need to Google it. They know.
0: Well, I guess this is where we close the curtains on the show. I'd say for everyone who has been listening from the beginning of the show, have a wonderful
2: morning, Nigeria.
0: Rest of your day. Yeah. Good morning.
1: Have a blessed week.

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4: My people, I salute una. The ear when they take the listen to me, God no go let the ear get problem. The voice when they listen to na voice of Chief Yabi Etaishi. Waiting be that your problem. We be say you don't put hand for jaw. You don't travel because of this problem. And you don't waka waka because of this problem. But the problem, the sickness still remain the same. Sickness name be say, may you hide me, na be sickness name. If you hide sickness, sickness is ready to expose you. May you not talk, say, because say you don't visit all those 419. All those people will be say, they don't chop your money. We be say you can't tire. May you no tire, no relax. If person they fight battle, you must fight that battle finish. Battle to finish, naim go make you a man. So no relax. No talk say, you don't take this one, you don't take that one, the thing no Greek work well. Naim make me they pray every morning. God do, any sickness will be say, go come here, be a please. Will be say, no go get solution. May God no let that person know where I dey. But if you don't know where I dey, you don't know say, yes, God already assigned you to me to solve your problem. Because human being are God sent to human being. Human being, God no go come down, come help you. Now human be na go send say make he can't take help you. So you when you dey get challenges, you dey get problem for inside your body, we be say you don't take so medicine. The sickness no Greek work well. May you come seek an expert advice. You be person we be say you don't get some kind of sickness before, whether na long time infection or new time infection or the infection don't take for inside your body. We be say you no come understand how your body be. Now you know how your body be before when you dey healthy, but now you no come dey dey healthy again. You know as the thing come dey work up, the thing come dey work up for inside your body. All these things na problem we be say you not supposed to dey inside our body naturally. There are problems where we say we human being we use our hand they cause by ourselves because of negligence, because of I don't care attitude, because of say we don't look and say this sickness no go fit do me anything. But sickness name, if you leave sickness for inside your body, the more you leave them, the more you go to grow for inside your body, and the more you go to destroy many things for inside your body. Your immunity go come dey low. That is why I talk say immune booster is very very good, and they take medicine where it go

0: everybody gather, you call the correct me. Okay, my people, well, I go accept.
1: Rebuke is better than secret.
0: Thank you for rebuking me openly. My people, my name, na comrade Agbakma, one of Africa. I dey here gidigba for this program, and we go the Dwan, as we know best to Dwan. Na IBS Radio. Now you did so. Yes, we get Pasong for studio. Pasong, good morning for this very morning.
2: I greet you specially, Comrade Agbapa. Madam everywhere.
1: I greet you.
2: I halla you. My people for us, una good morning. I mean, una brother, una friend, una pikin, una real guy, Pasong, we dey here this morning to come talk with you. We know how to do best. Now God will bless you now to listen to us. As many we go even call in, now God will bless you now. The ear will not want to listen to us. No go pay no now.
1: Amen.
2: Good morning.
1: Happy new week to everybody. We want still let una know say this time when we did so, no be time when they say they cut for body again. No, not time when they say they cut come off for body. Now we can't day now. No, the zagadabu they can't they pose.
0: You don't know me.
1: They can't put air for your body. You don't know me.
0: You don't know me.
1: I can feed you and feed your family. You will see community feed though. So make you.
0: Because you know, you go buy gas 2 times. They will know you that time.
1: Boys, bad boys now. They take it. They find who they want.
2: They find network.
1: Yeah, they find network. So that time they go know you. Say you be one big man. You get one big investment, or they trace you. They trace you, follow you, they go. Now maybe they feel even from a church see you as you take part gold full body. They ask your gelete high go up. The lace when you wear sitting they sweep church.
2: Sun protector.
1: They do environmental sanitation. They go. You just come out. You just press the remote. Pium, pium, pium. The door open.
2: You know, so those are our brothers. They know they hurry you. They take time. They take their time to monitor who they want monitor.
1: So even while our security agencies, they do their own. Make we safe. They do our own. This time, not time to cut come off for body.
2: Yeah.
1: Not be time to cut for body.
2: Join,
1: because when it clear. Because according to somebody, say you when they boast, I can feed your family. Leave them talk now. So everybody go and sleep. No lay people when it gets 100,000 above, now go wake up in the morning. Now one say you no go cuckoo sleep because you no wake up. Because you never get 50,000 for account.
2: That's
1: so you go do up wide. That makes sleep not taking. Making sleep not sleep. Come be say you no wake up. You feel go they boast now. When time reach, they no go see one that I bring come out. So make we suffer the cut come off for body. Not the cut for body.
2: Hey, madam, everywhere. Quick one. You know, say you talk about security just now. I said for church yesterday, me and one of the protocol.
1: Yes.
2: I come there outside. He gave one of my church to me, I would they bring one red car. Me and say, no car I come yesterday. The same red car come past me, tinted. I look where the man the park bottle, he run there. Now I run inside. Pastor be one run from water. As I run, me time say, he motor wear it back. The white one, he
1: okay.
2: I just say they don't move the motor. So now, so it's supposed to be for everyone. You look now for everybody. Don't say you don't concern me. Yes.
1: Yeah,
2: now so it be.
1: They very observant.
2: You very necessary. Up. Yeah.
1: You may carry observer for everybody.
0: Yes, my people, Unandor here. May everybody be careful because we know the governor of this state. Don't they put things in place heavily to make sure say as they want try that they pick them. As they want try, they go pick them. So you will say you want to do bad thing for those say you better come out or else na kiri kiri now you go see yourself oku. No be the oku okba uno, the main prison correctional center now you go there. So may we do the good thing, may we make sure say those state they peaceful for everybody. Then we look into our environment and our health matter. This environment, no say na rainy season with this. So I beg if you even clear grass now, before 1 week the grass don't grow again. If you even say may you pack the tea come out for gutter, you go make sure so you quickly pack and back, come out there. Because before you know, what the rain don't fall, it don't pack, wash and back inside there. Then if you do anything where you they do now, because you change direction, because in a rainy season, now we did so. So rainy season, we supposed to follow the rules and regulation where they follow rainy season. If rain they fall, no go pour water, dirty for.

0: gutter. No go through it, does something for gutter, because at the end, you go block where the water they follow. And that time, a problem, you go can't give us. And you know, not forget, say, this rainy season, now malaria, small malaria, they go on. Fever, go they go on. People, body, go they hot. Why? Because say, some of them, friend, they fall. I look that day, I see one student, not be one, they reach about four. Rain just they fall, and they be girls. Rain they fall, and so they just they walk out, they stroll, they go house from inside rain. And that day, not be weekend, not be Friday. I must well say, the one can't take it, but the rain just they beat it, they go, they pay me for body. Because if rain they fall, either you get umbrella or you get raincoat where you go wear, or you stay first, make the rain stop. And if you want to stay, no stay for under tree. Because at times, wire they cut on top of a tree, and if it go cause problem, you look for a good place where you go stay. The way they build house or power line, more now they careful, because government don't tell you now, say, power line, not be where person they build house, not be where person they stay. Especially where it is for now. Power line, not be play thing. If it chalk and if it go cause problem. So all this one, I will supposed to follow the guideline of rainy season. Because many people and the children, where they go school inside, you use cloth cover them. Make it sure they wear a cardigan or sweater. So that the cold no fear enter their body. And that's what they do on those days. But now you just only picking, maybe picking the worker, they go for root. Yes, pass on. Wait till you are at journal.
1: This morning, when they come studio this morning, I see one thing when it happened for around the dancing, those schools where they did there. Mm. You know, so those schools, now roads, now most of them they. They said, yes, along the road. Mm. And busy area for that matter. One of the schools, they said, now late commander, they catch. They lock the children outside gates. The school big. If they let the entire side compound, put them for one side. If you won't deal with them, deal with them.
2: How they can't say late like that?
1: I don't know.
2: The school, it go be the Catholic school when they that road. Now we know.
1: Not be that one. Not the one. The other one we did before you cross.
2: That old one.
1: Yes. They just the student just full outside. God, now may break go fail any of the vehicle. That was my this thing this morning. It was too much.
2: Wait till me they talk for all those kind of things.
1: Eh.
2: You know the rules when they follow the school. They get their rules. They don't tell you before you
1: but
2: enter.
1: Sometimes now things will happen.
2: And
1: sometimes
2: you carry your picking follow body. Not
1: go house. Where they pay school fees.
2: The place where they pay school fees, they don't give you rules.
1: And just the parents are not even outside.
2: They don't dump them. They say now they know. Then you want to carry the person with bump picking say now they know. He say, I don't drop and then on and no.
1: But any parents, they will go talk that kind of thing.
2: Why they leave them there?
1: Not but some day, parents, some they come by themselves.
2: They get their rules and regulations. If you don't say you know fit cool, go where be say they know they lock gates.
1: No school will know they lock gate too.
2: So follow the rules.
0: So the parents not true be because when my children they grow that time I carry them near house school way near my house because I know if you go they panic they rush because go school cause they panic can't find food for them.
1: So they hit inside motto.
0: Company can't go look for money. Company can't pay us rent. Company can't do this one. So now I suffer. So my cloth, according to my material. Mm-hmm. So now we know see the rules where they send una go your children. They say that 7 o'clock they wanted the enter school. So you talk say you will first go. Now make you sign up. So you will follow up. So no can't leave your picky for us. I can't turn out to me. They can't say that the school no know what that they do. So I bet me would they follow. I always talk and for years say me would they follow the rules and the regulation. Or anywhere where you did follow the rules and regulation. If you follow them, everything go good. Then doga man who say luga man, I would they so for year. So me would they follow them. And that one corner, I don't tell you now say the environment now matter. Make una really take care of una environment because if you don't take care of your environment, it will go cause sickness. And when it's cause sickness, mosquito, if they happy for dirty environment.
2: Of course.
1: Now,
0: there they
1: now
0: just,
1: where do
2: they
1: eat now?
2: They get the dust being, you know, pack and they go come
0: off. They will just be happy because that their Christmas be that one.
1: And where water they stay too.
0: So I beg if you see, say, your outside or your gutter or anything at all where you know, say, grass don't take over, see how you take the grass. I go one area, once rain just fall, before you know, now so all this Eki frog go, just they make croco. You just they cry like say, now one kind of village.
1: You know, so the erosion don't take for there.
0: The erosion don't take, and the people where you get the outside, they're supposed to find solution to ramp.
1: The way for government.
0: Not be everything government would they be. We fairly tell you now, say, now all of us be government. You not government, me not government. Everybody in our government, so may we they all make sure say we do the thing well as it's supposed to be. Because if sickness can't come now, some fake drugs just fall outside. Fake medicine, it don't fall outside. I don't fair announcer, yes. People where they call a doctor, especially those chemist people.
2: Okay.
0: Yeah, they say your body they hurt, go meet doctor. That one not be doctor. Chemist different from pharmacy. Pharmacy different from hospital. So why you just say person where you know even finish secondary school, he can't go put chemist. You call they call a doctor. They call a doctor. And he go he himself now he the thing can't enter his head. The chemist person not supposed to give injection. He not join the rules where they take give make.
1: He even gets a kind of drug where they supposed to not even they sell safe.
0: Chemist person not supposed to give injection. A chemist person, he get medicine where you supposed to sell. Chemist person not supposed to admit person to carry
1: they feel drip.
0: They admit them. So this one, he did lose follow up. If you see, say your pikin no well, carry and go hospital. They will say hospital money. You know how much be the hospital money that you can't go they carry drug where you know say he no work. He no go work. You can't spend. Somebody tell me that day now. He don't they treat malaria for over 1 month. He say he don't take malaria. When I ask where they treat her, I say now one chemist near your house. He say they don't give an injection. All the bottle they pay now.
1: I no go do tests. When I type for that, you don't know.
0: Now I ask and say you do tests.
1: Okay.
0: He say now malaria. They talk. Okay. Now you don't they treat something for more than a month. He no finish. Now you know she say no be. If you want treat my malaria, you go hospital. They go treat her within 1 week. You don't finish because they give you the right medicine. But for you to just go meet one doctor for one kind of community or one kind of place where you don't even know
1: for one junction
0: the difference between sickness and headache. If you say you na headache, you say okay na symptoms of fever. If you say na eye, they turn you say okay. It be like say you give you eye drop. But before I turn you now, some doctor go check them. No way to call some. So I beg you now. We are the beg you now. More now they go qualified doctor. Go hospital.
2: All these things safe. We as we talk about environment, we talk about health follow. Go health center. Malaria treatment now free now. Now free be now.
0: Okay.
2: For the state. So why you they stress yourself? Go the health center. Go meet them. Tell them say see how body they do you. They go run test for you, treat you. You don't need to go meet people who not qualify. Say may they come they treat you. Many people don't enter wahala like that. You go reach, they say they go pack medicine, give you pack and because many of them won't even sell. They go pack and give you. At the end of the day, now where you day, now you see day. So I beg, make we know. Health center went near you. More than they reach there. Government don't make investment in those states. They don't do plenty for our health center. They don't renovate her. They don't even get World Bank assistance for all these health centers. So make now they use them.
0: All right, Unado here. I'm now. Me una they use them. Then we get a war against discipline. Oga dey here. Oga, greet our people. May introduce yourself to them.
3: My people, good morning. My name na Monday Eson Gwabadia. I'm the state commandant of the war against indiscipline brigade. Do state command.
2: The masquerade by itself, it come out today.
0: So wait till you get to tell us now about. The environment now, do environment, what did it happen?
3: Like I still said in another forum, I want to thank our people because make we thank ourselves.
0: Which other forum? EBS TV.
3: EBS television.
0: Which one be another? Who hear you now say another forum? Now, this is you go another place. Okay. You say you talk for EBS television this morning.
3: This morning I talk for EBS television.
1: And now you did radio.
3: And now I did radio. Now the same thing where I say the EBS, I thank you now. Where? Because this opportunity we want to give to the give orientation and to the sensitize the public for waiting our able governor, Senator Monday Okpewolo, say make we do concerning our environment.
0: Mm-hmm.
3: We thank Unawewe. Then our people wait day house. Since we come out, since October 2025, where we don't start the sensitization and the orientation where government say may we de do.
0: Yes.
3: Now we don't hear us, especially market women and all our brothers, even some of those who not be indigenous of do where they trade for here, where we say mona not the shade for road, mona not the shade for walkway. And all those principals of schools, we don't still cooperate because we say we don't want to make students, the pupils, the lot go about during school hours. We thank all of una. We thank una. The job is still continuing. And we still they talk. Thank our governor, say even recently, he formed a Edo State Orientation and Sensitization Agency. And that is a very good one. So many things where we supposed to know where we they do wrong. I beg everybody, make we all cooperate, make we make Edo State clean.
0: Okay, since now, waiting do they happen now? I be please say everywhere do they clean now. But now we don't enter any season. So wait till you get to tell people about the rainy season side. Because before we fed the dry season, now we don't the rainy season. Mm. So wait till be the thing where they're supposed to avoid now or look for after for?
3: The rainy season issue.
0: Yes.
3: First, I still want to ask our sister agency, Edo State Waste Management Board.
0: Yes.
3: Make them do a little, make them move a step further. Because all these people where we give, where then give opportunity to the carry the tea, make I beg, not be say now for free, now responsibility, make them they carry this dirty. Because if you see, if the tea no day, we block gutters. If rain fall, the water where they stay for road all go gutter.
0: Mm.
3: But if the tea can't day. And the dirty way day road will be made because now every day would they use that would they generate dirty? Me, I use the word generate because now every day would they eat, now every day would they pee, now would they pee plantain, now would they drink pure water, sachet, and everything. All these things now every day. So as they as with the generator every day, may then they carry them. It be like waiting a year for radio yesterday when they come, they talk, say. Maybe some area day where these evacuators they go two times for month. Not good.
0: Okay.
3: They're supposed to even if you see what we don't still experience outside this country, to the park that in every day. Now every day. I beg, make these people where they carry that in, make them try to do them regularly. So that the place go day cleaner.
0: All right, without call on the waste managers for Edo State, say, make una go they carry dirty regularly. It's on player they will not they carry once in a month, but that once in a month, if you know they okay for them, if not twice a month, una go they carry up because we know say the government already they support una they make money for inside. So una let everywhere they clean. There, but the way they carry market, the market una every day. Every day today now Monday and the markets the day they do environmental sanitation. Mm-hmm. But I don't know what did they happen for New Benin from Lawani Joshua there just they go. They will just they shade everywhere. The New Benin market now reach down the former EBS.
3: Yes.
0: What did they happen? They know they control there. As a control, I do our own. Yeah, what did they happen for?
3: I just talk. Say with the we never reach there.
0: Okay.
3: We never reach there. Go do the kind proper work where we don't do for Aduawa, because we they try to take be patient to these things. We they go there sometimes too, but the way we stand by for Aduawa, where we take say we won't use Aduawa as a black spot where we go take start. We be say we don't fit because those trucks where they for do our own now don't come out. New Benin where they come. And the thing we still did there for New Benin site. Because we can't go inside the market. We discover say inside the market by the three, four sections, because the one way, if New Lagos Road side, if you see those streets where we they call market, then be lanes where be say people they try to they go the shade. And if you go towards Lawani too, now that Lawani side where be say if you follow the enter inside market, we discover say not many shades are available inside the market. Even towards Constain Road side, both right and left, inside market is full. And the thing we make people still they come outside, now we still they talk. So our sisters, we they meet some of una. Now they tell us, say, now so una vote for this, una vote for that. This government say, okay, for example now, we want discuss with the people concerned, like our deputy governor now. If we meet her now, we won't tell her, because we don't first tell her about Ado our own. The one way they happen for Aranu Benina, if market too full, can't we take some people?
1: How many times? That one they walk.
2: Now, so enforce that with the talk, because that one when they go, they shade for center of road, for that New Lagos Road, from traffic light, go reach that Lawani Junction. That even they pass now, they go Eternal Revenue.
1: He never pass there.
3: No,
1: he go sir. Now he want go land, go Corot Junction.
2: At a time, they move them, go in Sonoro. That place is still vacant. That market, when they do for that affair area, so they can carry it to that place because their safety made the thing come first. Center of road, motor they pass. That place too busy for them. So if you listen and they make suggestion, I'm going to remind them. Say, that space for Sonoro is still there. If people, when they go that side, don't say, see where they did. Now they go find, they go there because they know what they get. Village market, everything, vegetable, if you buy for there, it's cheap.
1: Yes.
2: You go buy plantain, now fruit you want buy, all of them. They know say na there, they will go meet there for there.
1: All right.
2: They get people when they say that they benefit so much from that place. When see they, but I don't believe anybody they went past government.
0: Okay, Unado Yera, man, it's on no road there. Where the that space really did there. I passed there yesterday. The space did there. Where market fair out there. People they go there, they buy. So maybe they carry and go there. Carry one of those market where they take block the street. Go that side. Our people go see buy. At that place get better roadside where you feel park, you feel buy something well. Cuba market where the TV road, the market they don't tie the road la. Market they there. Make people even for the before Cuba lay there, they don't block out, they don't turn out to market. Make the carrier go inside market, Cuba, it did there. Then only our market, oh, we don't see down, all those ones don't adjust. They don't adjust where we're at our road. But at our market, but the lay. Whether they call a Keku that time, that one see the block, they see the shade for that lady. There. So maybe they do the needful, and our local government be that one, already do local government, I beg Bukula, Bukula, do the needful, so that our people go they come off for road, the road go they free, and the people go free, go they buy well. Yes, but people, before we go to the receive call, but we first give you an announcement where we'll get after that one. We will start to do take calls.

Oh yes, so beside when they hear me so now your correct radio party they talk and I get better gist when go make una hala. I say una go hala. Pepsi don't show with better promo. Yes, so this one will be carry talk from 15th of June go reach July 26th. Pepsi they share millions of free drinks. It never finish oh. Plenty cash prizes still dey ground. Oh boy, Yusef, the reason the matter be. Okay, now confirm promo be this one. Oh. So how you say fit take win your share? It not hard though at all. Just buy Pepsi 50cl glass bottle. The one where you get yellow cover. Oh. Uh-huh. Open up. Look under the cover. Anything when you see. Pere. Now you win. No. So to collect your prize, scan the QR code when they on top the yellow cover. It go show you the nearest redemption center when you fit collect your free drink or your cash prize. Or your carry body sharply go to their redemption center and go collect your prize. I beg, not throw away your bottle cover. Oh, that small canter, it fit shake your bank account. Yes. 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Bini, a wolf day inside though, and a under Pepsi crown na e dey. So better promo don't land. Buy 'em, drink 'em, win 'em. Terms and conditions still there for inside though. You cannot forget.

0: Yes, my people would all come back. Yes, the number one I will call now 090-44-36-2225. That'll be the number where you take join us for this program. I may come back back and see the year Greek but our song the year. Madam everywhere the year. Yes, it's on the year. So who the our phone line? May you tell us where they call us from. Hello.
1: Hello, good morning. My name is Uncle Tony from Obasakoba.
0: Where are you doing now?
1: I don't come out there. Okay, hello. Chief Ambafodo, Abakwa, I greet you. Madam everyone. My concern is that about this market of a thing, when that new green market was founded, what is the population of people in that area compared to the present population now? The local government should do something. They're in charge of the market. If the food is before, let them look for developers to develop so that I can accommodate more personnel. But as I will know, Nigerian be, maybe when they do something, we thank God. People want to someone survive. People want to go farm again. People want to travel to the government. But we have to survive. Let us call on the local government in charge of that market to do something. Let them rebuild that market. Let them make it more higher so that I can accommodate more people. Thank you, good man. That's just my own suggestion.
0: Thank you very much. The number now 090-44-36-2225. That be the number where you take join us or ABS Waka back Monday edition. Hello there, our phone line.
1: Hello.
0: I greet you.
1: I'm
0: off for where your radio day. Good morning.
2: We dey hear you.
3: Oga want to hear himself for radio. And he
2: it's not working like that.
0: The number now 090-44-36-2225. It be like saying they inside motto. If they could listen to us, if they call, if they think of the
2: echo.
0: You the echo and we don't feel hear you well. So you once we don't pick your call, come on for where radio
2: or offer.
0: When we don't through, you order me again. Now so the matter be. The number now 090-44-36-2225. Hello. Hello? All right, the number is 090-44-36-2225. That be the number where you take join us for this program. Yes, so who do our phone?
1: Hello, good morning.
0: Good morning.
1: I want to.
0: You see?
1: I'm going to talk to you.
0: I didn't hear you.
1: You know, concerning the business itself, I think you probably need to do a little change more about the people that are carrying that jersey. Because they come down to the month in my area, that's what I'm talking about. And that one thing is not in the lesson at all. You see, because the concept that you don't feel that you are living in the situation of this thing to talk about the government in the country. For months, they will not come. Like in my space of time, they take only about 3 months in the hospital. And every month they say, so I see something need to call these people and be enlightened there enough in a little bit so that they know the purpose of the work they are doing.
0: All right.
4: Okay.
0: Thank you. You hear with it?
4: Yeah, yeah. It say for their area.
0: Yes.
4: Say all these waste carriers.
0: Yes.
4: Say now once in a month. Ninth, then they come sometimes. Say sometimes about 3 months, they not go even
2: enter.
4: They not go even enter. So that's why we are saying now, wait till our governor don't talk to keep our environment clean. These carriers, I beg, because if we go carry this dirty on time, as rain they fall, so it not go wet, and you know, say during this time, nana mosquito they breed anyhow.
2: Yeah.
4: So I beg, so that we'll feel live.
1: Hello.
0: Hello.
1: Hello. Good morning, sir.
0: Good morning.
1: I'm in 94 Alton Road. How well done, sir.
0: We greet you.
1: I beg. I want to ask one question because I think I know one time government was going to stop a bad graduation for school. Hello? But now, I think the years of school for our area, see the children need to bring money for graduation. So that's the government stop the bad graduation for school. That they want a company to deny money for graduation for school again. For primary school, they will get children want to come for primary school. So that's the thing I confirm whether they don't return or back. Maybe they still do, I don't know.
3: They banned us at graduation that time. Say no graduation for schools. They never changed their mind. So this is when they do an eye, they carry hand
2: and fraud.
3: Government.
1: Okay.
0: Thank you very much. Anything where government banned, he don't ban them. He banned illegal ticketing, he banned them. So if you go to do an illegal, you be, they will arrest you. He said, man, they don't do graduation again. He banned them. Now, see, if you go do an, now you want that problem. The next thing, now they'll measure the name of the school. They'll come arrest the owner of the school there. Hello, there, our full line.
1: Good morning. I give you this about for local procedure.
0: All right, we greet you, sir.
1: I down my bed, let the Betty, like a choke on us, so Betty will do there. So let me see the carrier come up. Do come, Peter. I bet you see the carrier come up.
0: Betty, do you keep your car right now? He did there now.
1: This one, I never did the choke on that. Like I did there. Do come, Peter, for there.
0: All right.
4: Inside Kiosa, yes, we say RCB. And you know, say we don't still first talk for this station. Inside that Kiosa, some market stalls, they weigh even plenty. We be say if government, if the local government, if the local government.
0: The one where they build now, be the
4: one.
0: No,
4: the one we first day, be okay. Like say they are bad on now. We first show and we okay. Even record and go give a deputy governor.
0: All right.
4: So many things they will go feed do now. Support now we need.
0: Hello, dear.
1: Good morning.
0: Yes.
1: Chief Akwafaba. Good morning. And good gentleman inside you. Now, me see the talk. Baba, you see what I'm trying to tell you is this. All these people, they are not doing the work they're supposed to do. Sometimes they complain, they don't have what to break down. They complain, they don't have square. And they stay for 3 months without any clearance. And they, 1 month later, they will come and collect money.
0: Which
1: and this is not the waste carriers.
0: Okay, waste managers. Okay.
1: Yeah, the waste managers. So they come and collect money. Every month, they must come and collect money. And the worst part is that I don't know the provision they have for market. If you I pass through the Chesame Road now, everywhere in Chesame Road is full of dirty. I don't know how they are arranging with the market to go. Go to Chesame Road, you see the thing that is there for more than 2 months. It's on the road here.
2: Where
0: for Chesame Road?
1: Come to the market side. You will see the thing that has been there for two months.
0: Where market?
1: Ogida market, yes.
0: Ogida market.
1: Yes, come here, come and see.

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1: I salute all my good people for Edo State and its environs. My name na Baba Miracle, aka Baba Kuboko, where everybody sabi as Baba Twins. I be Tradomedical Herbal Specialist, where they handle any health problem related to man. And my wife na Certified Herbal Specialist, where they handle any health issue where they related to woman. We dey inside the ongoing Herbal Trade Fair, where they happen for inside National Museum, Roundabout, Ring Road, Benin City, Edo State. I occupy stand number 10. I repeat, stand number 10. My phone number na 081-35-57-9700. Today, I want to discuss about prostate.

0: Enlargement. My brothers, I beg, make I ask you now one question. How many times you dey jump from bed for night just to go pee? You can't dey rush, go toilet like say race dey start. Your urine can't dey slow like borehole where water won't finish. You go stand for toilet so tey dey push body before one drop of pee go come out. My brother, no ignore am o. This sign fit be prostate problem. Prostate na one small gland for man body. E dey under the bladder and surround where urine dey pass. The work of the prostate na to produce special fluid where they help carry sperm and make am strong during ejaculation. But as man they grow old, prostate wahala fit start. The common problem na prostate enlargement. Big grandma call am benign prostatic hyperplasia, BPH. But what it mean be say the prostate don't begin swell. And this thing fit cause serious stress for man. You go to urinate every small time. You go to wake up 5 to 7 times for night. Urine no go flow well again. After you don't finish, urine go see the drop like leaking tap. Now urine dripping be that. Sometimes to even begin to pee go to hard you. And after everything, it go still be like say bladder never empty. Kai, my brother, no sit down the sofa in silent. Oh, come make we reason together. 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And make we not forget another silent killer where many men they ignore until it's too late. 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You they get constant back pain. 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Body weakness just they worry you for no reason. I beg, no delay, oh. 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Take action today. 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You no go like make your woman come they complain say your engine no they fire well again, oh. 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
1: 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If you dey pee, the down part go dey hurt you.
0: 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This one go help us do adequate checkup so as to know the root cause of the problem. And if it be say you dey walk like elephant, they chop like ants, things no dey work out well for you. 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
1: 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I want to let you know, say, it's not just only pain we dey manage in our clinic. We equally have our fertile men, our fertile women, our prostate care tablet that will help you. When you hear our fertile men, I don't know, are you that under the sound of my voice, you have been battling with the case of alingospermia or azospermia. As a man, you are having a watering sperm. I want to let you know that our fertile men will take care of it. Our fertile women, for women that is in, that under the sound of my voice, are you having the issue of hormonal imbalance that is causing you not be able to conceive? I want to let you know that our fertile women will help you, because our fertile women did not just activate your ovary for conception and balances your hormone. For example, you're a woman and you're battling with the case of hormonal imbalance and your FH is down, your LH is down. If these two hormones is down, that's not how conception will happen. I want to let you know, are you a woman? Are you under the sound of my voice and you are battling with the tender age of fibroid? I want to let you know that our fibroid tablet will help you. Are you a man? Are you under the sound of my voice? You are up to 50 years above and your machine gone. No day as the day before. I want to let you know that our testosterone booster will help you. Instead of for you to give up, I want to let you know there is hope. Are you an elderly man and you never take care of prostate? I want to let you know our prostate care tablet will help you. Our prostate care tablet, in case you are battling with difficult urination, that is a sign of, say, you are having prostate issue. I want to let you know that our prostate care will help you. You that under the sound of my voice, I want to let you know that we see Dan Gidba at number 9 Olia Lane, off Sapre Road, off first before MRS Free Station. Carry a biro, carry a paper, make it. Collect our phone number now for further inquiry. As I said before, we see Dan Gidba at number 9 Olia Lane, off Sapre Road, off first before MRS Free Station. Our phone number now 090-36-32-5506. 090-36-32-5506. My people, Onado. Yeah, we have our bone care arthritis, for bone arthritis. Waiting this supplement to do it, in case you are battling with the case of long-time rheumatism, I want to let you know that this hour for bone will help to boost your cartilages, to nourish your bone. You need to get this our for bone tablet today, because this foam tablet don't do anything. It don't solve a whole lot of rheumatism and arthritis, all kind of pain. That bone where them they weak, it go help to what? It go boost that bone. It go nourish that bone. It go nourish your cartilage. This for bone arthritis tablet is very, very important. I want you to get your own today.
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Good afternoon. Here it's the World News First, the headlines. U.S. Iran agree to end Strait of Hormuz conflict. 9 kids severed injured in Russia's strike on Ukraine. Plus, British Prime Minister imposes restrictions on gaming and live streaming social media platform.

0: And now the details. My name is Patrick Oyewo, a Jewish anti-Zionist activist, disrupted an Israeli real estate event at a synagogue in West London as protesters gathered outside to oppose the marketing of property linked to Israeli settlements. Some of the properties being advertised are believed to include land in occupied East Jerusalem and Gush Etzion in the occupied West Bank. Terrorists that are considered occupied Palestinian land under international law. More than 100 British MPs have signed a letter urging the government to ban such events, arguing that promoting property in illegal settlements is inconsistent with international law. Geneva police on Sunday fired tear gas at protesters who set fire to a vehicle and smashed windows at a United Nations agency as they vented their anger at a group of seven summits about to take place across the border in France. Some 20,000 people gathered for a march that was initially peaceful, but protesters later targeted what they depicted as symbols of capitalism and materialism, including a packed Tesla and UN office. Demonstrators ripped bricks from the ground to throw at police, while businesses were boarded up and hundreds of riot police were deployed in streets amid prior concerns about violence. The June 15 to 17 G7 summit in Evian-le-Bains on the shore of Lake Geneva will bring together the leaders of France, Britain, Canada, Germany, Italy, Japan, and United States alongside the European Union. The G7 summit is scheduled to open on Tuesday in Kanaskis, a mountain village about 100 kilometers west of Calgary. And the U.S. and Iran have agreed to framework for a deal to end the conflict, with the U.S. President Donald Trump saying the crucial Strait of Hormuz oil shipping channel would also reopen. Pakistan's Prime Minister Shahbaz Sharif, whose nation has been acting as a mediator, said both sides had declared the immediate and permanent termination of military operations on all fronts, including in Lebanon, where Israel and Iran-backed group Hezbollah have been fighting. Trump said he had ordered the immediate removal of a U.S. naval blockade of Iranian ports and said the Strait of Hormuz would be open when the preliminary agreement was signed in Switzerland, adding that the deal will bring peace and security to the whole region. Pakistani police commandos have fatally shot an Australian girl and severely wounded her father and brother after mistaking them for armed thieves. A grade 4 student from Perth, Hania Ahmad, who was killed in the city of Chakwal when Punjab police elite force personnel opened fire. Her father, Abdul Aman, 39, and 11-year-old brother, Alfan, sustained severe injuries while her mother escaped unhurt. Police said the family were trying to flee in the rental car after thieves tried to rob them at gunpoint. When I take you to Russia, where 9 people have been killed and several others injured in a wave of Russian strikes on Ukraine, with a major religious landmark in the capital Kyiv catching fire. 4 people were killed in attacks on Kyiv, while 5 rescued workers died trying to put out a fire caused by a strike on the northeastern city of Kharkiv. The 11th century demolition cathedral was significantly damaged in what Ukrainian Prime Minister Yuri Yushchenko called a brutal assault on the people and their heritage. Meanwhile, a European drone attack in the Russian city of Kula, south of Moscow, killed 3 people and wounded 3 others, including a 1-year-old. British Prime Minister Keir Starmer said on Monday he would ban social media sites for under-16s and impose restrictions on gaming and live streaming platforms in some of the world's most far-reaching online restrictions to date. In the press conference, Starmer said the sweeping changes will reflect Britain's values, helping to protect children online while pushing back against the power to big technology companies, as well as a ban on sites such as TikTok, Snapchat, and Instagram. He said he would take action against gaming and live streaming services which allow children to talk to strangers. Britain has increasingly toughened its approach to tech companies in recent years, urging to forcing them to impose age verification, adapt their algorithm, and most recently prevent children from circulating nude images taken on mobile phones. 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
0: It is glad to know that you're still there listening to the World News. Cancer patients in India are facing a shortage of two common chemotherapy drugs. Platinum is a key ingredient in the treatment, but soaring prices are forcing manufacturers to cut production. Pilot and 11 passengers were killed on Sunday after their airplane crashed moments takeoff at a Western Missouri airport in one of the deadliest U.S. skydiving plane crashes in decades. The plane had just taken off from Butler Memorial Airport at about 11:35 a.m. local time, the Federal Aviation Administration said, when it was unable to get visual altitude, made a sharp left turn and crashed about 300 yards from the runway. According to Dennis Jacobs, acting airport manager and Bates County Emergency Management Director, the exact cause of the crash remains under investigation, and it could take the National Transportation Safety Board 1 to 2 years to determine the cause. The art pop U.S. musician and the internet personality Oliver Tree was among six people who died when the helicopter he was traveling in collided with another in Brazil. The 32-year-old had been on a world tour when the crash occurred over Rio de Janeiro on Sunday. One of the helicopters then fell onto the car park of the dealership, setting around 20 vehicles ablaze. Footage published by Brazilian media shows one of the helicopters dropping from the sky, as well as flames and thick smoke rising from the crash site. Authorities say an investigation into the cause of the collision is now underway. The death toll from a traffic accident in northern Ethiopia has climbed to 31st this Monday. The accident occurred in the early hours of Monday when a public bus traveling from Desi City in northern Ethiopia's Amhara region lost control and plunged into a 100-meter-deep ravine. According to local police, 33 others also sustained serious and minor injuries. The bus was carrying 64 people, and the victims are currently receiving treatment at a nearby hospital. And the World News, here are some of our top stories. U.S. and Iran have agreed to end Strait of Hormuz conflict. A Russian strike on Ukraine has claimed several lives. congratulated their British Prime Minister Starmer imposes restrictions on gaming and live streaming social media platform. And the world news as edited by BMC Ogogo. And don't forget to join us at 5 for our main news and get more information at ebsng.com. My name is Patrick Oyewo. Good afternoon.

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0: be the light and the king of the body. If your eye no they see clear, the whole body go dark. That na waiting one wise man talk about 2,000 years ago. My people, I welcome una to this Ogbonge Herbal Enlightenment program, where they come from me, the Igala man, aka the king of eye, currently at the Herbal Exhibition taking place at the National Museum Ground inside the Ring Road roundabout for Benin City. I occupy stand number 4. I say stand number 4, and my telephone number now 070-6268-7665. My dear listeners, if you notice any problem with your eyes, make you no take and play, oh, because now eye we take they see all beautiful things where they around us. The infection where they affect person eye, they plenty, but now because of time, now just few I go mention. The number one now, cataract. Cataract now even the most major cause of blindness in the world. This now because now the thing when the lens of the eyes don't accumulate like cloud and dust when don't cover the lens. That means say cataracts don't form be that. In fact, according to my research, 20% of the cause of cataract now because of exposure to radiation. Which are the top be say, you will be man, a big woman, or old or young, make you know the two look at the sun. If it cause problem to our eye. The second one, that it be diabetes. Diabetes, they cause problem for our eye because the sugar fit damage the blood vessel way there for the eyes and fit cause retina detachment, glaucoma, cataract, and many other problems where they affect person eyes. The number three problem, now it be vein problem. Vein, now it be the transporter of blood to different parts of the body, including the brain and the eyes. When vein don't get problem, it no go feed the transport enough blood to different parts of the body again, including the legs, the eyes. This thing fit cause weak reaction for your body and general body problem, including blurred vision. When your eye go, they do you biribiri. This program, they come from the king of eyes, the Igala man. I occupy stand number 4. I say stand number 4 for the ongoing Herbal Trade Fair where they shell it for inside the National Museum Grant for Ring Road for Benin City. My telephone number again now 070-6268-7665. My people, now because of all this nyama-nyama wahala, where they affect people's eyes, and many people don't waka here and there using different type of medicine, now the same complaint every time. That is why me, the Galama, come this Benin with my Ogbonge eye medicine. Wiper Herbal Cleanser! Wiper Herbal Cleanser, now special eye medicine, where we settle down, prepare, God can support them. That is why many people, we don't use them, they testify the good news about this medicine. If you get any eye problem, where we mention so, cataract, glaucoma, discharge from the eye, redness of the eye, scratches, abi rashes, where they affect eye. Now, Wiper Herbal Cleanser be your last hope. And when you use them, you go testify and happy. Come collect your own now, as you dey hear me so. Because the Wiper Herbal Cleanser are no many again. Because now rush, then they rush and buy. Because of its efficacy. Even self, many they buy them, sell to their people for overseas. So therefore, hurry, come collect your own before you go finish it. When you reach Ring Road roundabout for Benin City, enter the National Museum Ground, make your waka come stand number 4. Now there you go see me. My telephone number now 070-6268-7665. We want make yourself come try the wonders and benefits where they for roots and herbs. That's why we join hands with the Edo State Traditional Medicine Board. Make yourself go testify. The Igala man, aka the king of eye, I dey here they wait for you to solve any of your eye problem with my medicine and Wiper Herbal Cleanser, and your light go shine again. Wiper Herbal Cleanser, Wiper Herbal Cleanser. Now, maybe the last bus stop to any of your eye problem. Remember, say now first call, first serve. The medicine no plenty again because people they rush out witty. You wake cataract, glaucoma, red eye, gomu high. When you wake up in the morning, I know they see far. I be waiting near me. If I they read, tears they come out from my eye. I know they fit drive motor for night. My owner say I know they see clearly. I say make you come collect your own Wiper Herbal Cleanser now from the Igala man, the king of high for stand number 4. I say stand number 4 for inside National Museum for Ring Road for Benin City. My telephone number now 070-6268-7665. Again, 070-6268-7665. My people, make you not neglect the care of your eye, oh, because now him be the touchlight for your body at the expecto now.
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2: 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I don't land the Gidigba for Stand 7. I repeat, Stand 7 for inside National Museum Ring Road roundabout Benin City, Edo State. My phone number na 080-36-80-40-71. 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My papa follow me day here. Oh. We go gather, use root and apps, find solution to that your health problem. I be your own romanticism. I be arthritis. I be waist pain. Where they make waist, they pain you like person where carry gedu. To bend down, pick something a problem. From waist down to leg, you go they feel pain. My leg or my waist, oh. To walk out from one polo to another, it go be problem. Even if you the match grand, it go be like say you the match potok potok. Now so your leg go the envy you to carry. Your leg go the swell up. You no go fit to the waka well. You will be woman. If you the go market, inside your bone go the pay you. Now so the vein go the draw your leg. You no go fit the waka well. To wake up sharply in the morning, it go be problem. Now so body pain, you go the complain. If you match grand, it go be like say grand they shock you. As if blood you know the flow for your body. I be your own, you use leg match something. Now so you go come see something. Come the waka waka for your leg. You go waka waka all your waist. You go waka waka come your back. Hotness of the body. Frequent headache. Skin rashes. Stomach noising. Back pain. Waist pain. Too much urination. I be you get accident before. It come make you get dislocation for the leg. Or dislocation for hand. Your hand no go function welu welu. Your leg no de function like the way they function before. I be you fall from tree. You come break hand or break your leg. Your hand no constrain the way it's supposed to be. You go to get weakness for body. If you drive distance motor, now so your waist go to pay you. Forward march. Come meet Baba Ibadan, a.k.a. Baba Bone. For inside National Museum Ring Road roundabout Benin City. My papa follow me day here. Oh. If you come meet me, you go throw away that your walking stick. You go feed the waka welu welu. If the vein don't weak for man body, it no go allow the man to perform welu. Oh. 1 minute you don't come, you know they even they do well at all at all. Don't allow your woman carry your food go outside. Oh, man duty na man duty. Infection fit of a strong man to a lazy man. Pata pata. Where you no go fit perform well well as a real man. If it cause quick ejaculation and if it make man no fit put woman for family lane. For all the days, our papa they marry many many wives and then they satisfy them well well. Waiting be the secret. Na correct root and herbs where then they use they make their body they kakaraka. They know they wait make sickness come sit down for their body berkete. The house still dey gidigba. Just pray may God direct you to the right place. No forget say I don't land the gidigba for Stand 7. I repeat, Stand 7 for inside National Museum Ring Road roundabout Benin City, Edo State. 080-36-80-40-71. Make I repeat them. 080-36-80-40-71. If infection there for woman body, she feed

0: Anytime. 080-36-8040. My papa follow me day here. We go gather, use root and apps, find solution to that your health problem. I thank God, say, ever since I don't start this work for plenty years back, God not shame me anytime. Now, every time people, they come testify, as God, they use our root and apps, they find solution to their health palaver. Sickness will not get cured. No go be our portion, no. Amen. Amen.
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2: My people, I salute una. The ear when they take the listen to me, God no go let the ear get problem. Oh. The voice when they listen to na voice of Chief Yabi Etaishi. Waiting be that your problem. We be say you don't put hand for jaw. You don't travel because of this problem. And you don't waka waka because of this problem. But the problem, the sickness still remain the same. Sickness name be say, may you hide me, now be sickness name. If you hide sickness, sickness is ready to expose you. May you not talk, say, ah, because say you don't visit all those 419. All those people will be say, they don't chop your money. We be say you can't tire. May you no tire, no relax. If person they fight battle, you must fight that battle to finish. Naim go make you a man. So no relax, no talk. Say ha, you don't take this one, you don't take that one. The thing no Greek work well. Naim make me they pray every morning. God do any sickness we be say go come here, be here please. We be say no go get solution. May God no let that person know where I dey. But if you don't know where I dey, you don't know. Say yes, God already assigned you to me to solve your problem. Because human being are God sent to human being. Human being, God no go come down, come help you. Now human be na go send say make you come take help you. So you when you dey get challenges, you dey get problem for inside your body, we be say you don't take so medicine, the sickness no Greek work well, may you come seek an expert advice. You be person we be say you don't get some kind of sickness before, whether na long time infection or new time infection, or the infection don't take for inside your body, we be say you no come understand how your body be. Now you know how your body be before when you dey healthy, but now you no come dey healthy again. You know as the thing come dey work out for inside your body. All these things na problem we be say you not supposed to dey inside our body naturally. There are problems where we say we human being we dey use our hand they cause by ourselves because of negligence, because of I don't care attitude, because of say we don't look and say this sickness no go fit do me anything. But sickness name, if you leave sickness for inside your body, the more you leave them, the more you go they grow for inside your body, and the more you go they destroy many things for inside your body. Your immunity go come dey low. That is why I talk say immune booster it dey very very good, and they take medicine where you go detoxify your system. Detoxification it is very very necessary. We get medicine where we say we fit take detoxify your system. Where we say even though you are not sick or you dey sick, where you don't take those herbal medicine, you go come detoxify your system. We get different kind of herbal medicine. We get different kind of herbs where we say go. They very useful for inside your body. Among them, we get Telferia occidentalis. We get Vaninum triangularia. We get Osimum grandissimum. We get Triculia africana. We get a lot of medicinal herbs where we say if it they help you, they solve many problems for inside your body. You will be saying so every month that you sick so malaria. You don't sick, you don't buy medicine. The thing no really work well. When you sick today, you take medicine, you well tomorrow. All these things, the sickness go come back. Waiting they make your sickness they come back. We be say when you don't use medicine, we be say the medicine don't work small. The thing can't relieve you, can't come back again. I go let you know by the time me and you see 1-to-1. That is why you need to see Chief Iyabie Tayeche. We don't dey gidigba, we learn gidigba, and we don't dey this Benin for long period of time. Close to 30 years now where we don't dey. If we don't know what would they do, if we know they hear Iyabie name, that is why we dey here. No, you no go fall for the hand of all those 419. No go fall for the hand of those people where they go play you, they will collect your money, and you don't go see result. And no go fall for the hand of people where they say they go tell you say they be Iyabie agent. Iyabie no get agent too. If you won't see me, you come my office. 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We dey Igbinoba Street. 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

That brings us to today's observation. Today, June 15th, observed annually as United Nations recognized day that raises awareness about the abuse, neglect, and exploitation of older persons and promotes respect, dignity, and protection for our senior citizens. This year's theme is Beyond Awareness, Making Elder Abuse Prevention Work. As you know, June 15 has been observed globally as World Elder Abuse Awareness Day, a day set aside to raise awareness to let people know about the rights welfare protection of older people, of our great-grandparents, our grandparents, our parents, and the elderly amongst us. A reminder that our senior citizens deserve love, deserve respect, dignity, care, and protection from all forms of abuse, neglect, dishonor, especially with the Gen Zs that we have today. Today raises our consciousness that elders deserve our respect, deserve our love, our prayers, and above all, our care.

Though in Nigeria it does not appear to be a major national observance day observed, so the international observance would make a strong impact on us while we're here. So we'll stop for a commercial break and when we come back, look at how we value our elders, how the best way to appreciate them, the best way to care for them. Remember, you grow old someday. You won't be able to walk the way you're walking now, not being able to move the way you're moving now. So stick around and let's enjoy the time together. CBS Radio, the Star Station. Good afternoon to you.

0: I salute all my good people for Edo State and its environs. My name na Baba Miracle, aka Baba Kuboko, where everybody sabi as Baba Twins. I be Tradomedical Herbal Specialist, where they handle any health problem related to man. And my wife na Certified Herbal Specialist, where they handle any health issue where they related to woman. We dey inside the ongoing Herbal Trade Fair, where they happen for inside National Museum, Roundabout, Ring Road, Benin City, Edo State. I occupy stand number 10. I repeat, stand number 10. My phone number na 081-35-57-9700. Today, I want to discuss about prostate enlargement. My brothers, I beg, make I ask you now one question. How many times you dey jump from bed for night just to go pee? You can't dey rush, go toilet like say race dey start. Your urine can't dey slow like borehole where water won't finish. You go stand for toilet so they push body before one drop of pee go come out. My brother, no ignore amo. This sign fit be prostate problem. Prostate now one small gland for man body. It dey under the bladder and surround where urine dey pass. The work of the prostate now to produce special fluid where they help carry sperm and make them strong during ejaculation. But as man they grow old, prostate wahala fit start. The common problem na prostate enlargement. Big grandma call them benign prostatic hyperplasia, BPH. But what he mean be say the prostate don't begin swell. And this thing fit cause serious stress for man. You go to urinate every small time. You go to wake up 5 to 7 times for night. Urine no go flow well again. After you don't finish, urine go see the drop like leaking tap. Now urine dripping be that. Sometimes to even begin to pee go they hard you. And after everything, it go still be like say bladder never empty. Kai, my brother, no sit down the sofa in silent too. Come make we reason together. Come visit Baba Miracle, where everybody sabi well way as Baba Twins. Make your body begin start to enjoy better relief. Another dangerous prostate wahala na prostatitis. 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Nothing still change. My brother, this one no be ordinary something again. Oh, you need proper medical attention. And make we not forget another silent killer where many men they ignore until it's too late. Prostate cancer. 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You dey get constant back pain. You dey lose weight suddenly. Body weakness just dey worry you for no reason. I beg, no delay. Oh, this sign fit lead to serious danger. Take action today. Cause na healthy man they build healthy family. You no go like make your woman come dey complain say your engine no dey fire well again. When it comes to man duty, take action. No let prostate dabaru your marriage. 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
1: 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Before I can't get solution, through the help of roots and apps, na so God can't do am. 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If you dey pee, the down part go dey hurt you.
0: 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Once again, 081 35 57 9700. 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

Thank you and welcome back. You know, here in Nigeria, we often pride ourselves on being a people who value and respect elders, from our traditional greetings to our cultural teachings to our religious beliefs or our ethnic beliefs and teachings. Respect for elder people is deeply rooted in who we are. Africans are we, Nigerians are we. We are proud. And also, I will respect our elders. In many homes today, grandparents, older parents are regarded as custodians of wisdom, family history, moral values, knowledge. They have a wealth of experience. They have a reservoir of knowledge, of proverbs, you know, of deep meanings to our beliefs. Unlike societies where elderly care homes are widely accepted, many Nigerians still believe that caring for aged parents and relatives of the family is a family responsibility. Personally, I lived with my grandmother before she passed. You know, yes, I lived with her. I can proudly say I am an Edede's daughter. If I enjoyed the traditional foods, I enjoyed it. Till date, I still eat those local foods. I still eat the kampu, the ekusu. I still eat the miyaki. I still eat them bush mango, the one we call ogui. I still eat those local foods. I still eat water, yam, and oil. I was brought up with those local dishes, and trust me, those dishes are still very much delicious and you'd like to try it someday. So as Nigerians, as Edo people, we do not really believe in putting our parents or in elderly homes. You know, for many, placing an elderly parent in a care home is seen as neglecting one's duty or abandoning family values. But again, what do you do when you're extremely busy? I feel it is better, you know, if either you care for your parent or your other siblings does, or instead, or better still, get someone to live with them. They can still be under your roof. However, while we appreciate celebrate these cultural strengths, today's observance also invites us to ask some difficult questions. Are older parents really receiving the care, the attention, the support they deserve? Respect is not only by greeting or by saying a pardon, okoye, miguosa, you know, that's respect. It's not just by that. It is also about ensuring that other persons are not neglected, isolated. You know, some of us feel, he's old. He could be having maybe one health challenge or the other. You know, just leave them to be on their own, exploited or emotionally abused. As economic pressure increases and families become busier, some older people find themselves lonely, dependent, or struggling to access adequate health care and support. When I see older people in vehicles, struggling to get, you know, things done, I feel for them, I pity them. So I personally would not allow my older parents struggle to get attention. I would not do that. So I would also advise you to please care for your older parents, your father, your mother, your grandparents. You know, I don't like seeing them struggling to access support. Elders' abuse does not always involve physical. Sometimes it appears as neglect, abandonment, disrespect, or taking advantage of an older person's vulnerability. Today, as we mark Elder Awareness Day, let's remember that the true measure of society is how it treats its most vulnerable members. How our elderly citizens are, you know, cared for, how their families are built, how communities and the nation we enjoy today. Now, bringing it back home, you know, some elders, you know, suffer some health challenges as they grow old, you know. Some go down with high blood pressure, some go down with diabetes, arthritis. You know, my late grandmom always had this joint pain, today to be her waist, tomorrow her knee,
the other day her shoulder, the other day her teeth, you know. Every day had its own challenge or challenges. You know, even poor vision, hearing loss, dementia, Alzheimer's disease, heart, you know, so on and so forth. But we managed it. So I implore you to manage your elders. Manage them. Care for them. Love them. Appreciate them. Buy them what they want. You know, enjoy their company. Bring your children to them. Let them enjoy the company of their grandchildren, of their great-grandchildren. Play with them. You know, remind them of when they were young boys and girls. You know, bring back those old memories. I don't. If you don't subscribe to keeping an LL, my friend in Dali Homes. I don't know if you subscribe to me, but me, I don't appreciate it. Instead, they live with me, I care for them, I feed them, I enjoy their company, and today I'm better off. You know, it was they tag me, oh, you're the day. Yes, I am on my way the day to the core. I don't, you know, insult my elders because I was treated nicely by one. You know, I stayed with her even to her death. So today really is an awareness for us to care for our elders, respect them, love them. They don't smell, they don't bite. Sometimes dementia might set in, we know. But still, manage them, laugh them, eat a meki, eat a kusu with them, eat ogui with them, a koka, enjoy their meals, and you will grow healthy and fat, just like myself. So stay with us on ABS Radio, always up. Let's put our elders. If you have an elder parent today, say hi, hug them today, say baba, say onowu, say elder, I love you. Iye, I love you. Baba, I appreciate you. Say thank you to your older parents today. And you'll be glad you did. So stay with us. Maybe that's where they were here. Just for you. Remember, we're mobile. We're with you in your car, in your kitchen, in your restroom, and even in your bedroom. I'm there. If he is there with you, just to make sure you're having a sore time on radio. So stick around for more. We'll be back. Let's fly with Queen Latifah. Stay on. Ain't going nowhere.

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0: Good afternoon and welcome to Half Past 2. The federal government has begun the mass trial of suspects charged with alleged terrorism-related offences at the Federal High Court in Abuja. The trial, which usually takes place in Kaingi, Niger State, was moved to the Abuja division of the court. The Attorney General of the Federation and Minister of Justice, Latif Fagbemi, is leading the prosecution, while the Director General of the Legal Aid Council, Aliyu Abubakar, led a team of lawyers for the defense. The trial, taking place in all the courtrooms, is expected to last for 4 days. Some of the trial judges are Justices Bintai Yanku, Emeka Nwente, Musa Lema, James Omotosho, among others. The federal government said it has directed the Nigerian Midstream and Downstream Petroleum Regulatory Authority to intensify engagement with gas producers, marketers, and other stakeholders to boost importation of liquefied petroleum gas, also known as cooking gas, to sustain supply and enhance market stability nationwide. The development was revealed in a statement by the Minister of State Petroleum Resources, Ekberikpe Ekpo, made available to journalists on Monday. According to the statement signed by the minister's spokesman, Louis Iba, the minister said he had noted concerns expressed by Nigerians over the recent increase and has reassured Nigerians that the federal government remains fully committed to ensuring adequate, reliable, and affordable gas supply for households, industries, and power generation across the country. And some sharing news. Governor Monday Okpebholo has congratulated Edo Queens Football Club for their 4-1 win over FC Robo Queen in the Nigerian Women Premier League, reaffirming his commitment to sports development through better support for athletes in the state. In a statement signed by his Chief Press Secretary Patrick Ebojele, the governor described the victory as a proud moment for Edo people. Shoma Moses scored twice in the first half, with Precious Oscar and Mary Momadu adding goals in the second half. Governor Okpebholo commended the players, coaches, and urged Edo athletes to remain focused as his administration works to restore the state's position as a powerhouse in Nigeria sports. That's the FM News Beat for Half Past Two. Thank you for listening.
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2: My people, I salute una. The ear when they take the listen to me, God no go let the ear get problem. Oh. The voice when they listen to na voice of Chief Yabi Etaishi. Waiting be that your problem. We be say you don't put hand for jaw. You don't travel because of this problem. And you don't waka waka because of this problem. But the problem, the sickness still remain the same. Sickness name be say, may you hide me, now be sickness name. If you hide sickness, sickness is ready to expose you. May you not talk, say, because say you don't visit all those 419. All those people will be say, they don't chop your money. We be say you can't tire. May you no tire, no relax. If person they fight battle, you must fight that battle finish. Battle to finish, naim go make you a man. So no relax. No talk say, you don't take this one, you don't take that one, the thing no Greek work well. Naim make me they pray every morning. God do, any sickness will be say, go come here, be a please. Will be say, no go get solution. May God no let that person know where I dey. But if you don't know where I dey, you don't know say, yes, God already assigned you to me to solve your problem. Because human being are God sent to human being. Human being, God no go come down, come help you. Now human be na go send say make he can't take help you. So you when you they get challenges, you they get problem for inside your body, maybe say you don't take so medicine, the sickness no Greek work well, may you can't seek an expert advice. You be person where be say you don't get some kind of sickness before, whether na long time infection or new time infection, or the infection don't take for inside your body, maybe say you no can understand how your body be. Now you know how your body be before when you dey healthy, but now you no can dey healthy again. You know as the thing can't dey work up, the thing can't dey work up for inside your body. All these things na problem where be say you not supposed to dey inside our body naturally. There are problem where we say we human being we dey use our hand dey cause by ourselves because of negligence, because of I don't care attitude, because of say we don't look and say this sickness no go fit do me anything. But sickness name, if you leave sickness for inside your body, the more you leave am, the more you go dey grow for inside your body, and the more you go dey destroy many things for inside your body. Your immunity go come dey low. That is why I talk say immune booster it dey very very good, and they take medicine where it go detoxify your system. Detoxification it dey very very necessary. We get medicine where we say we fit take detoxify your system. Where we say even though you are not sick or you dey sick, where you don't take those herbal medicine, it go come detoxify your system. We get different kind of herbal medicine. We get different kind of herbs where we say go dey very useful for inside your body. Among them, we get Elferia occidentalis, we get Vaninum triangularia, we get Osimum grandissimum, we get Triculia africana. We get a lot of medicinal herbs where we say if they help you, they solve many problems for inside your body. You will be saying that so every month now you sick so malaria. You don't sick, you don't buy medicine. The thing no green work well. When you sick today, you take medicine, you well tomorrow. All these things, the sickness go come back. Waiting they make your sickness they come back. Where we say when you don't use medicine, where we say the medicine don't work small, the thing can't relieve you, can't come back again. I go let you know by the time me and you see 1-to-1. That is why you need to see Chief Iyabie Tayeche. We don't dey gidigba, we land gidigba, and we don't dey this Benin for long period of time, close to 30 years now where we don't dey. If we don't know what we dey do, if we know they hear Iyabie name, that is why we dey here. No, you no go fall for the hand of all those 419. No go fall for the hand of all those people where they go play you, they will collect your money, and you no go see result. And no go fall for the hand of people where they say they go tell you say they be Iyabie agent. Iyabie no get agent too. If you won't see me, you come my office. We dey for Benin Asaba Expressway by Uromi Junction for those people where they Agbo, for Uromi Junction, for Agbo, for Delta State. And you when you dey Benin, our head office still remain the same. We dey Igbinoba Street. Igbinoba Street dey when you dey go Oluku side. You draw for Mobile Filling Station for there. Once you reach that Mobile Filling Station, the next street where Mango Tree, the under that Mango Tree, take a care there. Tell them say you dey go Iyabie place. Now there our head office dey. And you when you dey Saple Road, you dey Agbo Park, you dey Rama Park, you dey Ring Road side. We don't dey Area Street now. 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
1: Country people, where they hear my voice, I salute you na wewelo. My name na Baba Yoruba. I occupy stand number 1 for the ongoing About Trade Fair where they happen for inside National Museum, roundabout Ring Road, Benin City, Edo State. My phone number na 070-2617-6885. Today, I don't carry good news come. Waiting, I won't talk about na prostate. Prostate, na the gland where they inside the male reproductive system where they produce fluid. Now that fluid, they join body with sperm cells from the testicles and with fluids from other glands to combine to form semen. This prostate gland fit get problem, start the experience enlargement or other issues for inside man body. Nobody sabi the exact thing where they cause prostate enlargement. But the truth be say, aging or some kind hormonal change fit cause am. Bacterial infection or other factors then fit cause prostatitis or waiting we sabi as the inflammation of the prostate. But prostate disease gets on risk factors will be age, race, family history, or lifestyle. It gets some signs where we say if you notice them, now we say your prostate don't get problem. You go they get frequent urge to urinate for night. You go wake up many times to go pee. As you the pee go they pain you. You go they feel some kind burning sensation. If your urine they get pink or red color, you suppose waka fast. Go see expert for prostate matter. Because why? Delay fit spoil something for you. I occupy stand number 1 for the ongoing About Trade Fair where the Shelley for inside National Museum roundabout Ring Road, Benin City, Edo State. My phone number na 070-2617-6885. Once again, 070-2617-6885. You fit also the experience pain for your bone or pelvis, or you go to find them difficult to urinate. As you they push, it they drop small. Even when you don't push finish, it still they drop. Sometimes when you want piss to start, the piss self go they hard you. As you they piss, it go they difficult to empty your bladder. For daytime, you go they feel tired. You know if you get normal erection or even stand girigba. You know get urge at all. Abi don't turn you to 1 minute man. Now these signs go tell you say your prostate gland no day okay. But I get good news for you. All these things go be things of the past if you visit Baba Yoruba. I occupy stand number 1 for inside National Museum roundabout.

0: follow. 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When we say every time your body go dey scratch you, including your private area.
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0: 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Alele, make una come see me and my yoga.
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1: My people, I salute una. The voice we na dey listen to na voice of Chief Iyabiye Taishi. My GSM number, in case you want to call me, 080-3410-2250. I repeat, 080-3410-2250. Waiting be that your problem? We make you pull hand for jaw. Where you think say maybe the sickness or the problem or the challenges where you dey face now? Say heaven go fall. Say no solution to your problem. Solution dey your problem. Now those people where be say they no want make you get solution. Now then they push you go the wrong place. That is why I dey talk say go the right place. When you pray to God, make God direct you to the right place. You go get the right people where go solve your problem for you. Because no any challenges where if they confront human being now, where be say never confront our forefathers. But they use natural way, they use old method, take find solution to their problem. You don't need to travel far or go anywhere before you get solution to your problem. Yabie don't land now. We don't de Bini, we don't de Delta, we de Agbo, we de Ekpoma, we de everywhere. So if you won't see us, you can see Chief Yabie Taishi. Your problem when you think say you don't get solution, you get solution though. You be person where be say you don't waka, you don't go from Mr. A, Mr. B. They don't play for one night. I tell you, say everybody, nine they defeat, but na few, nine God call. Into the feed, make it come help the people. We are not after the money, we are after the number of people where God don't already assign us to treat, so that the glory and honor will be to Almighty God. If you get any challenges, we be say they confront you, you get any problem, we be say they confront you, you get any sickness, we be say it don't they battle with you for long period of time, you can't lose hope. Maybe you be person where be say sometime the way your body be those days, not being your body can't be now, your body can't change because of so certain food, we be say it don't go wrong, or some certain character. Certain behavior where we say you don't behave, you don't misuse your body when you dey young. You don't go from carry woman from Mr. A, Mr. B, carry different women. You when you be woman, you don't carry different men, you can't contact infection. The infection no come green leave you. You don't do tests, so many tests. So the test seen the proof, say you still get that infection. You don't come take medicine, the medicine no come green work. God were there yesterday, now you see the day today, and now you go see they exist. Wait till our forefathers, the knowledge where they take solve their problem. Problem that time is still there, unless if you never go the right place. If you never go the right place, you go to say maybe everybody not the same thing. Everybody not be the same. Oh. We can't be the same thing because fingers are not equal. And may you not talk say because of say you don't go Mr. A, Mr. B solution no day. Meaning say solution no day for your problem. No day take negative thinking for yourself. Just be having positive reaction, positive thinking to yourself so that you go feel get the solution where you want. No lose hope. No talk say you don't lose hope. Now so talk. Now these people they talk. We dead different too. Sickness name be say, may you hide me. Make a kill you, now be sickness name. If you hide sickness is ready to expose you. And those people where you be say, you can't they hide the sickness for, when you don't want to make them laugh you, they will come crack against you at the end of the day. So we don't want to make that kind of thing happen to you. Now make me talk, say, may you get up now. Come see Chief Yabie Taishi. We therefore Bini Asaba Expressway by Uromi Junction, inside that new Lagos Motor Park for Agbo. You where you there Agbo, where you they listen to me, where you there Delta. And you where you there Bini here, our head office still remain the same. We there Igbinoba Street. Igbinoba Street. Then when you they go Oluku side, you enter moto, they go Oluku, you draw for Mobile Filling Station. You don't go reach Oluku before you draw for Mobile Filling Station. 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I go describe the place where our office there for their place for you. 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
5: Failing. Yeah. I saw wrong confusion.
6: Confusion.
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7: We innovation, make our contribution. 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What's in our overthinking?
8: What's in our overthinking? 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
7: All right, about now, citizens of Federal Republic of Nigeria, welcome inside your number one family-friendly radio program, Drive O'Clock, where they reach us for 95.7 FM, EBS, Benin. My name na Daniel Praise Osedebame. You feel call me the ordinary governor for the people, with the people, by the people. On behalf of the executive producer of the program and the managing director of EBS, Festus Alenghe, we welcome all of you inside the program. Today na Monday, where would they take the check? Basically, community issues. Then, we not just they stop for only community matter, we still they also they check human rights angle. And of course, we get many, many segments inside the program where we they give you an update on government work, some of the work we government they do. We they also they give on a paper review segment. We they also they give on a the trending stories, hot gist, waiting they happen for Obodo Niger, waiting they happen for abroad, waiting they happen for everywhere in the world. We go to give on a all those gist, all those ones na segment where they inside the program.
9: Oh Lord.
7: And I know they alone inside the program. I get them representing the constituency, Englishman. Is in that inside the studio.
10: I greet all our people. We be say they join us from all over the world. Anywhere we be say you for they join us this lovely, lovely afternoon. With a salute all the way from Atlanta, from New York, from Boston, from Italy, from UK. All those way they join us from Austria, from Germany, from South Africa, from all over the world. Edo Delta, Ogun State, Lagos State. Those way they join us from Enugu State, from Anambra State, from Ebonyi State, from Taraba, from Kano, Kaduna, Katsina, from Niger, from all over Nigeria, wanna for the join us on Do Delta and the Do State. We be say with the transmit live. We are saluting at this lovely, lovely afternoon. My name na Benedict Ochiago, and they call me Englishman.
7: All right, where well, we move the go, we go first enter inside paper to go see what team paper they talk. And as we go, they check what team paper they talk. Just to let you know, say as we they talk now, the Ministry of Works, the permanent secretary where they in charge of Ministry of Works, it they work out straight inside the state now. It they work out with some journalists. They do it, they call media round. They check waiting the work where they don't do, some of the construction work where don't happen. The ongoing project where they on for the state. And we for the studio here, we go they join them so that they go they tell us where and where they don't reach. And how many places they don't visit so far, because the permanent secretary by himself, now he talks, he want to work out today, he want carry people, go show us the work where they don't they do. Aboki, they represent Drive O'Clock crew inside the media round where they get with the permanent secretary. So we got to link up with them any moment from now. But before then, we'll go check with him paper, they talk. And apart from papers, we go to open the phone line. If you see something, you say something, make you also let us know. Okay, bless your book. You know, even wait. You know, one just even wait. Safe made the program even go far. It does the call inside the studio right now. Aboki, if you hear me, I want to try to do the connection. You know that connection, what they tell you, what they do normally, so that everybody go fit hear you well. So if you feel just the patient, just give me like 1 minute. May we try connect the stuff so that everybody go hear you well. I know say you hear my voice. You don't already call. And they try to connect. I beg Carlos enter inside paper.
10: All right. Let me see where to start from this afternoon. All right. From the first newspaper we say we get for here this afternoon. Let's quickly see what in Vanguard get for us. Just Premier Network, lay this thing quickly. Okay. All right. From the Vanguard newspaper, the big story where they did the Vanguard newspaper this afternoon is a court don't order INEC made and the register ADC, a court party and three others. Now the big story where they the Vanguard newspaper. They can say ADC and four other parties where be said they perform poorly for 2023 election and by election conducted by the INEC, say they failed to win seats across key tiers of government. So because of that, court they say made them deregister them. Nnaji don't deny court order arrest over certificate forgery. Nnaji don't deny say the order in arrest, and court don't adjourn El Rufai trial to June 24 over absence of two co-defendants. Okay, and Nigeria inflation rises to 15.93% in May, according to National Bureau of Statistics. Kaduna police don't arrest 25 suspects, recover arms and drug vehicles for that place for Kaduna State. Senator,
7: okay. If I see Aboki TV online. Okay. Aboki, how you doing?
11: I therefore say, let me look for everybody who listen to us this beautiful afternoon. I greet you now. We don't walk around Edo South. With the permanent secretary, we don't go to inspection for all the whole projects.
7: If you say all the whole project, maybe all of them I would don't visit now. Which town I study waka? Where are they currently?
11: Currently now with the supply road.
7: Okay.
11: Ogege site where they would go check what they happen for that site. Another thing. The PRO on now she did another convoy they like now waka with the waka. So PRO says she no go fit talk now. But when she called her, she will talk with us or will communicate directly with the PS will call in.
7: No, yes, we go one here. We go if possible, sir. If we want here, if the PS did here, and I be the highest officer for that place, we want to speak with the PS, maybe even the PR.
11: Yes.
7: Yes. So since you say now another vehicle they go hide you. You know if they the motor where the PS they go hide you. Hope say maybe back of truck they keep you.
11: No, as I did like this, I did now coin boy. If you see the coin boy, yourself, you know, go call office. Everything they go where they go with a county checker.
7: All right, but how you see the quality of work for there so far?
11: The quality of work maybe cho. But we first start the worker, we first start from Ramat. We climb the first time we climb the bridge. Everything what they do there, maybe 10 a month.
7: Okay.
11: Everything they go where.
7: Okay.
11: And the thing they go very, very fast.
7: Okay, we start with Ramat flyover.
11: Yeah, we start with Ramat flyover from there we can go. Obaseki Street, where they close to that flyover site.
7: Okay.
11: Everything they go where. Then also from there, we carry our torchlight and reach the Adesua site.
7: Okay.
11: We can check what they saw for there. And I will bring it. Once I enter Suja, I will give them everything in total.
7: As you did there now, you give us in total. We want to hear from two. You dey hear me? Before we go, let you go.
11: Yes.
7: We want to hear from the permanent secretary, if possible. Then if you feel talk to one or two residents, let them know in a live radio program. Then maybe we feel talk with one or two residents, people will go benefit from that road where they do all those inspections, what are they do now? We want to hear from the residents, right, live on the show.
11: Okay. With the work out, with this, I come as I talk.
7: All right.
11: Before we come there again, I will call it.
7: No wahala. Thank you very much. That one at the voice of Asoji Aboki. We go join the permanent secretary, Ministry of Works, Edo State. And together, they'll go inspect all the projects of Senator Monday Okpebolo, the governor of Edo State. So Aboki go to give us up to speed how the inspection they go. I want to greet everybody where they follow us, my very, very senior brother, my uncle. Now my elder brother be that. Now him I'd like to call Honorable Ekosi Peter. He join us all the way from Delta State, Agbo to be precise. I greet you very, very much. I greet Mr. Michael Uzo. Thank you, Mr. Michael Uzo. Then Root Aminam. I would also greet you. Mona, follow us for us social media handle. We there for Facebook at EBS Benin. You feel also follow the acting managing director Festus Alekhe on all social media. Follow me for DPO Airwaves, Englishman Day for Englishman, or Benedict Ochagu, any of that one for Facebook. Then may you also follow Soji Aboki. I beg more, go back to papers.
10: All right, back to the newspaper with a talk on Vanguard before that break. And this one they say Trump don't open the street of Hormuz after in with Iran. They don't agree on the, according to Trump, he say let the oil flow. And this one, they say insecurity, the ministers, governors may become target. This one, according to the former chief of army staff, Burutai, now don't warn. Say if the federal government no handle this matter well, say very soon, governors, ministers, go become target. And then this one is saying, I told Abacha to disband clique of bad influence officers around him. This one, Abdusalami Abubakar, now they talk this one. And for World Cup, Manuel Neuer become the seventh oldest player to feature at World Cup. The Germany goalkeeper don't become the seventh oldest player. We be say he play for World Cup away from the Vanguard newspaper. Let me see this next one. Let's take, okay, let's see if we can take the Daily Post. And then the Daily Post is saying, the big story where they did the Daily Post this lovely, lovely afternoon, they talk, say, it's a break. It's a Nigeria inflation rate rises to third consecutive month. Okay? And again, the another one with the Daily Post again, he say, we don't fair take this one. Say, Abuja High Court, the order in neck made in the register ADC, a court party, and others. Okay, and this one, winners, this one no be waiting one read. And this one is saying 2027. He said, how INEC can achieve free, fair, credible election. Baba Ahmed, now they talk this one. And then also 2027, PDP don't win 20 local government in Adamawa Council pool. Wow. And APC primary, a sham. Tinubu should intervene. Arise. Now they talk this one. Okay, I'll be a reset. Now they talk.
7: Most okay, make we react to some of the ones we don't take so far. Okay. The registering of ADC as party, I don't think whether a wise thing way INEC supposed to do now, especially looking to the fact, say, some kind of big wigs don't go there. Maybe now they don't, they talk about ADC deregistration.
10: Okay.
7: Even when Peter Obi did there, there were so many hitches. People come there, they say, now Peter Obi be the target. Now it's obvious, maybe Peter Obi be the target. The party itself get issue with INEC because initially, the impression we people get now because of a particular person. Now, this person don't leave, don't go another party. INEC still they stand with the court order. They say, no, we no fit operate as a party. But however, for me, telling them, say, they never ever win any election before and they perform poorly. Show a party. You fit pinpoint even one councillor where that party don't produce. At least that party, they always they produce one candidate every year. Year in, year out. They're not even they struggle for local seats. You go even hardly yet say they even they get candidate for State House of Assembly.
10: Yeah.
7: Now, recently now, they can't even they get prominent people, they show face, even some actors and comedians, they go, they pick form as governorship candidate before now just one person that they push. So are they now telling us that ADC as a party, AAC, now the name of that party be that, is they part of the
10: AAC,
7: list?
10: Yes.
7: They part of the party.
10: Now they try to check, so... So, as they talk and they try to
7: whether AAC follows.
10: So, yes, whether
7: AAC, if AAC still go they ballots and they come they say ADC, a party will be say as at last month or 2 months back, almost became the bride of all politicians. If some of the politicians where they run go there, shame they even catch them now to come out, go the next place. Because it be like say everybody they galvanize around one man.
10: Yeah.
7: Everybody they galvanize around one man. I know somebody where go, it already print poster for ADC, and all of a sudden, it don't they go grassroots again. They say it go soon change party, go soon change party. For this Edo State,
10: wow,
7: yes, for this Edo State, when he called me, say they contest, I say congratulations on that ADC 3 months ago. Before you know now, we don't they talk now. He say he don't be publicity secretary for NDC. How? How the carpet apple? So the question is AACD. You know, Siam.
10: No, so I never see her.
7: We go still take time check. So
10: are they see AP, Zenith Labour Party, are they see APP, AAC, no, AAC.
7: Okay, so I that means they are telling AAC. Us the AAC perform very, very well. For me, I don't think if it's wise for a country we really want democracy to thrive.
10: Yeah.
7: Leave them. Because if you look at the kind of people we did that party now, they are big wigs. These are men that have been in politics for years. Since independence, since we start practice democracy, all these men don't did here. So just allow it slide. After now, then you can answer. If after the general election you delist them, if they don't perform well, then Nigerians feel understand. Then secondly, the issue of where Buratai they talk say if they don't take care for insecurity, they'll start to target governors.
10: Yes, that according to your finding, because na inside IB, that's a lieutenant general. You
7: of
10: don't
7: course,
10: understand.
7: He held he controlled the whole soldiers.
10: The whole soldiers.
7: For Nigeria.
10: So,
7: but the question be say, when Buratai had opportunity, he was one time the chief of army staff.
12: Yeah.
7: He was even more influential even than the chief of defense staff.
12: Yes, you are correct.
7: Nobody even know
12: Buhari give her a lot of hand. He was in charge.
7: At a point, we will come from North Kondo, feel like say blessing a Buratai, they in charge of
12: the whole defense.
7: So seriously, but however, be that it may, you had the opportunity to put your own mark for grant. Maybe just 2015 up to Buhari second tenure, and he was one of the longest serving army chief. Waiting him do with that time. We now because you know they there. Oh yeah, like with the talk now, no they reach inside. Maybe again. And once with all these men, they over drink their oil, they know they manage them. Now him during time, people allegedly say he get crocodile, he get lion, he get python as pets. You know what it means to
12: wait till they make her happy.
7: Now in pet be that. So for somebody to, and he's an ambassador designator, they don't even give her now self. I be even go that time.
12: He go that time now to Benin Republic.
7: You understand? So you don't enjoy waiting you do as army chief. When now, because you know they, most of them, when they don't come up for power, now that time they will come, they talk truth to power. Make our guys, they talk truth. The other one now, recently now, Oga Christopher Musa, he say comedian, very soon now, they'll carry you now, pull you for forefront. Say, may you go, they cover military operation. If once you, they talk about protests, as they go Boko Haram then, you go there for front, hold your phone, go, they do live stream. They don't say some of the big, call them big wigs in social media. Say very soon now they join them, go they cover Boko Haram activities. If tomorrow that one come off for office now, it go they talk truth. So we need to really check ourselves. These are the two things we just want to react to.
12: Okay.
7: If we get other papers before we go open full line.
12: All right. Let's take the Punch newspaper. From the Punch newspaper, the Punch, they say xenophobia, our artists losing gigs. In Africa. Yes, he said the artists lose gigs. South African artists they lose gigs,
7: one black woman
12: and their businesses affected. South African minister lament. Okay, and police don't arrest three over tricycle theft, drug possession in Akwa Ibom. And vandals don't destroy 14 power tower and span in Niger. And then again, the new Islamic year, Oyo declares Tuesday work free. Over 70% of eligible NPC staff seek exit. Okay, 68 pledge unmet as 10th National Assembly nears end. Teachers detention spark uproar among Lagos colleagues. Kebi declares Tuesday public holiday to mark Islamic New Year. And then man chains sister for 16 months in Abuja.
7: Abuja.
12: Wow.
7: For almost 4 years, that woman was in detention. No food. The video there.
12: Wow.
7: No food and all that.
12: This one says, how I transformed waste from Lagos Road into meaningful art. Now, Lagos artist, now they talk about. Did you know one? Okay. This one is saying, I'm trying to just pick at random, but the ones who I don't pick so far, don't know whether I get the one where you need
7: for
12: to.
7: For the lady with the brother chained for 16 months for inside one of his rooms, from this information with me gathered, being Adam for social media trend.
12: Okay.
7: The two of how with the brother do business. So the business can they produce results. Two of them enjoy money.
12: Yeah.
7: Open the business. So as the money business can they bring money now. So she can they always bless now the brother they put to the runner. Job like say two siblings came together, put resources to start up cement business. So the business can they bring results. But the woman who can they get his own
12: court.
7: So this brother now, and the business, maybe say, no, they thrive. They live when they open branches. Now she can't just come house to ask. Now she lost nobody's here. And the brother take lock her inside one room. Dump her there. They give her food maybe once in 2 weeks if he like. Put her under chains. I'm not sure that woman feel work again. Like her bones don't dry up. If you see the video, very, very, very, very, very, very touching. That shows you how hard people there. Reverend Ifeanyi Azu, I greet you very, very much, Reverend Ifeanyi Azu, and Eva Marie. I bet if they hear me, if those of you they follow me for Facebook, if they hear me, just let me know. Say, when they hear me, my dish or say, when they hear, waiting at the talk. If you can hear me, just let me know. pretty test. If you can hear me, let me know. So which one you want to react to? Maybe you
12: all right
7: line.
12: Now for me, let me man start from this ADC stuff. Number one, I no go really blame the court for that judgment, because there need to be a case filed for judgment to be established in court. The judge only passed a judgment based on waiting the complainant submit for court based on the case filed. And the case where we say the person will fight the case file, it no include AAC. So it was based on the premise of waiting the case focus on. Now the judge take release judgment and all of that. Maybe for a certain reason, the person will find or the group will find that application, no add AAC. Because if you want to really talk like you talk, AAC for me never really they see them as a political party. If you want really look at from this mirror, you, where they release this judgment.
7: You say you banned, you stop ADC from contesting because they know they perform poor. They waiting happen to AAC.
12: To AAC. And if you want even talk, even if the ADC performed poor, maybe in the last in 2023 elections, general elections, before of course they have more national coverage than AAC and all other ones where we say they even did the ballot now. So if you are trying to say okay because of that, but again I see that perhaps the ADC no really do their job. They created a lot of loopholes, like you talk, powers outside the party also they prevail on them. But one thing I also believe is that the ADC need a lot of work to do internally. But like this judgment right now is still subject to appeal and all of that.
7: Subject to appeal.
12: It's still subject to appeal. It pains me for ADC as a political party because as somebody who always they converse and campaign for viable opposition, when opposition they face this kind of threat and this kind of say cut this today, cut that today, it shows a whole lot. But again, you cannot blame it on the court or on anybody. It's purely for them to defend.
7: And
12: it
7: goes, they make the politicians now they don't stake their money and everything and
12: for that party.
7: It go they make them know they sleep well.
12: Sure.
7: Most of them don't put their time, their resources, especially their investment. Because some for go other places now, you understand. But now they don't put their head there. Say okay, now yeah, we'll try our best.
12: Oh, the truth is that a lot of the politicians where they ADC, I don't really know waiting be their legal alliance. Because for a party that had almost 13 cases in court, now opposition go adopt that and say they want become their central party. They don't really do thorough legal analysis before choosing ADC. ADC was having about 13 cases in court.
7: Before then, go there.
12: I did tell you. So many cases from this, from that, from small this. For a party like that, as they go there, begin to notice all those, they're supposed to think wise. For any coalition to work effectively, it's always on a neutral ground. Maybe, for example, in 2015, when APC came on board, they just strong, other party just come together and form a particular name.
7: They no go fall inside one
12: CPC
7: house.
12: Or AD or Labour, no. They just, okay, let's form a fresh...
7: They don't fly under one umbrella.
12: Mm-mm. They just say, let's form a fresh party. That this party is fresh. There's no litigation, no INEC, this. And that's what worked for them. So for them to adopt the ADC with all the iki-iki where Kachuku they do there and all of that, it shows that they don't really do thorough legal analysis. And I think they affect them now be that. A lot of other cases go still come up. All of these cases, you're surprised that some of them, not even be today, nine a day court, but just that now it can't gain traction and all of that. Then talking about Brutai and waiting to talk, for me, in as much as I go like to blame her for me, now one of the biggest critics of Brutai, because for almost how many years we stayed there,
7: longest serving army chief,
12: a lot of nepotism, tribalism, this, a lot of things they go on. Even Boko Haram gained a lot of ground under him, so. Now, waiting, now in don't they out of there, in don't they speak. But again, I would like to speak looking at him as a veteran on this job. As a lieutenant general, no be small bikini be. Even if in don't retire, he still have a lot of intel where they receive direct. Me and you know that one, DP.
7: Some of the generals today are nine boys yesterday.
12: He has access to information that very classified information. So with this, his opinion should not be thrown on that carpet. This is the way they talk. And there are signs where they back waiting to talk. So if you look at
10: for example, the way where they take the kidnap people and the location of kidnap, the caliber of people. Not be generalize it,
7: Rabbi.
10: Okay. General Rabbi.
7: We just come off office, spokesperson.
10: Army spokesperson.
7: It
10: was a brigadier general, not just major general, it was a brigadier general, which tells you that is a higher rank.
7: A major general is higher than a brigadier general. Brigadier general is the starting rank of being a general.
10: Oh, okay. Yes. It was a brigadier general.
7: Yeah.
10: Now, for somebody of that level, then kidnap him, and the military could not rescue. Even when they know his location, the military no fit rescue him until they say whether a snake bite him or he died of heart attack,
7: hypertension,
10: or maybe they poison or anything.
7: That autopsy?
10: Okay, nobody do autopsy. They don't bury her without autopsy.
7: And the question now, sorry, you have a very fine, fine thoughts where I like you to express.
10: Okay.
7: If you want to add that now, they say those guys carry the body, can't give the family.
10: Yes.
7: So now, when he there for detention, they no fit save our life.
10: In the life.
7: Now these same people where kidnap them can't bring the body unchallenged.
10: Then do safe delivery.
7: Unchallenged.
10: Safe delivery.
7: Carry general body, hold and face alive for bush.
10: Yes.
7: Then bring them back on alive.
10: Can't deliver.
7: Can't deliver.
10: The Katsina State government collect. Plan for burial, and the people turn back with their back, use front, then come out. So that will tell you that the brazen nature of this insecurity kidnapping and
7: the son has spoken. The son has spoken.
10: Okay, of the
7: The Nova City see their mama.
10: Yes, 90. The son don't come talk. Captive.
7: The boy, because they told they don't release the mom.
10: No,
7: son don't come.
10: Yes, so as at this morning, the mama still there under their custody. The mama still there. You understand?
7: Mm.
10: So for Brutai to say that very soon they will come after the maybe governors, ministers, and he is not far from the truth. Because if you see where they go kidnap and how they will kidnap, keep the people. Do you know that the people where they kidnap for where they keep for you, they still know where they keep them today. But nobody feel save them today. You know how many general don't die within last 8 years now? That is quite colossal. So For that kind of brazen approach.
7: Both serving and retired.
10: So for that kind of brazen approach where these people take the art and escape, it means that they don't really get strong foot on ground in Nigerian soil. As they come office this afternoon, I was just thinking that the very thing I fear most in a country I love so much, Nigeria, is staring at us. And that is the fact that the issue of insecurity is getting across, is becoming uncontrollable. That is the truth. So, but whether it's all hopeless, no. That is what it is. The day the military and the government rise up and say we are ready to end this, they will end that.
7: The day the military...
10: I believe in that. Because the criminals are not more powerful than us. Now, political will and the military approach, the money, what did they release to the military? What did they use that money they do? They said the other day, they made them probe military spending. The House of Reps say no.
7: They say no.
10: Oshomole...
7: Made them probe NNPC.
10: NNPC. The House of Reps, they made the arrest.
7: Senate say no.
10: Instead of Senate to focus on the message that they accuse Senator Oshomole, say, why you go say a whole agency, criminals, they talk if 210 trillion they know if you account or waiting that one mean
7: they say so, that according to the Senate distinguished senator, he said the people alleged say about 100-something billion just miss for bank unaccounted for.
10: Trillion, they say. Something trillion.
7: When I hear my mind first shift.
10: That is the
7: so
10: thing.
7: Money for Nigeria, money just lost
10: money
7: inside bank.
10: Money just they lost. Money.
7: Maybe 1 naira.
10: And he said, they no call that one stealing.
7: So it's okay, 118 trillion. Maybe I want, because when I was listening to the video.
10: The total money is about 210 trillion. Whether they say out of fund, whether 100-something trillion, I lost. Then the other one, okay, the one where no
7: loss.
10: Do you know what 210 trillion? That is Nigeria's budget for about 3 years. Now they talk about for about 4-5 years, that they say for about Nigeria's budget for about 5 years. The last budget we had is about 47 trillion. I think 2025 is about 47.
7: Check the most recent one. So that
10: we go there.
7: One thing where somebody for abroad tell me, our friends where they follow from Greece, he say, them don't see many radio programs. The person they tell me on Saturday, if they send their greetings to you.
10: Okay.
7: Say they don't see many radio programs. Say this 5 o'clock. how would they take they get our analysis from? Say the way would they take they come with accurate information. Now they say, well, now waiting EBS stand for be that.
12: Yeah.
7: The one of the things where EBS stand for now to educate the people and let the people know what thing they happen. The person tell me, say no. Say even for where they come from. Say radio stations, they there. But it go amaze us to know, say, as they day for there, they wait by 3 o'clock Nigerian time.
12: Yeah.
7: To join. Tune into this program.
12: That is it. Some, in fact, one even tell me, say, if in the drive, they go walk. Mm. I think now that one are US or something like that. So that is it.
7: Let's confirm it.
12: When we look at something like that, say, such kind of money that is enough to cover almost 5 years a country's budget.
7: If they
12: budget.
7: Share that money for Nigerians, each of us will get 1.7 million. Calculator.
12: Okay.
7: If you check them.
12: Share them for
7: Nigerians. Say they share them for Nigerians.
12: Each of us
7: will be 1 million naira richer.
12: Okay. So when you with that kind of money, now then they talk kick and somebody can't they bold enough to say this is a criminality. When I gather for Senate, just they try to rubbish them because you they see them as threats for now the 11th Senate. You want rubbish Oshomole so that you know go get face for 11th Senate because you know say the man they are a Senate president.
7: You know I just talk their problem. Mm-mm. Two of them get code war they happen
12: between Oshomole and Akpabio.
7: And that war. Presidency just fold and they watch.
12: They watch. Because after election, Akpabio go know in faith.
7: Now election, I they worry Baba now.
12: Yes.
7: Because I would like him or not, executive get interest for who become the Senate president.
12: Definitely. And whether you like it or not again, be say, to me, Akpabio has performed below standard in terms of waiting Senate president supposed to be. But my pain is that Oshomole clap Akpabio until this time. Even when so many things they go wrong, now when the power play can start, now Oshomole can they speak up. But whether he speak up earlier or later, the truth is, let's look at waiting the man they talk about. NNPC don't become okay. Are they try to see federal government budget? Okay, are they as are they talk?
7: Okay, as you they talk, I'm 09044362225. The commissioner, the Public Relations Officer of Nigerian Police Force, Madam Eno Ekwendem, he go they come talk to us, make we see how to hear waiting the security measure, waiting Nigerians done the waiting Edo State they achieve under the leadership of Oga Monday Agbonika, will be the Commissioner of Police. Na exaggeration be that money will first talk. At least if they share that money for at least 20 million Nigerians, that money go far. Nigerians get about 200 and something million Nigerians. So if you share 2.7 trillion, because that guy does the calculate how much you go take gas.
12: How much go be on?
7: So major that one is exaggeration. But if you share them for 10 million Nigerians, you see how that money go.
12: That money. Okay.
7: If you share 2 trillion for 10 million Nigerians, do you know what you have done? You understand?
12: Yes.
7: You want quickly go?
12: Yes, according to the budget, this thing, they see some, they say about 68.36 trillion according by 2026. You know, say the thing don't pile up. You know, say addition like that.
7: Then when
12: you, let's even use this as benchmark, divide that by 2 trillion, you will discover that it's almost about 4 years budget for Nigeria. Now would they use this thing, collect.
7: If that money come out, we no go need to go collect loan.
12: Which one be low? That is
7: if that money come out,
12: it go save it, because even this our budget where would they talk so almost about 36.87 trillion. Now they go some of them they say they na revenue site where they discover say they go get no say they will get fully, they will get all the money. They still get borrowing. Still join how they want to recover the budget
7: for borrowing inside.
12: Borrowing day inside. So now what would they try if somebody is bold enough to call out the people where they do this thing? Why we go come they sit down for Senate? And one problem we be say I see in the Senate, be say for especially the 9th and the 10th Senate, gradually we come they de-intellectualize the Senate, in the sense that a senator supposed to have an expert where be say in the cover. If you look at the United States Congress, you see the expertise where be say the committees they provide. You see the areas, some cover economy, some cover the transport, some cover the diplomacy. But now in our Senate, what would they see? Be say some go just they, if they discuss serious matter, you see some go nearly they sleep, they'll just pull hand like this because some of them don't get contribution to make.
13: Some of them don't really get contribution.
7: Now, only for committee meeting, then they get mouth talk.
13: To talk because they need to talk and collect the oil. Mm. So some of them don't really be, and when some of them get up talk, you just see emptiness. You see, say this one, no, some na shout, you go just shout, my people. Okay, how do we help your people? Mm. No intellectual
7: and
13: discussion.
7: And that's the essence of being representing.
13: Representing
7: their representative.
13: You understand? Executive go bring something where they suppose analyze. Before you know it, this one go just raise up. Akpabio go they call in people where you know, say they go talk within their mind. Senator, that one talk. It's any seconder. Even if the seconder, if you say aye, even if na the name na ain't loud pass, he go not grab a say na aye. No intelligent discussion for our Senate. And as long as we don't get intelligent discussion, analysis, and projection for Senate, we are not going anywhere because Senate is the total representation of the Nigerian system. The National Assembly is the total representation of leadership of the national at the national level. Mm. The executive not just minimal this thing. The National Assembly now represent me, you. The president just gave one seat, but the National Assembly get so over 300 seats, which means they have stronger voice and stronger position to legislate things where we say it could deliver that. But they know they really want to discuss some of those things.
7: Okay, we get Officer Eno Ekwedem, the PRO, Edo State Police Command, right here. They join us virtually. Though it's supposed to come office, but no. Maybe we'll just go ahead with the discussion. Hello, good afternoon, PRO. Hello. Okay. Maybe he never ready to join join virtually because he promised he go come studio, or if you know if he make a come studio, he go join us virtually. I've been just one more to start the conversation so that we no go delay. But more quick, they go inside this line. Hello, caller. Good afternoon. Welcome for Drive O'Clock. Hello. Hello. Here's a number. Been a network no good. 090-443-6-2225. Now, based on all the papers we don't take so far, and all the conversation, thank you very much, engineer. And all the conversation we don't do, which one you want to respond to? Hello?
14: Of the airways.
7: I salute you. Good afternoon, sir.
14: Good afternoon, sir. The Englishman, my brother.
15: I greet you, my brother.
14: I'm from Mutoka community.
15: Okay, from Mutoka community. Talk to us, my brother.
14: Yes, sir. Englishman. Dalo Nekelegio.
15: I greet you. Dalo, sir.
14: Oh, yes, sir.
15: Dalo, sir.
14: The DPO of the airways. This one, my first time caller.
7: You know, okay. Now they talk small.
15: Now they talk and small, small.
7: More ring and bell for that. Kai. First time caller. Yawa. Talk to me, Oga.
14: Oga, DPO, I appreciate you. I'm so happy to hear your voice. I follow you all the way from your former club.
7: Hey, my former club people have come. Talk to me, sir. Oya, more we talk sharply. Yeah, now sharply.
14: Yes, sir.
7: Okay, this one just let me know, say, ain't there with us. And we too, we there with you, one name. 090-443-6-2225. Make sure, say, you want to contribute. May you carry your call. Call us inside the program. Hello, caller.
16: Drive O'Clock.
7: Drive O'Clock.
16: I greet everybody from studio now.
7: Osaige
16: from
7: studio code. Osaige, I greet you, Baba. How far now?
16: We thank God we are fine.
7: Talk to us, bro.
16: Some of the things we analyze, I want just to come out.
7: Okay.
16: This issue of all the contributions so far, we Senator Adamson Somole don't really contribute for Senate. I think if I can remember three. The one we first talked, say, made the probe, I think, mainly security that they use money to do. I think he bring that one up. Then this other one. So discover that if they bring the matter up, the Senate president will just sweep the matter under carpet. So which is not really call for the work of the Senate before that to checkmate the executive. So we now discover that dance will show that they put the effort to make sure that this thing works. Imagine 210 trillion. When I hear the money, go cash me, I don't feel sleep that night. So the man did his best, but the other senators did not respond well. But kudos to him. May he not give up. That's one of my contributions.
7: All right, thank you. Make him not give up. You said before the legislator, now then the check executive. Now executive, now they check legislators. Now reverse, don't be the case. Yes. Because you go just shock, say a representative go the fear to talk.
13: Because
7: for fear of executive.
13: Yeah, of course, because if he talk, as he talk finish, before he go even finish, nine colleague don't report and give, as he talk, they WhatsApp.
7: Then if that is for election, you know, get you know, get return ticket.
13: No, he just first know. So because of some of those things, even no opposition, no intelligent discussion, because then go they read minute to wait till they talk. If I say this one no be loyal party member, if I say this one no. And meanwhile, the National Assembly not supposed to be a place of political permutation. It's supposed to be a place of leadership. It's supposed to be a place of national discourse. You understand? And until we separate between politics and national discussion, there will be big problem in this country. Gone are the days where they go set national confab committee. They go come. I think Oputa panel that time. You see, they gather people. People thought there was kind of national discourse.
7: Madam Eno don't come. Madam Eno Ekweden don't come. Major enter set chair for him. Now our visitor will be that. I be send representative.
13: Okay, yeah, I have nine two ICB this, but you blessing two of them gather come.
7: So you talk of national even during Good Luck Jonathan time during Good Luck Jonathan time, don't forget where they bring some people together to give solution till now. We know what they take out.
13: We know they see the thing. Meanwhile.

0: 9919. My people, una sabi say land na essential commodities wey be say e dey very very important for each and every one of us to get. So that is why for Monolite Builders and Properties, our goals and visions that to make sure say land and house not go be the challenge for the ordinary citizen. We get correct and secured well-planned estate for various purposes, not for agricultural purpose, or not for school, or not for hospitals that you won't use them for. For Monolite Builders and Properties, we get flexible payments for you no matter the kind of work where we say you they do. So for as little as 1,500 naira or 3,000 naira daily, you go fit buy land from us. Also, you fit pay daily, weekly, monthly, or outright if your pocket big. The advantage to buy from us be say, as you they pay, we they give you copy of CFO, copy of survey documents, allocation documents, and the papers will be say carry MBA and community signature. Some of our estates, maybe this one, we get estate for Obada community. We get for Ikoro community, what would they call countryside estate. We get for Iguye community, Iguamo community, where be our reality estate, our Abebeku community. And also we get for New York City, what would they call our New York City, where they for Airport Road. Then we also get for Igbo Shodi community. And then we get for Ikoro Phase 2, what would they call Dominion City. And then our last estate, now MO community, what would they call Prime City Estate. All these estates cost now 1.2 million, 1.8 million, 1.6 million, 3 million naira. And then if you want to pay small, small, we still get the price, maybe say we go fit say give una. Once again, make I call our phone number, maybe so now fit say reach us. 0916-370-3151-0703-709-1789. 0916-985-9919. My people, Unado, God bless
1: you. Alright, thank you very, very much, Monolite Estate, for the one way you take join us. Make with the move they go. Make I quickly give now some of the social media trend where they happen around the world for this time. And if time goes still with us for break, we'll go come back, continue some of the hot gist around the world. When I remember say, I assure na say last week say we will continue with the issue of that young man where the father die. As the father die, we actually brought this story last week, but because of want of time, we are sure na say we go repeat him again. The young man in papa na pastor, and the papa they do well as a pastor, but financially in papa no to get money. So in papa can go meet God. As in papa by go meet God, during the burial, now they come discover, say, this man, he get children. One, he get son outside wedlock before he give his life to Christ, come become pastor. So, the egbe, they come go drag that son, come say, your papa don't die. May you come, they want to do burial. So that young one can't come. He can't join the children where the man get with him, original wife where he deal with her. Remember this outside son, mama, the man no paying bride price. He only get an outside wedlock. When time come reach to share property after they don't bury the pastor, now they come discover, say, the pastor get less than 500,000 naira for his account. The pastor get only 480,000 for his account. But he can't get a very big Jeep. That Jeep, it worth about 50-something million naira. As at the time where they go check the worth of the Jeep for market, the Jeep worth 50-something million naira, about 60 million naira. And the pastor gets only 480,000 naira for account after burial. So now they come say, okay, may they sell the Jeep. Since you no get property, you only get church. And the church says they borrow land where they use, they don't rent it. So they come tell the Almighty and say, okay, may they sell the Jeep. Split the money among all the children. Now the guy say, no, now the Jeep he choose. So he chose the Jeep and left other children with the church. So the first son of the wife with the house with Baba before Baba die, come pick up the challenge and the mantle of leadership, come build the church. Today now the church get branches

0: about 7 to 8 for Nigeria, with even one for abroad. And the young man don't fit taking younger ones go outside country, like 3 of them. This one more now don't return. Empty. Though he drove a taxi or so, according to the report. He can say, now with the church don't they do it, they don't get branch everywhere. May they reshare the father property. Now mind you, when the father died, no get one land. But now all the church branch where they get, every branch they open, they must buy land to build according to the specification where the young man put on ground as the current GO. Now, family, Egbe say they agree with the guy, they reshare property. May that one come. Because the woman, or in the barn, you know, come from where the man come from. So now they say, okay, after all, share, they need to share the property they no share and where before. Now the young boy say, no go share. Church can't even say they no one see the, we can call a prodigal first son now. They don't want to say near the church. If he say he won't even be part of the leadership of the church. Then secondly, the young woman where the brother kidnap or abduct now, lock inside room for about 16 months. That story they very touching. You need to see the video and see how dry that woman look. Her leg don't dry up. And the chain where her brother take chain now still day her leg. There are even allegations say the woman daughter miss mysteriously when he start ask the brother of her mom. So now the two will go first bring come because of time.
1: Okay, I just the look time because now very very highly it really they very enticing these two this thing. For me, let me start with the one where the brother go chain because of time. Sometimes you wonder the level of the callous nature of people. I wonder sometimes if to people, if integrity no be anything. Because the only thing where it go make you want, say you want maybe a kind of destabilize your sister because of money, of business and all of that, na greed. For me, if you are able to say, okay, the money don't come, business don't expand, settle your sister, make it they go. At the end, if you run the business where money will still continue to come, and we are talking about your sister here, yeah, at which your sister not even be part of the business in the first place, is your sister not supposed to even get something from you if God has blessed you? So which one be say, you can't go tire so that me no get say to outside? It tells so much, but maybe when we come back from the break, we'll go talk more about that issue.
0: Okay, maybe when we come back from the break, we go expand more on that issue. Mona, stay with us. We'll go return after the big news.
2: 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Alternative medicine like Chinese pain relief cream, Chinese pain relief tea, Chinese pain relief supplement to deal with pain from your body. I want to let you know, say, it's not just only pain we they manage in our clinic. We equally have our fertile men, our fertile women, our prostate care tablet that will help you. When you hear our fertile men, I don't know, are you that under the sound of my voice, you have been battling with the case of alingospermia or azospermia. As a man, you are having a watering sperm. I want to let you know that our fertile men will take care of it. Our fertile women, for women that is that under the sound of my voice, are you having the issue of hormonal imbalance that is causing you not be able to conceive? I want to let you know that our fertile women will help you, because our fertile women did not just activate your ovary for conception and balances your hormone. For example, you're a woman and you're battling with the case of hormonal imbalance and your FH is down, your LH is down. If these two hormones is down, that's not how conception will happen. I want to let you know, are you a woman? Are you under the sound of my voice and you are battling with the tender age of fibroid? I want to let you know that our fibroid tablet will help you. Are you a man? Are you under the sound of my voice? You are up to 50 years above and your machine gone. No day as the day before. I want to let you know that our testosterone booster will help you. Instead of for you to give up, I want to let you know there is hope. Are you an elderly man and you never take care of prostate? I want to let you know our prostate care tablet will help you. Our prostate care tablet, in case you are battling with difficult urination, that is a sign of, say, you are having prostate issue. I want to let you know that our prostate care will help you. You that under the sound of my voice, I want to let you know that we see Dan Gidigba at number 9 Olia Lane, off Sapre Road, off first before MRS Free Station. Carrier Biro, Carrier Pepper, make it. Collect our phone number now for further inquiry. As I said before, we see Dan Gidigba at number 9 Olia Lane, off Sapre Road, off first before MRS Free Station. Our phone number now 09. My people, Unado. Yeah, we have our bone care arthritis, for bone arthritis. Waiting the supplement to do it. In case you are battling with the case of long-time rheumatism, I want to let you know that this hour for bone will help to boost your cartilages, to nourish your bone. You need to get this our for bone tablet today, because this phone tablet don't do anything. It don't solve a whole lot of rheumatism and arthritis, all kind of pain. That bone where them they weak, it go help to what? It go boost that bone. It go nourish that bone. It go nourish your cartilage. This for bone arthritis tablet is very, very important. I want you to get your own today.
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0: evening. Many thanks for joining us on the news this evening. I am Lizzie Danes Obo. First headlines. Court orders INEC to deregister ADC, Accord, three others. The federal government directs marketers to increase cocaine gas imports to address shortfall nationwide. World leaders welcome Iran-US ceasefire deal. Now the details. The Federal High Court in Abuja has ordered the Independent National Electoral Commission to deregister the African Democratic Congress and four other political parties. The other political parties, the court directed the electoral body to deregister, are the Action People's Party, Action Alliance, Accord Party, and Zenith Labour Party. The court order followed a judgment delivered by Justice Peter Lifu. The National Forum of Former Legislators had in a suit prayed the court to determine whether INEC has a constitutional obligation to remove political parties that fail to meet the electoral performance threshold set out in Section 225A of the 1999 Constitution as amended, as reinforced by the Electoral Act 2022 and INEC's regulations. The federal government has begun the mass trial of suspects charged with alleged terrorism-related offences at the Federal High Court in Abuja. The trial, which usually takes place in Kaenge, Niger, was moved to the Abuja Division of the court. The Attorney General of the Federation and Minister of Justice, Latif Fagbemi, is leading the prosecution, while the Director General of the Legal Aid Council, Aliyu Abubakar, led a team of lawyers for the defence. The trial is taking place in all the courtrooms is expected to last for 4 days. Some of the trial judges are Justice Binta Nyako, Emeka Nwite, Musa Liman, James Omotosho, Obiora Iguatu, and Ekaete Akman, amongst others. The House of Representatives on Monday commenced a 2-day public hearing on a series of defense-related bills aimed at strengthening Nigeria's military structure, improving personnel welfare, and enhancing the armed forces' capacity to respond to emerging security threats. Opening the hearing at the National Assembly complex, Speaker of the House of Representatives, Abbas Tajuddin, said the proposed legislation forms part of the 10th House legislative agenda and is a response to Nigeria's evolving security challenges. He noted that the country continues to face insurgency in the northeast, banditry and kidnapping in the northwest, farmer-herder conflicts in the north central, separatist agitations in the southeast, as well as growing threats such as cybercrime, maritime piracy, and organized crimes linked to terrorism. According to him, the bills under consideration seek to modernize the legal and institutional framework governing the military, making it more accountable, inclusive, and responsive to contemporary security realities. Back home here in Edo State, Governor Monde Okpewolo has strongly condemned the kidnapping incident reported at the vegetable market along Airport Road in Benin City, describing the attack as unacceptable and a threat to the safety of innocent residents. In a statement, the governor directed the Edo State Commissioner of Police to immediately launch a swift and coordinated investigation aimed at rescuing the victims and bringing those behind the attack to justice. Governor Okpewolo stressed that his administration would not tolerate any acts capable of endangering lives, undermining public safety, or disrupting the peace being enjoyed across the state. He called on residents of Benin City and other parts of Edo State to remain vigilant and promptly report any suspicious activities or movement to the nearest police station, noting that timely information from members of the public is crucial to the success of ongoing security operations. The governor reassured residents that the Edo State government remains committed to protecting lives and property and will not relent until those responsible for the kidnapping are apprehended and made to face the full wrath of the law. Over the years, calls have continued to trail incidences of insecurity across the world. In Nigeria, views are mounting, calling for urgent implementation of measures aimed at beefing up security in the country. Justin Egmore completes the report.
1: Social and economic activities thrive and development is enthroned in an environment devoid of insecurity. Consequent upon this, governments across the world do not compromise efforts geared towards tackling tendencies capable of obstructing a serene environment. In recent times, reports of kidnapping, armed robbery, and other vices are commonplace, which no doubt have made relevant authorities in Nigeria to set up bodies which could nip in the bud the trend, including the state policing. In their views, a constitutional lawyer, Adams Aliu, and Secretary, Senior Staff Association of Nigerian Universities, University of Benin Branch, Inkris Omozuwa Esquire, admitted the decision to set up the state police is deserving, but implementation must not be undermined while checking the incidence of hunger.
2: I believe state police is long overdue. The issue of security has been on the exclusive legislative list, and it is only the National Assembly that can legislate on it, and that is why, at this point in time, they deem it fit and appropriate to see that it is being captured and ensure that the states are authorized or given the powers to be able to have their own police, to police their environment and ensure that the lives of Nigerians are well protected.
3: So when people want state police, they want people who know the land, who know the soil. And not only that, they should be responsible to the commissioner of police in the short run and the Inspector General Police in the long run, as per sections 214 to 216 of the Constitution.
1: Constitutionally, security remains in the exclusive list of the National Assembly, and as the House of Representatives passed the bill to create state police, hopes rise in the efforts by the government to eliminate insecurity in all forms. Justin Egmont, EBS News.
0: Former Commissioner for Water Resources and Energy, Washington Osifo, who resigned due to his political ambition, has again been confirmed by Edo State House of Assembly as Commissioner. The Majority Leader, Jonathan Ibamawu, moved that having earlier been screened by the House Committee on Rules, Business and Government House, it is pointless subjecting him to another round of screening. KC Osamoyi, in his secondment, said Washington Osifo has got what it takes to occupy the office of the Commissioner once again. The Speaker, Blessing Agbubakwu, asserted that Governor Okpebholo has made no mistake in accepting Washington Osifo back into the State Executive Council. The other Commissioner-designate, Kayode Jeffrey, was referred to the House Committee on Rules, Business and Government House for due screening before confirmation. The Speaker, Agbubakwu, also used the opportunity of the plenary to advise members to be security cautious at all times based on the kidnapping incident that occurred recently at Vegetable Market in Benin City. Away from Edo State now, the federal government said it has directed the Nigerian Midstream and Downstream Petroleum Regulatory Authority to intensify engagement with gas producers, marketers, and other stakeholders to boost importation of liquefied petroleum gas, also known as cocaine gas, to sustain supply and enhance market stability nationwide. The development was revealed in a statement by the Minister of State Petroleum Resources, Ekperikpe Ikpo, made available to journalists on Monday. According to the statement, signed by the minister's spokesman, Liz Iba, the minister said he had noted concerns expressed by Nigerians over the recent increase and has reassured Nigerians that the federal government remains fully committed to ensuring adequate, reliable and affordable gas supply for household industries and power generation across the country. Nigeria's inflation rate rose to 15.93% in May 2026. This marked the third consecutive monthly increase in the annual inflation rate as food prices continued to pressure household budgets despite a slowdown in the pace of monthly price increases. The latest Consumer Price Index report released by the National Bureau of Statistics on Monday showed that inflation increased from 15.69% in April to 15.93% in May, extending a rebound that began in March after inflation fell slightly to 15.06% in February. The report showed that the Consumer Price Index increased to 14.07 in May from 138.3 in April, representing a 2.4-point increase in the general price level. South Africa is our next point of call, where the government has expressed concern over the growing economic consequences of xenophobia allegations against the country, saying the backlash is affecting businesses and entertainers across Africa. South Africa Minister of Justice and Constitutional Development, Mamoloko Kubayi, said several South African artists have lost performance opportunities on the continent, while businesses operating abroad are also facing challenges linked to perceptions of xenophobia. Kubayi insisted that recent actions taken by authorities were aimed at tackling illegal immigration and should not be interpreted as xenophobic attacks against the African nationals. Over now to Britain, where Peter Thurs has been announced as the new British High Commissioner to Nigeria. His appointment was announced in a statement released by the United Kingdom's Foreign, Commonwealth and Development Office on Monday. Thurs will take up his appointment during September 2026. Up ahead in the news, world leaders welcome Iran-US ceasefire. 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
0: Welcome back as the news continues. As more communities continue to join in the urban renewal drive of the Edo State Government, the people of Egbiken in Igboba are counting their blessings with the ongoing construction of 1.9 kilometers Egbiken Community Road and adjoining streets. EBS Juliet Asain visited the locality during the week, situated at the Saple Road bypass, and now reports.
6: They are giving up on Egbiken, a fast developing semi-urban locality, is where this 1.9 kilometer interventionist project of the Edo State Government is situated. Aside the long stretch of road, which is the major road leading to the area, some adjoining streets are to be included in the construction, which is at the stone base level, awaiting asphalting. Favor Umeni operates a bar in the locality.
7: At least now, the road is small, very, very okay, and better off than the way it was before. The construction of the road that the governor is doing is bringing more customers, and we hope that we finish the road soon so that to be a perfect job.
6: Our views were corroborated by Patience Lawrence, a small-scale business owner.
8: The road good. If they're tired, they really tire finish. We appreciate well.
6: For some of the indigenes of Egbeken, including Nosa Ekogiawe and Osaon Jimo Mokau, the intervention of the Mondo Kwebolo government will better place the community, amongst others.
9: We thank Mondo Kwebolo for the good job he's doing. This is the first road tie in Egbeken, and all of us will appreciate, and it made the road to open for everybody, the landlord and the landladies. And they are still doing some adjoining streets.
10: The road was very bad. It cannot be motorable. Even there again, before you pass into the junction, you will regret it. I thank the governor of those states for what he has done for us. I never believe here we develop like this. But I thank you for the good work. And I also thank you for the one that you have not done for us.
6: The continuing support of initiatives and programs of Edo government by the people of the community should be banked on, says Idubo Kes.
11: I'm very, very happy. The entire committee, we are very happy. This road, before now, is not to use to walk with leg. It's a very difficult thing for us. But we thank Mondo Kwebolo for bringing development to the Ebikan community. I think the support in any way so they can do more for us. We thank you very much, our governor.
6: Egbeke is in Igbobaoka Ward 9. Juliet Asseyin, EBS News.
0: Away from Egbeke, the Federal Account Allocation Committee has shared 2.26 trillion naira among the federal government, states, and local government councils as April 2026 revenue, representing an increase of 217 billion naira from the 2.04 trillion naira distributed in the previous month. The latest allocation marks a 10.6% increase from the March 2026 revenue shared in April. The details were contained in a statement issued on Monday by the Director of Press and Public Relations in the Office of the Accountant General of the Federation, Bawa Mokwa, following the Federation Allocation Committee meeting held in Abuja. According to the statement, a total of 2.26 trillion naira was distributed from the April 2026 Federation account revenue to the three tiers of government. Nigeria's food and beverage industry is facing worsening employment crisis as rising production costs, foreign exchange volatility, and regulatory measures continue to force companies to cut jobs and scale down operations. The Food, Beverage and Tobacco Senior Staff Association has raised the alarm over increasing layoffs across the sector, warning that unless urgent interventions were implemented, more workers could be thrown into the labor market, while some businesses might be forced to shut down. The union said the combined impact of soaring energy costs, poor infrastructure, weak consumer purchasing power, and policy restrictions on certain product categories have placed unprecedented pressure on manufacturers struggling to remain afloat. Speaking with journalists on the sidelines of the just concluded 114th session of the International Labour Conference in Geneva, FOBTOP President Oyibojimo said the industry's dependence on imported raw materials had made it particularly vulnerable to exchange rate fluctuations and escalating production costs. The Plateau State government has intensified efforts to contain a worsening cholera outbreak in Mangu local government area after the number of suspected cases rose sharply to 53, with five deaths recorded across three affected wards. The State Commissioner for Health, Dr. Nicholas Bamlong, disclosed this during a press briefing in Jos on Monday, describing the situation as serious but manageable with sustained government intervention and community cooperation. According to the commissioner, the outbreak, which was initially reported with only eight suspected cases, has spread to the Pushit Mangu 1 and Mangu 2 wards, raising concerns over continued transmission within affected community. Away from Mangu, back to Edo State here, a 28-year-old single mother of three toddlers, Abigail David, has cried out for help so as to be able to cater for her children, as their father has allegedly abandoned them. EBS Juliet Asseyin reports that the last eight-month-old baby is recovering for malnutrition.
6: A visit to the one-room apartment of Abigail Esewi David, a single mother of a 3-year-old, 2-year-old, and an 8-month-old girls revealed that even a basic mattress for sleeping is lacking.
12: Like, day for yesterday, not get anything for us. Just sleep, look up. When we go clinic for 6 months injection, they give us soybeans. But I no can get money to back them. They give them. So the thing be one go cause another thing until I got make me one day for church. When they come tell me say make I try to feed them food.
6: Narrating our ordeal, Abigail said she cohabited with the father of the three children who eloped when she had a third child.
13: Auntie. Where exactly? Where is
12: Auntie? Agbede side.
13: You don't know the exact place where who you bought from Teko?
12: No, I don't know the place because and once I don't go to the village.
6: Having neither a business nor a paying skill to feed herself and children as she met the father, having learned hair making halfway and working as a sales representative, she begs for help.
12: You should support me from money matter to business.
13: What do you learn?
12: I learn handwork, I learn dressing, I learn bead making. Bead making. I don't learn and finish. If you I go straighten my hand for that, my hairdressing and bead making, so that I'll feel take care of these children. Now, what do you need help for?
6: Spirited Nigerians who want to be of help to her to complete her skills, acquisition, and startup can contact the newsroom of Edo Broadcasting Service, Aduawa, Benin City. Juliet Asain, EBS News.
0: World leaders have welcomed an announcement that Iran and the United States have reached a tentative deal to end the U.S.-Israel war on Iran, including Israeli attacks on Lebanon, expressing hope for a potential path to a lasting end to the conflict. Kazim Garbabadi, Iran's deputy foreign minister, said a broader deal that would cover sanctions relief for Iran would be worked out during a 60-day ceasefire. Pakistan Prime Minister Shehbaz Sharif said the accord is due to be signed on Friday in Switzerland in what is being described as a major breakthrough after months of fighting that has killed thousands of people and sent global energy prices soaring. Back here in Edo State, Governor Mondo Pewolo has congratulated Edo Queens Football Club on their outstanding achievement as they emerged champions of the 2026 Nigeria Women Football League after finishing top of the Super Six tournament on Sunday in Port Harcourt, River State, describing the team's success as a proud moment for the state and a testament to the talent, determination, and resilience of Edo athletes. Governor Okpebholo, in a statement signed by his Chief Press Secretary, Patrick Akeri Ebojele, said the impressive result highlighted the team's strengths, consistency, and competitive spirit, describing Edo Queens as worthy ambassadors of the state and encouraging them to continue inspiring young girls and aspiring athletes across Edo State. Governor Okpebholo hailed the players, coaches, technical crew, and management of Edo Queens for their dedication and discipline, noting that the achievement has further strengthened Edo State's reputation as a leading sports hub in Nigeria. To end the news, here are some of our top stories. Court has ordered INEC to deregister ADC, Accord, and three others. The federal government has directed marketers to increase coke and gas imports to address shortfalls nationwide. We also did report that world leaders welcomed Iran-US ceasefire deal. That ends the news as edited by Josephine Ayinye. On behalf of the entire production team, I am Lizzie Danes Obo. Many thanks for tuning in. Have a blessed evening.

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0: plenty conversation there on top the front burner world of first CARICOM, and we've been done establish the social media trend where they happen. However, we go just quickly want enter with this one. We get our sponsors where they go there with us few minutes from now. May they tell us what's in their CARICOM. Then once we finish with our sponsor, then we're gonna jump, they go back inside the social media trend.
1: Everyone, good evening. I salute you especially today. And the voice of Judith from New Smart on the year. So, the truth we say, since this year starts, you don't try by land. But anytime you ask

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1: My people, I salute you now. The ear when they take the listen to me, God no go let the ear get problem. Oh, the voice when they listen to na voice of Chief Yabi Etaishi. Wait till be that your problem. We be say you don't put hand for jaw. You don't travel because of this problem. And you don't waka waka because of this problem. But the problem, the sickness thing remain the same. Sickness name be say, may you hide me, now be sickness name. If you hide sickness, sickness is ready to expose you. May you not talk, say, ah, because say you don't visit all those 419. All those people will be say, they don't chop your money. We be say you can't tire. May you no tire, no relax. If person they fight battle, you must fight that battle finish. Battle to finish. Naim go make you a man. So no relax. No talk. Say, ha, you don't take this one, you don't take that one. The thing no Greek work well. Naim make me they pray every morning. God do any sickness will be say go come here, be a place. Will be say no go get solution. May God no let that person know where I dey. But if you don't know where I dey, you don't know say yes, God already assigned you to me to solve your problem. Because human being are God sent to human being. Human being, God no go come down, can't help you. Now human be na go send say make he can't take help you. So you when you dey get challenges, you dey get problem for inside your body, when be say you don't take so medicine, the sickness no Greek work well, may you come seek an expert advice. You be person when be say you don't get some kind of sickness before, whether na long time infection or new time infection, or the infection don't take for inside your body, when be say you no come understand how your body be. Now you know how your body be before when you dey healthy, but now you no come dey healthy again. You know as the thing come dey work up, the thing come dey work up for inside your body. All these things na problem when be say you're not supposed to dey inside our body naturally. There are problems where we say we human beings will they use our hand they cause by ourselves because of negligence, because of I don't care attitude, because of say we don't look and say this sickness no go fit do me anything. But sickness name, if you leave sickness for inside your body, the more you leave them, the more you go they grow for inside your body, and the more you go they destroy many things for inside your body. Your immunity go come they low. That is why I talk say immune booster is very very good, and they take medicine where you go detoxify your system. Detoxification it is very very necessary. We get medicine where we say we fit take detoxify your system. Where we say even though you are not sick or you the sick, when you don't take those herbal medicine, you go come detoxify your system. We get different kind of herbal medicine. We get different kind of herbs where we say go. They're very useful for inside your body. Among them, we get Telferia occidentalis. We get Vaninum triangularia. We get Osimum grandissimum. We get Triculia africana. We get a lot of medicinal herbs where we say if it they help you, they solve many problems for inside your body. You will be saying so every month that you sick so malaria. You don't sick, you don't buy medicine. The thing no green work well. When you sick today, you take medicine, you well tomorrow. All these things, the sickness go come back. Waiting they make your sickness they come back. Will be say when you don't use medicine, will be say the medicine don't work small. The thing can't relieve you, can't come back again. I go let you know by the time me and you see 1-to-1. That is why you need to see Chief Iyabie Tayeche. We don't dey gidigba, we learn gidigba, and we don't dey this Benin for a long period of time. Close to 30 years now where we don't dey. If we don't know what we they do, if we know they hear Yabie name, that is why we dey here. No, you no go fall for the hand of all those 419. No go fall for the hand of all those people where they go play you, they will collect your money, and you no go see result. And no go fall for the hand of people where they say they go tell you say they be Yabie agent. Yabie no get agent too. If you won't see me, you come my office. We dey for Benin Asaba Expressway by Uromi Junction for those people where they Agbo, for Uromi Junction, for Agbo, for Delta State. 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We dey Igbinoba Street. Igbinoba Street day when you dey go Oluku side, you draw for Mobile Filling Station for there. 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Tell them say you dey go Yabie place. 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
1: Right, it's still on to the Star Station. Yes, sir. 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
3: From

0: All right, it was me. Then who? You're going to ask Prisca. I don't know if the lady was Prisca's friend or sister. Prisca, I think it is. I want to break you.
1: Hello.
0: You're looking hot tonight.
1: Thank you. You too.
0: You are like a shandy with your nails. Like, oh, this is cat eyes.
1: No, it's just joke.
0: Ah, really?
1: Yes.
0: Most times I admire these long nails, but I try to imagine. I wish I could.
1: It's short too.
0: This one's short.
1: It's short too.
0: No worry, you still Gen Z in old school. Welcome to Sister's Lounge. It's your sister, Mensa Claudia, and I'm with my beautiful sister, Prisca.
1: Hi.
0: You can see the excitement. I actually missed you so much.
1: I missed you too.
0: All right, so, guys, sisters, come close. And this thing we're talking about today, if people don't address it, it's going to keep bringing problems. Mm-hmm. Yes, and while we're off, I talked to Prisca and she was like, did they not discuss this thing before? You want to know? Okay, I want to actually give you a soundbite of what we're talking about today. You will get to, I don't know, we're not judging because pressure or whatever can make people take some decision that they do not want to take. So right now, let's listen to one of our sisters that actually left her marriage because she all right, so let's go. The 24-year-old sister that left her marriage
2: September last year. My God. So the guy said that he want me to be housewife. I said I don't want to be housewife. You just do the bride price. You didn't do it. You have not finished everything. So he wants me to be housewife. I don't want to be a housewife. So then he started maltreating me. He said I'm not giving him respect and all that. Any small thing, misunderstanding. Okay, I've told him, come and take your bride price that you paid. I don't want to be in the marriage again. I'm tired. I don't like problem. It's a long story, but I wish I
0: could. As it turns out, not like problem. Problem, whichever.
1: Problem.
0: She's a sister, who now your
1: sister? Oh, all my sisters.
0: Get ready. Take your cup of water and sit down, sisters. Listen. Mm-hmm. 24 years. Yes, she's not too young to get married. Mm-hmm. Neither is she under pressure to get married. Mm-hmm. But in all of this, marriage is a lot of commitment.
1: Yeah.
0: You have to be ready emotionally. Mm-hmm. You have to be ready financially.
1: Yes.
0: You have to be ready. Well, for those that believe in spiritual, and mm-hmm. You have to be ready spiritually.
1: Definitely.
0: You know, So that you'll be able to handle the challenges that comes with it. All right. We're not here to judge anyone. We're mm-hmm. here for our sisters tonight and also to encourage them. Mm-hmm. Okay, so before we allow Prisca, we actually missed out, Abishika today.
1: Yeah.
0: She would have used Bulala to Bulala everybody. And then Abishika would have Bulala people today. You know. So, sisters, if you're just joining us on the show tonight on Sisters Lounge, you're welcome. Yes. And before the soundbite, I actually asked, I said, the sister is 24-year-old and she said the man says she should be a full-time housewife. Mm-hmm. And she is saying, I don't want to be a full-time housewife. And she said physical abuse came in and the guy was not saying, you're disrespecting me. Though he said they've paid the bride price. Mm-hmm. So if he has paid the bride price, automatically she's his property. So well, I don't know the other one that she said has not completed. If it's the white wedding.
1: Yeah, sure.
0: The most important thing is as long as you have paid the bride price,
1: yeah,
0: that is what is recognized. Every other one is your own. Maybe you have reason to do that. Mm-hmm. But as long as they've paid, you are legal. Yeah, some people just say traditionally. There's nothing like traditionally because even the white wedding is not ours.
1: Yeah.
0: Okay, so if you want to join there, before you join our conversation, Prisca, Prisca is in the building. Prisca, what's up?
1: I'm good.
0: Now,
1: I'm good.
0: Do you think that pressure actually make young people today want to just leave their home, poverty, you know, that even when they know that this guy might not allow them to be full-time housewife. Why some would say, we have seen cases where the man would say, you have to be a full-time. So we say, okay, I would like you to do something.
1: Like mm-hmm.
0: Some people say, I want you to do something.
1: Mm-hmm.
0: But I think some men, most African men, love full-time housewife. Especially people from your side, they have businessmen, they have money. They have money. I mean, someone should come and tell me. Please.
1: I'm even surprised because many girls will even like this opportunity. They'll just be like, okay, well, let me just relax and sit down and drink my wine. But she has a problem with it, meaning she's the hardworking type to start with. And I have a question. No, two questions at that. Number one, you're 24 years old. You don't have anything for yourself. Like, you're not even thinking about anything for yourself. If they remove your husband, that's it. Like, are you going to suffer? What are you going to do for yourself? And number two, who pressured her into getting married? Who pressured her into that marriage? She is just 24 years. Many people are getting married at 30-something. I'm not saying it's bad.
0: No, some people will tell you that that's old. I love that.
1: Yes, it's a good thing to get married early, yes. But get married when you know that you are ready. You have something at hand. You don't even, you are not meant to enter marriage to just depend solely on your partner. It doesn't make any sense. So that means emotionally, she is not even ready for the marriage. So her coming online to start saying that her husband doesn't want and he's maltreating, obviously he's going to maltreat you because you have nothing doing. You have nothing to call your own.
0: But the man said that she should not work.
1: How will you even, as a woman in this Gen Z era, as a woman that is well evolved, as a woman that is learned, how will you even agree to a marriage with somebody who wants you to just sit down and do nothing? At the end of the day, if you don't do anything, or if you even decide to even listen to him and sit down, he's never going to respect you in the house. So for me, it's just like following blindly. You are a woman, you are in this Gen Z era, you are this 21st century, you have fully evolved, you went to school. Are they meant to be pushing your legs to do anything? No. Nobody is meant to tell you what to do. You are the one to say, this is what I want. So now

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0: off that Moshintomo Heat album. 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
0: An eye away from 2007, One Day Ko does introduce you to an amazing, amazing song that dropped when we thought this guy was done with music. Dropped officially in the year 2018. Ladies and gentlemen, it's some bears on the radio. And this record is a love record at its finest. It's called There's a Fire, coming in from Chief Love Making Artist, Chief Love Musician. His name is Bears, and this is a jam and a half.

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